your bank account hear your praise. Oh, let the medical report hear your praise. Lakoto baranta legezeketeli agadanta. E kurobos katorianga paliagatos kediata bante. E pregedos katalianda balote belita. Ah, rada babos katedia. Let your expectations hear your praise. Oh, that which you are believing God for. A timely miracle, a good news, a good report. Let them hear your praise on this altar this morning. Akadoska, decree what you want to see in thanksgiving. Father, I thank you because I am strong. I thank you, oh, because I am whole. I thank you because my appointment is now. I thank you because there is a release of your unction upon my life. Kobalaska, give God praise. Give God praise. Let Tuza Bandalia Katoroska Didia Kapat. Elianda Baleko do Boluti Agaba. Oh Father, thank you, oh God. Lekonanaska Teliagaba. It's indeed another great day to be alive. It's a day that the Lord has made. We'll rejoice and we are glad in it. Eleturo Bosata Braga Doske Delia. Ineno soto palata liketulu balia gabanto dodo dishka. Father, give a kurungu tuli. Oh, the Global Prophetic Prayer Altar gives you praise this morning because you deserve all the praise, you deserve all the glory. Thank you for bringing us into a brand new week. The last week in the fifth month of the year, the month of grace, oh, the month where we have been learning the part two, season two of loving as Jesus loved. Father, thank you. We give you praise for who you are. We give you praise for what you do. Thank you for being our God. Thank you for being our Father. Thank you for being our friend. Thank you for being our Redeemer, our Savior, the lover of our soul, our protector, our protection, our provider, our provision. Lord, we give you praise. Inakato mosketeri yagaba. We thank you on behalf of Apostle Godard and Pastor Bimbo, how far you have kept them throughout their years. Lord, we are indeed grateful for every member represented on this altar, for the numerous testimonies you have brought into our lives. Oh, those we are aware of, those we are not even aware of, behind the scenes that you have done, Lord, we are indeed grateful. We thank you. We thank you. We thank you. Lord, we give you praise. We thank you, Father. Because on this altar, you have done all things well. You have left nothing undone. You have done all things well, my Father. You have left nothing undone. On behalf of our families, on behalf of our children, on behalf of our spouses, our siblings, our marriages, Lord, we bow our hearts, we bow our knees this morning to say, Father, thank you. Father, for all that you have done, we say thank you. Ah, Father, for all that you have done, we say thank you. Alema knows Ketilia Gabata. Father, we say thank you. You have done all things well. You have done all things well. You have done all things well. You have left absolutely nothing undone. Lord, we give you praise. Lord, we give you glory, for in Jesus' mighty name we have worshiped and given thanks. Amen and amen. A beautiful morning to each and every one of us. Well, good afternoon, good evening, wherever you are joining us from, depending on what nation, what time zone you are in. But like we always like to remind each and every one of us, in the realm of the spirit, there is no barrier in time. Hallelujah. We are all in the same time in the presence of God. We are in one accord. Hallelujah. Glory be to God. It's indeed another great week, great day to be alive. Glory be to God. Welcome to Global Prophetic Prayer Altar with Apostle Godard.
Hallelujah. That is my spiritual father in the Lord, my mentor, my coach, and one, like I always say, plays many roles in my life. So on his behalf, this morning, I bid you all a very, very, very warm welcome to today's Global Prophetic Prayer Altar. Hallelujah. Well, let's take a quick praise break if you haven't done that just yet. And by that, we mean that you reach out to your siblings, reach out to your loved ones, your colleagues at work, your friends, your neighbors. Let them know that the Global Prophetic Prayer Altar is live. Let them know we are live and very active on Facebook at Apostle Goodart. We are also live and very active on Instagram at Apostle Goodart. We are also live and very active on our YouTube channel, which is GPPA TV. GPPA TV is our YouTube channel, and also on our online radio, www.radio.rogic.org, www.radio.rogic.org. Rogic is spelled R-H-O-G-I-C. Glory be to God in the highest. And for those of us who reside here in Nigeria, God's own very country, we are live on our 30 terrestrial stations from Lagos, from Abuja, where the studio is, to Lagos, to Asaba, to Enugu, to Gombe, to Kano, to Katsina, to Taraba. I mean, the list is endless. To my village in Oshogbo, in Calabar, in Ilorin, in Jos. I mean, the list is endless, and God keeps increasing us on a regular basis. Glory be to God in the highest. Well, not to take much of our time, it's already 5:13 a.m. here from the studios here in Abuja, in Nigeria, God's own country. I always like to say that, you know, we must always speak well of our nation. We must always speak well over our nations. The enemy is angry. He's stealing, trying to steal, to kill, and to destroy. But God has a backup plan, which is to give us a life in abundance. And one of the ways we experience that life in abundance is to speak God's word. The Bible says in Genesis 1, when God created the heavens and the earth, that he saw that it was dark and void. It was dark and void. It was dark and empty, without any form. But what did God do? God was not lamenting. God was not crying. All God said was, let there be light. And there was light. So in any situation we find ourselves, the enemy will always raise his ugly head. So let's not be threatened by frightened or threatened by what the enemy is trying to do. All we need to do is return God's word back to him. He created us in his own image and in his likeness. We didn't make him. He made us. Hallelujah. So there's a purpose for why you and I are on earth. We are living today. So I will always encourage each and everyone, for every situation you find yourself, as a nation, as a family, declare God's word. Husband and wife, declare God's word over your children. Declare God's word. Don't let your emotions outplay what the word of God is meant to do for you, in Jesus' name. Amen and amen. Well, that's just by the side for today. Hallelujah. Well, welcome once again. Today, we kick off our spiritual immersion week. And for those who are joining us for the very first time, the last 6-7 days of the month, we embark on what we call spiritual immersion week. And what we basically do is just to soak ourselves in the presence of the Lord for the last few days, so that we can get a clearer blueprint pattern for the coming days, for the coming year, for the coming moments, weeks ahead, days ahead, months ahead, for more clarity, just to get closer to God in his presence, so that he can do
and fine-tune everything he needs to do in our life. So we're going to be taking some prayers just to align us this morning. And what we do is not just to pray, we pray and we fast. Hallelujah. Like today in the evening at 5:45 p.m., we will gather on site at Golden Bird Event Center just to break bread together, fellowship together, and call it a day till we move to the next day tomorrow. Hallelujah. And God will continue to strengthen each and every one of us in Jesus' name. Amen and amen. The Bible says in Matthew chapter 5 and verse 6 says, blessed are they which do hunger and thirst after righteousness, for they shall be filled. Blessed are they who hunger and thirst for righteousness, they shall be filled. What does righteousness mean? Apostle has taught us over and over that righteousness means being in right standing with God. That means you are standing where God wants you to be in your ideology, in your thoughts, in your words, in your meditations, in your actions. It says, blessed are those who hunger and thirst. You want to do things the way God wants you to do them. You want to live as a husband the way God wants you to live. You want to live as a wife the way God wants you to live. You want to live as sons and daughters, employee, employer, citizen, a believer, the way God wants you to do. And you see, it's not by power, it's not by might. Oh, it's not by power, it's not by might. It's by the help and the leading of the Holy Ghost. So I want us to lift up our voices this morning and cry to the Holy Spirit and say, Father, in the name of the Lord Jesus, I step as I begin this immersion week with you this day. Oh, Father, place in me a deeper hunger and thirst, oh, for righteousness. Help me, oh God, to seek what you seek after, to long for what you long for. Oh, that what matters to you will be what matters to me. Can we open up our mouth and pray this morning? Oh, don't be bothered if you're not hearing prayers on finance or promotion this morning. Yes, this is the root. This is the root of promotion. This is the root of financial blessings. Oh, can you cry out to God that, Father, let my soul long for you daily in the name of the Lord Jesus, and you will fill me with more of your presence, more of your power. Let the words of my mouth, the meditations of my heart be unto you, O God. Oh, the songwriter says, daily as I live, often as I breathe. Oh, Father, help me to hunger and thirst for more of you. Oh, more of you and less of myself. More of you and none of me, oh God. Take me to a deeper place in the place of worship. Ah, take me deeper in love with you, my Father. Leke dombolos kabandalia katalia gadongla kaskaradia. Lepredokosokoto. That I will not yield, O God, to the flesh, but I will follow the leadings of the Spirit of God. Oh, that the way I would have responded to my spouse, that the way I would have responded naturally to my children, that the way I would have responded naturally to situations and circumstances around me. Father, by your help, oh God, I will respond, oh God, as a righteous man. I will respond the way Jesus will respond. My emotions will not take the better part of me. My feelings will not take the better part of me. But the sweet Holy Spirit, He will lead me in the way that I should speak. He will lead me in the way that I should
should talk. He will lead me in the way that I should act. Oh, blessed are those who hunger and thirst after righteousness. Oh, the blessings of the Lord is what makes you rich and adds no sorrow unto it. Any man who is blessed is blessed all round. So this is the foundation. Once you are hunger, you are hungry and you are thirsting for the Lord, is Bible says that you are blessed. That means in your finances you are blessed. That means in your health you are blessed. That means in your home you are blessed. That means your children are blessed. So the foundation is to hunger and to thirst after righteousness. That means

0: ama aya colosco dume kilea kuroko santiande meliate bele efeletes ilang longo tuska ia karaga doja lemia nonoso to farate valengle kuski yagaba o kula colosco to barunde biakiande liando nuski di 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yakatanda balate oh in the name of the lord jesus father we give you praise ye kaloska di yakaba farege boske menyanda likatoloska di yakaba. Thank you, Holy Ghost, Likabanda Likatudia, for your leadings and your dealings. Eloko Boloske Didia, Mando Noske Didia. May I recommend a book for us this week? Holy Spirit is Leadings and Dealings is with the book, one of the books offered by Apostle Goodart OBC Ekweme. It's that book is solid. I don't know how else to encourage us, but you need to get a copy. From the book resources, or if you need a copy, you can reach out to us via our contact details and find one how to get one across to you. It's the Holy Spirit, His leadings and His dealings. It will help us in how we live our day-to-day life. We will not just live ordinarily anymore. We won't use words carelessly. You won't take decisions carelessly. We will not find ourselves in a trapped situation anymore. Holy Spirit, His leadings and His dealings. Hallelujah. Thank you, Jesus. John chapter 7, verse 37 to 39. John chapter 7, verses 37 to 39. It says, in the last day, that great day of the feast, Jesus stood and cried, saying, if any man thirst, let him come unto me and drink. He that believeth on me, as the scripture hath said, out of his belly shall flow rivers of living water. But this he spake of the Spirit, which they that believe on him should receive. Jesus was talking about the works of the Holy Spirit on our inside. You see, that's why I encourage us to take get a copy of that book to study. When we let the Holy Ghost take over our lives, our lives will be easier. Trust me, you will not take any decisions in a hurry. It will lead you on who to mind. I remember when I was on campus, there was a girl I was dating then, and for some strange reason, you know, we used to go and pray together, and that strange reason that day we sat down, we're just about to start praying, and the Holy Ghost told me to ask her a very, very rare question, that she done an abortion before. I was like, how can I ask a lady, has she ever done an abortion before? And she broke down in tears. She got up and just ran away. Till today, she would never believe that. None of our friends told me. It was just the leading of the Holy Spirit. And it was much later I got to know that which she did affected her. That's a story for another day. But I'm just trying to show us how the Holy Spirit, to the extent to which the Holy Spirit can lead us. The house you want to move into, a client you want to get involved with, a proposal you want to submit, a partner you want to do business with, who you want to marry, the school your children want to go to, a country you should relocate to or not relocate to, who should be your spiritual parent. All of all those things, the Holy Spirit, that is why He's there to lead us. And so we, on in this week and beyond, we are going to immerse ourselves to the point where our discernment will become very, very active. So we're going to pray on this altar this morning. The Bible that Jesus said here, He said, he that believeth on me, as the scripture had said, out of his belly shall flow rivers of living water. That means the instructions, the dealings, and the leadings of the Holy Ghost will come to the place of the overflow in your life. Can we lift up our voices and say, Father, oh, let your living waters flow, flow, flow out of my belly in the name of the Lord Jesus Christ. Let divine guidance by the Holy Ghost, let divine instructions, divine enablement, oh, let akaluza branda naska toliya gaba regeduske bandene ketoloboske dediata. Oh, let rivers of living water flow through my life, flow through my thoughts, flow through my emotions, in the name of the Lord Jesus. Flow through the life of my wife, flow through the life of my children. Ekaluza branda katola badia kaba. Ah, that even concerning our children in their dealings with their friends in school, that the Holy Spirit will lead them. Let there be an overflow of His presence. Out of my belly flows rivers of living water. Oh, rivers of power, rivers of love, rivers of grace, Allah, rivers of mercy. Let your living water, my Father, flow over my soul. Hella cola. Yes, that song says, let your living water flow over my soul. Let your Holy Spirit take control. Holy Spirit, take control. Holy Spirit, take control of every situation, of every circumstance, of every narrative in my life. Holy Spirit, I yield myself completely, completely. Carlos Cabanda, Recabasco Doloya. Let your Holy Spirit, oh, flow, flow, flow, flow. Ah, in Anakoska, in my words, in my thoughts, in my meditations, oh God. Ila lasora bakyanda nesko to benika tigadagaba. Rakadoske nemekina makondo noske didia. In my business, in my profession, in my career, sweet Holy Spirit, take over. Aya lenene kota patumenenteli yagaba. Rakoska bandaniska. Are you in politics? Let the Holy Ghost lead you. Ah, as the body of Christ, let the Holy Spirit be one in our lives. Elekadoska, we are not jumping helter skelter as if the Holy Spirit in us is not one. We should beat our Lord Soto Barata on the same page, Makoska Bandanatia, in one accord as a family. Husband is not going left, wife is going right. Noah, no discord. Lekadoska, Holy Spirit, Lekadoska, let your living water flow. Let it flow. Let it flow in our minds. Let it flow in our thoughts. Let it flow in our emotions. Rebena ikaloze vrados kabania kiakuskataria. No matter your field, no matter your sector, no matter your career, no matter your profession, let the Holy Ghost lead you. Ah, lekaloze vengla konemesh kitiakata balot. In my look, his leading is slow, but I trust me, his leading is sure. In my look slow, but it is sure. Allah ragabos katalie gedota. Ime kota bangla katubalaska. Holy Spirit, help me. Elekas, help my brothers on this altar. Help my sisters on this altar. Help every GPPA family represented on this altar. Ah, Holy Spirit, lekadoska. Let your living water flow into our homes. Ila loza vandanaskata. Let your living water flow over our hearts, in our marriages, oh God. To unite husbands and wives, to unite brothers and sisters, to unite fathers and their parents and their children, to unite mothers and their children. Lokaruza bangla kiteke to balat efelika lika to balante lege boloski agaba radoske bekina sotus katanda liaka bagaba. Holy Spirit, help us. Oh, sweet Holy Spirit, take control, take over, take over, take over, take over our entire being, oh God. Take over in Nana Kolos Katalia. Every situation, take over. Every sector we find ourselves, Holy Spirit, take over. Lead us in the way to do things, my Father. Lakonos Katalia. No matter any role we find ourselves in, once we yield ourselves to the Holy Spirit to lead us, He will lead us well. And it will end well. Holy Spirit, thank you. Oh, thank you, because you've begun a new journey in our lives today. On this first day of our 7 days of immersion, Father, thank you, oh God. Ah, lo satabala. This week, ayakodobolus keteria, we will testify that this week is different. Oh, the ease to pray, the ease to wait upon you. Aloka seteli akaba, the stresslessness, akola dadia. Oh, Laruska, this week will be smooth because of your leading. We yield everything we do today, this week, the entirety of this month and this year and beyond unto you. We yield completely to you, sweet Holy Spirit. Ale katolia, as we become more immersed in your presence. Oh, let your living water flow through my thoughts. Ah, kalomene keske de diagaba. I will no longer be careless with my words. I will no longer be careless in my dealings, in my actions, in my thoughts, because the Holy Spirit is on my inside. Legados kabanda liagaba. Ah, Holy Spirit, thank you. Thank you for what you do. Thank you for what you are doing. Elika balos kata. Father, we are grateful, Lord. Father, we are grateful. We are a grateful people. Thank you. What would we do without you? What can we do? What can we become without you? Ha, thank you, Holy Spirit. In the name of the Lord Jesus Christ. Amen and amen. The Bible says also in Psalms 91 from verse 1 to 2. Psalms 91 from verse 1 to 2. It says, he that dwelleth in the secret place of the Most High shall abide under the shadow of the Almighty. That is you and I now, will say of the Lord, He is my refuge and my fortress, my God, in Him I trust. I want us to personalize these two verses of the scripture and make it personal, very personal to you. You will say, because I dwell in the secret place of the Most High, I shall abide under the shadow of the Almighty. I will say of the Lord, He is my refuge and my fortress. My God, in Him will I trust. Can we take that over again? Because I dwell in the secret place of the Most High, I shall abide under the shadow of the Almighty. I will say of the Lord, He is my refuge and my fortress. My God, in Him will I trust. For the last time, I dwell in the secret place of the Most High. I shall abide under the shadow of the Almighty. I will say of the Lord, He is my refuge and my fortress. My God, in Him will I trust. What are we praying this morning? That, you know, the secret place is where God deals with us. That is why as a believer, we must have our secret time with God. Your secret time with God. Your secret time with God, the secret place with God, even in our thoughts. It's not every time that we have to have noise around us. There might just be times when you just want to be quiet and listen to what God is saying. Yes, we come to the altar like this and we pray to God from between 5 and 6 a.m., but we must have a time when we be still and hear what He has to say to us, where we listen to His leadings and His dealings. Because He told you to go yesterday does not mean today He won't tell you not to go. It happened to Abraham. We read the story where God told him to sacrifice his son. He had prepared the son. He was about to stab the son and put the guy to death. But God spoke to him and said, Abraham, Abraham, aya, katune meske. We must be sensitive in the realm of the spirit. And one of the ways to sharpen our discernment is by spending time in a secret place. Spending time in a secret place. Lord, what are you saying concerning this? Lord, what are you saying concerning this? Prayers of inquiry, and he will always answer us. So I want us to decree on this altar today that Father, Lord, they give, grant me the grace to continually dwell in this, in your secret place. Ah, that is the place of power. Lord, help me to continually dwell in your secret place. Because that is the place of power. That is the place of promotion. That is the place of increase. That is where matters are resolved. That is where instructions are given. That is where counsel is being birthed. Ah, kolima kledos katadia. That is, ah, dakiname koto bradoskia. There's something we call expo in Nigeria. That is when you have, when you are preparing for an examination and maybe a day or a few hours to the exam, you get access to the questions and the answers. That is called expo. That is what happens in the secret place. God tells you what is going to happen today. You are going for an interview. God tells you the kind of questions they will ask you and how to answer. Oh, even in our normal examinations in school, the Holy Spirit can tell you, read chapter 1, read chapter 5, and read chapter 7. Read pages 42 to 49. The Holy Spirit is that detailed. Maluka balan teleka tobala arabuska. Can we ask for grace? Grace to continually dwell in the secret place of the Most High. Elama kondo moshki yakaba. An abider under his shadow, ele mokotodia, his place of covering, his place of protection, his place, a place of shielding. Elika paruska banteli yagaba, rekebuska banta, ina kato blokuski yagaba. Father, help me, O God, to continually dwell in the secret place, in your secret place, O God, rekabanta, where I dine with you, where I fellowship with you. Ah, kalume kia kato nuska tuli yagaba, in the place where you chastise me, in the place where you correct me, ah, in the place where you show me how much you love me, in the place where everything is complete, oh God. Rabosh katalia, you teach, you chastise, you love, you correct, you embrace. Ah, in the secret place there is power, in the secret place there is life. Ekola bakote bradiska bantia. Lord, help me, oh God, to continually sit my aya kota balia, sit me down in the secret place, O God. Ruba katiake eklenduske tili katabadianta ekadoska. That is the place where we generate power. We don't generate power in the public space. No, we display power in the public space, but we generate power in the secret place. Le katuzatia katabada eregeduska panyanglo kurukuska pambredikeske dedia. Ella Sataba, Ello Kobukunda Banaska Tadia, Erekeduska Bambrendiana Mako Prundoski Yada. Just like Daniel was able to interpret dreams, Joseph was able to interpret dreams. Oh, because they heard from their God in their secret place. Then in public, God uses them to express his power. Ah, that is how our life should be. Epolos Katande, if we dwell in the secret place of the Most High, you find yourself in the lion's den and nothing hurts you. You find yourself in the fiery furnace of fire, but nothing affects you. Ekaduska kandelika, because you are under the shadow of the Almighty. Rada bakosko de bolunte lika tada bakia koboska tadiya. Ah, kanekuske didi klikoruski adaba. Fathers, on this altar, can we take a deeper step into the secret place to shield, by the help of the Holy Ghost, to shield our homes, to shield our wives, our sons, our daughters, rekeboska, as the head of the home, not carelessly exposing our family by our decisions, by our actions. Lord, grant me me the grace to continually sit, oh God, in your presence, in your secret place, in your secret place. Ah, koroska bandeneska, where solutions are being given to me, where ideas are being birthed. Where counsel is being given unto me. Lord, help me, O God. Radoska patia gabantes. Woo! Elemeno soto balandelike sekete diagaba. Help us, Holy Spirit. Help us, Holy Spirit. Lekeroska patia gaba. Wow, the secret place is a very powerful place. A very, very powerful place. Leke no noska to la balea to balaskus. Oh, Sharuba Banda Liaka Balante Legade de Bodos. Thank you, Jesus. Thank you, Jesus. One of the things we need to do as we embark on this immersion week, you see, God speaks to us through His Word. He speaks to us through His Word. He speaks to us through His Word. That's why when God was creating the heavens and the earth, the Bible tells us in Genesis that God spoke. And what happened? The Bible also tells us that God saw. God spoke and God saw. God spoke. God said, let there be light. And there was light. Everything God spoke, God saw. So we must be a carrier of the Word of God. Thank God for the Bible challenge we are embarking on. But beyond that, not just in studying alone, the messages around. That is why I will encourage us, maybe this week, I mean, perhaps, just let your online radio be on a steady. You will always hear messages from Apostle Goodart and Pastor Bim, but that will enrich our souls in this week of keeping away ourselves from things that give us pleasure. Social media, thank God EPL is over. The people that said they want to win the league, they have won the league. All those things are over. So this week we can now focus. Hallelujah. Glory be to God. But the Bible says in Joshua chapter 1 verse 8 that this book of the law shall not depart out of my mouth. You see, out of my mouth. You are going to personalize it. But I will meditate therein day and night. So that means morning time is not enough. It says day. You use it to start your day and you use it to end your day. Oh, Father, thank you. He says, I shall meditate in it day and night, that I, look at it again, that I may observe to do according to what I read in the morning and what I read in the night. There, as far as I'm able to do what I read in the morning and what I read in the night, it says, for then I shall make my way prosperous. So to prosper is not in the hands of God. God has made us prosperous already. But the weapon with which we will walk into that prosperity is His Word. He says, for then I, Adeluwa, shall make my way prosperous, and then I shall have good success. So my prosperity is tied to what I align myself to in the Word of God. So I want us to pray this morning. Once again, in this week of spiritual immersion, Father, help me, O God, to meditate upon your Word day and night. Koluba kalishkata liagaba leprendoskata. Help me to meditate upon your Word. Oh, we have the daily devotional that will help us with what we read. We have our global challenge that will help us with what we read. In case you don't have a pattern for study, those two things are there to help us. Help me to meditate on your Word day and night. Let your Word shape on my thoughts. Oh, let your Word guide my decisions. Let your Word establish me, oh God, in the name of the Lord Jesus Christ. Can you declare that this book of the Lord Media, can you help me with that scripture once again so that for those who are online can declare it together and personalize it like I did earlier. This book of the law shall not depart of my mouth. Oh, the Word of God will will not depart out of my mouth, but I will meditate in it. We are already praying day and night. I will observe to do according to all that is written therein. I will make my way prosperous and I will have good success. You can repeat it over and over again. This book of the book of the Lord shall not depart out of my mouth. The word of God will not depart out of my mouth, but I shall meditate on the word of God day and night. I will observe to do according to all that is written in the word of God. For then I will make my way prosperous. I will have good success. Oh, the book of the law will not depart out of my mouth. I will meditate in it day and night. I will observe to do what it says I should do as a husband. I will observe to do what it says I should do as a father. I will observe to do all it says I should do as a citizen of Nigeria. I will observe to do all it says I should do concerning my finances. I will do all it says I should do concerning serving in the kingdom of God. I will do all it says I should do concerning my love life. I will do all it has to do concerning my service in the kingdom of God. As a son in my home, as a son in the, as a spiritual son to my spiritual parents, I would observe to do all that the word of God says that I should do in relationship with my colleagues. The book of the law will not depart out of my mouth. The word of God, your word will I hide in my heart, that I will not sin against you, O God. In the name of the Lord Jesus Christ, amen and amen. Let's begin to prepare our emblems for communion this morning. Glory be to God in the highest. A final scripture before we go into our communion. Hallelujah. Oh man, I can sense that this week is already blessed. You will just realize that step by step, the Lord is leading you. The Lord is leading you step by step. The solution you have been looking for concerning your marriage, that particular issue, as you lay down before the Holy Spirit. You see, one of the things we don't realize is that the Holy Spirit is not difficult to work with. The Holy Spirit is a person. And you know, sometimes we say something said, something told me, not something told you. The Holy Spirit ministered to your heart. You might not hear that loud voice, oh, dear Lord, but in your still small voice, it will tell you this is what to do. Sometimes it will just minister to you with the scripture. You open it and you feel consoled. And it will just tell you, call this person, reach out to this person in your still small voice. We practice it on a daily basis. There are times when you're just like a child who is learning to walk. They will miss their steps, they will fall. That's how we grow in our discernment, in hearing the Holy Spirit. But except you try to walk with the Holy Spirit, you won't get there. A child who does not attempt to walk will never walk. So for us as believers, we must make that attempt. You know, you don't be bothered if when you get to work today, something happens and you want to explode. It's a test. It's a test of your spiritual immersion week. Oh, your driver can come late and will make you get late to work. You want to rain curses on him. You want to remove from his salary. You want to do what your flesh would naturally want to do. But it is a test. It is a test. Hallelujah. The Bible says in Jeremiah 29, verse 13, and ye shall seek me and find me when you search for me with all your heart. You will seek me. You will find me when you search for me with all your heart. In this week and beyond, can we ask the Holy Spirit to help us remove every form of distraction? You see, have you noticed that when you are not fasting, you can go up to 2 o'clock sometimes and not be hungry? But the day they announce fast, if we finish these prayers now, the kind of hunger that will hold some people. It's distraction. It's distraction. Distractions will come, but we're going to pray as we seek the Lord with all of our hearts. Father, I, by the blood of the everlasting covenant, I remove every distraction from my heart. Oh, Katiana Maskatelia, it's not today that your landlord, your office landlord, or your house landlord will send you a message that he wants to increase your rent. Something to distract you. No, there will be no negative news. Ah, can you declare that this week, as you and beyond, oh, this week and beyond, Father, as I seek you, oh God, and as I'm finding you, Father, with all of my heart, I, by the blood of the everlasting covenant, I remove every distraction. Ah, no pain in my neck. Ah, no, no, no, no, no. You will not have symptoms of ulcer that will not make, that will not lead you to breaking your fast. No. Lekadabaloska pandelia kaparoska balian getia gabadaba. Alemokupukushketiria. There will be no negative news. Nothing distracts my heart. My mind is sounder. In the name of the Lord Jesus, my body is sounder. As I wait upon the Lord in this week of spiritual immersion, sweet Holy Spirit, you will quicken my mortal body to the glory of your holy name. There will be no distraction of any kind. Because I'm sensitive in the spirit, oh God. There will be no distraction. In Jesus' mighty name, amen and amen. Oh, let's bring out our emblems on the altar today. Glory be to God in the highest. The Bible says that we've overcome by the blood of the Lamb, and by the words of our testimony, and we have loved not our lives even unto the death. We have loved not our lives even unto the death. Hallelujah. In this week, as we embark, as we partake of the body and the blood, can we ask that, Father, revive me again, so that I will love not my life unto the death. Let my life be all about you as I partake of your body and your blood. Oh, strengthen me to live for you alone. Oh, except a corn of wheat falls into the ground and dies, it abided by itself. I will not abide by myself, oh God, but I will abide in you. As I partake of your body and your blood, let it strengthen me spiritually. Let it strengthen me emotionally. Let it strengthen my mental capacity. In the name of the Lord Jesus Christ, I am an overcomer. I overcome by the blood of the Lamb. I overcome every distraction. I overcome every delay. I overcome every denial in the mighty name of the Lord Jesus. Ah, can we declare that this week is smooth? Oh, this week is error-free. This week is chaos-free. In the name of the Lord Jesus. Thank you, Abba Father. In Jesus' name, amen. You may partake of both the body and the blood. In Jesus' name, amen and amen. Wow. Let's quickly go to our devotional this morning. May 25. Today is Maintain Your Love Walk. We've been on a season-long part two already of loving as Jesus loved. And our text today is Matthew chapter 5, verse 44. It says, "But I say unto you, love your enemies, bless them that curse you, do good to them that hate you, and pray for them which despitefully use you and persecute you." Our Bible reading, Job chapter 24, 25, 26, 27, 28, and also Psalms 141. So you see, in our Bible study today, we have quite a number that will help us in Jesus' name. Also, our global Bible reading, we begin from 1 Corinthians chapter 1 today. Hallelujah. Desmond Doss joined the United States Army during World War II. He was an uncommon soldier because he refused to carry a weapon because of his personal faith and commitment to God's word. He chose to serve as a medic rather than take human life. But this decision made him the target of ridicule and rejection among fellow soldiers. They mocked him constantly, called him a coward, and treated him harshly. Some even threatened his life because they believed he endangered the unit. Yet, Desmond refused to respond with bitterness or hatred. Instead, he continued showing kindness, humility, and care to the very people who mistreated him. Then came the fierce battle of Axor Ridge in 1945. As soldiers retreated under heavy enemy fire, many wounded men were left behind on the battlefield. Desmond risked his own life repeatedly to rescue them one by one. Remarkably, many of the men he rescued were the same soldiers who had mocked and abused him. Interesting. By the end of the battle, Desmond had saved approximately 75 soldiers. On October 12, 1945, American President Harry Truman awarded him the Medal of Honor, making him the first conscientious objector in American history to receive the nation's highest military honor. Matthew 5:44 reveals one of the deepest expressions of the God kind of love, which is to love even those who hate you. Desmond Doss showed this love in action when he risked his life to save those who had mistreated him. Human nature teaches people to retaliate, hold grudges, and repay evil for evil. But the nature of Christ, hallelujah, teaches us to respond differently. God loved us even when we were undeserving of his love. Romans 5:8 says, "But God commanded his love towards us, in that while we were yet sinners, Christ died for us." Jesus did not wait for humanity to become perfect before showing love. He loved us at our worst, forgave us in our brokenness, and stretched us out. This is the kind of love God calls believers to walk in. The truth is that people may sometimes disappoint, offend, criticize, and hurt us deeply, but if we allow bitterness and offense to take root in our hearts, it will hinder our spiritual growth and rob us of peace. Romans 12:21 says, "Be not overcome of evil, but overcome evil with good." When we choose forgiveness over bitterness, kindness over revenge, and prayers over hatred, we reveal the nature of our Heavenly Father to the world. Obeying God's word by walking in love may not always be easy, but it brings victory, peace, healing, and divine promotion. Our prayer from today's devotional says, "Lord, please help me to love even those who may hurt or mistreat me. Remove bitterness, anger, and offense from my heart, and fill me with the God kind of love so that I can reflect your nature everywhere I go. In Jesus' name, amen and amen." Our winning quote says, "Illuminate your world, for you are a star destined to shine." Illuminate your world, for you are a star destined to shine. Don't forget, GPPA continues this afternoon at the hour of 12 noon. For those who would like to share their testimony, Apostle is eager and waiting to hear from you. Kindly send your name, your phone number, your email address, and what the Lord has done for you to apostlegoodart@gmail.com. You can also reach us via SMS or WhatsApp on +234 805 223 4444 or +234 704 922 2234. Glory be to God in the highest. Please don't forget, as announced earlier, today kicks off our 7 days of spiritual immersion. It's a good time to fellowship together, and we'll be meeting on site at Golden Bed Event Center at the hour of 5:45 p.m. so we can break bread together, fellowship together, and let the Lord continue to do what he knows how to do best in our lives, in the name of the Lord Jesus.
1: Don't forget the book I recommended to each and every one of us. If you are able to find it, if you come to church later in the evening, you can also buy it from the book's resource. Holy Spirit is Leadings and Dealings by Apostle Goodhart OBC Ekwueme. God bless you all. Let's share the grace together in fellowship. And may the grace of our Lord Jesus Christ, the love of God, and the sweet fellowship of the Holy Spirit rest and abide with us now and forevermore. Amen. Surely, God's goodness and mercy shall follow us all the days of our lives, and we shall dwell in the house of the Lord forever and ever. Amen. Have a most fruitful day. Keep on living. Keep on shining. God bless you. Bye for now.

0: The drumbeat has changed. And except we as leaders take responsibility to begin to re-echo what heaven is echoing, the church is in trouble. Not local church, the body of Christ. And you can see it. You can see the mess. The mess locally, the mess internationally, the mess globally. It's a rot, it's a mess. It's not the church Christ purchased. So we must talk to ourselves, this is not it. We veered off somewhere, we have to veer back. Otherwise, you get to the end of the junction, you don't see Christ you professed.
1: Have you heard about the Global Bible Reading Challenge? Well, it's an ongoing Global Bible Reading Challenge that really is challenging people across the nations to read their Bible more than before. The challenge is one chapter a day from the New Testament. Now, it's such a powerful thing for you to read your Bible consistently and regularly. So multiple of people across the nation have embarked on this challenge. We began in February and we're reading all the way Matthew, Mark, Luke, John. Now we are in Acts of Apostles. You need to join us, all right? Connect with us on our ongoing group on WhatsApp, an ongoing group on Telegram. They can share your thoughts for the day and also learn from a myriad of people who are also sharing their thoughts. We've already grown. We're growing together. Let's grow together in this exercise this year to learn the word of the Lord together, to study the word of the Lord together, and sharpen each other. It's called the Global Bible Reading Challenge. One chapter a day. Join now before it's too late.
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2: The Enugu East Senatorial Zone invites the public to the Ofobi Mega Rally in solidarity with President Bola Ahmed Tinubu, GCFR, and His Excellency Dr. Peter Ndubi Simba, Governor of Enugu State. Communities across Enugu State are coming together in unity to show their unflinching support for the renewed hope agenda of President Bola Tinubu and our alcoholic Governor, Dr. Peter Ndubi Simba, who have given us bragging rights in one tenure of governance. Date, Saturday, Orie, 6th June 2026. Venue, Okpara Square, Enugu. Time, 10 a.m. The gathering will bring together stakeholders, leaders and supporters from Enugu East, Enugu North, Enugu South, East Uzo, Nkano East and Nkano West local government areas. It is the mother of all rallies, a gathering of unity, progress and collective purpose. All are welcome. Signed, Honorable Dickon Oke-A Obodo, Chairman, Steering Committee, and Right Honorable Prince Ikemba USA Igweshi, Chairman, Media and Publicity.

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0: Right, Burna Boy, Shaboozy, Change Your Mind on the playlist this morning. 20 minutes gone past 6. Beautiful Monday morning. Today is the 25th day in the month of May, 2026. Good morning, my neighbors. Right, we're hoping we can change your mind about radio. Radio is beautiful, and we're here to make it even more beautiful for you. 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How was your weekend? Hope you had a swell one. It was a beautiful weekend for many reasons. For me, beautiful, beautiful weekend, and I hope you had same experience. My name is Yagazi. Of course, you can call me Mr. Yags. How are you this morning? Call in, say good morning to the family. 0916-000-4945. Hello, good morning. Hello. Nice mountain cry. Good morning, sir.
1: Good morning.
0: Good morning. How are you?
1: No problem. Now my hair is calm.
0: Okay.
1: The atmosphere is tranquility. We are enjoying the atmosphere of night, man, so I'm talking.
0: Mm-hmm.
1: And you know, more days, more getting a contact.
0: Yeah.
1: Let me wake up. Let me go say to Umoka community. Blessing Ubuago.
0: Mm-hmm.
1: He told me I should wake up on one Umoka community. The man in question, Jomek. You know, get Jomek, you get Jomek. Instead of Jomek, you know, as Onwa, Umuaka community. The young man in question have all the whole road leading to the villages of Umuaka. The young man have tied the whole road and give them a borehole water. Onwa, bless the boy, said, you should continue your good job. God will give you a long life.
0: Right.
1: And for prosperity, we are going to get more of work so that to help the poor ones.
0: Okay.
1: Let me come back here at 9 to 9. I want to wake up Madam K Boy. He told me today, yesterday, I should not eat trash yesterday, that today they are going to do that 3 years.

0: one. I know you're my hearing my voice. My gentleman, DPO, Nightman, equally, I know you're hearing my voice. Thank you, Nightman Tankra. Let me give chance to other people to come in.
1: All right. Thank you. Nightman Tankra, thank you for waking up with us this morning. Yeah, a lot of people to say good morning to, as usual, from you. Hello, good morning.
2: Hello, good morning, Yagas, yeah.
1: Good morning, Amos. How are you?
2: Thank you. I'm fine. Okay. And you?
1: I'm doing great, too.
2: Yes. The weekend was very splendid and spectacular.
1: Amazing.
2: Yes, it was amazing. Yeah, having said that, I think we are battling with the time, right?
1: Go ahead, quickly.
2: So, I will move ahead in the business of the day. At the home front here, I want to shout out this morning to the one of Ezekona, His Royal Highness, is the Innocent Nwori and all his cabinet.
1: Okay.
2: I'm using Cabinet Secretary Tony Abomu and the Ono Komoro Ezekona, Chief Philip Mwali, a point of contact to other cabinet members. Yes, and by extension, hello?
1: Yeah, we can hear you. Go ahead.
2: Yes, by extension, I'm not forgetting the town union president of Nkomoro Development Union, in the person of Mr. Emmanuel Akaminyere, and also all his cabinet members. And also, I want to extend my greeting this morning to Mr. Annie Joseph, also known as Joe Gere.
1: All right,
2: I hope you are under my voice this morning, and also without wasting time. I want to call on Umu Opo Kindred in Nkomoro Ezekona that they are going to have their general meeting at Alego Jobs Compound.
1: All right. Amos.
2: On the 1st May 2026.
1: All right. 12 all right.
2: May is the time of the meeting. Thank you.
1: All right. Thank you, Amos. Calling on his kindred for a meeting. Interesting. Let's take one more call. Hello. Good morning.
3: Hello, good morning.
1: Good morning, sir.
3: Mr. Young.
1: Yeah, good morning.
3: Ike calling from Iwolo.
1: Ike from Iwolo. How's Iwolo this morning?
3: Iwolo is fine. How was your night? So if you slept well.
1: My night was beautiful. Thank you so much.
3: All right. I want to wake the entire Enugu Rangers fan.
1: Yeah.
3: And the entire Enugu community. For the victorious NPFL outing yesterday. It's a thing of joy. And we appreciate God for giving us such a victory.
1: Yeah.
3: Then I say kudos to the entire management of Enugu Rangers.
1: Okay.
3: And the sports commissioner at that, Mr. Lloyd Ekweremadu. More victory ahead.
1: Yeah.
3: In Jesus' name.
1: Amen. Amen. Amen. Thank you so much. Thank you for waking up with us. And thank you for reminding me of that, because it's a big win for Enugu Rangers. Yeah, I think this is the ninth time they're winning the NPFL. It's not easy at all. Saw it to the last day. 1-2-1 against Ikorodu City in their own city. It's not easy. A big ups to Amubi Izako and the entire Enugu Rangers management for all the work that they've done. I think it's the second time they're winning it in 3 years now. Big, big, big victory for Enugu as a state and for, you know, Enugu Rangers as a team. All right, we'll get back to the music at this point. Let's go play some songs. Get things on the way for us as we begin this week. It's been an interesting weekend, like I said, but it's going to even be a better week for each and every one of us. Today is the International Plastic Free Day, asking us to imagine a world where, you know, all of the plastic that we use are not needed because of all the pollution that it causes, of course. Yeah, asking us to choose reusable alternatives to plastic. But, you know, I know it's difficult in today's world, but they're asking us to just do it for today in commemoration of the International Plastic Free Day. All right, let's go play this one. Johnny Drill, Mystery Girl, coming up next on this radio. Stay tuned. We'll get things off our chest after paying bills by 6:30. So, yes, our day is just getting started.
4: Bye. All alone, London.

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7: Today's topic is, what is the Grail message? The full title of the book, commonly referred to as the Grail Message, is In the Light of Truth, The Grail Message by Adrushin. The Grail Message is a compendium of 168 lectures or essays, which, building upon each other, provide clear and comprehensive knowledge of creation and the laws that govern it. They explain the development of creation with a complete survey of all its parts and their connections with each other, and also explain how the supreme will of God governs and maintains everything. The will of God manifests in the divine laws, also known as the laws of creation or laws of nature. Among them are the law of sowing and reaping, the law of attraction, and the law of spiritual gravity. Because they bear the will of God, these laws are perfect, impartial, incorruptible, unchangeable, and therefore never arbitrary. Everything in creation, including us human beings, is absolutely subject to their activity. In the beginning of the Grail Message, the author states, quote, "The following word does not bring a new religion, but is intended as the torch to help all serious listeners or readers find the right path, which leads them to the longed-for height. Only he who bestirs himself can advance spiritually." Unquote. Thus, the Grail Message explains the working of the divine laws in such a clear and comprehensive manner that every earnest seeker obtains a deep understanding of present-day world events and gains clarity on the experiences that we encounter in our lives, joyful or otherwise. The message answers all fundamental questions of life and existence, such as, who am I? Where do I come from? Where do I go when I die? What is divine justice, free will, fate, karma? Is reincarnation real? It also shines the light of truth on the mission of our Lord Jesus Christ, the Son of God, explains the Apocalypse and the Last Judgment, among many others. Finally, the Grail message is addressed to the individual human being, irrespective of religion, creed, nationality, or race, because each one alone has to bear personal responsibility for everything he thinks and does. In that understanding, he is enabled to find the way back to our spiritual home, paradise. The author's declared intention is to lead all serious seekers back to God. And the more the reader uses life itself as the basis for testing the explanations given in the message, the more he recognizes the truth contained in it. The Grail message is an invaluable source of spiritual knowledge available to everyone at this time of human distress and overwhelming world events. Our topic today was, what is the Grail message?
6: For further information, please visit the website www.grailmessage.com. 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
8: Who or what is a human being? Where does he come from and where does he go when he dies? What is the purpose of life on earth? Who are we? Why are we here? What is the real purpose of life? Where do we go when we die? What really happens when we die? Answers to questions we don't often ask because we don't have time, because no one really knows the answers, or is not going to put food on the table. But these questions bother us. What is happiness? What is love? 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
10: In the Light of Truth, The Grail Message. 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

0: Let's get things off our chest quickly this Monday morning as usual. You can just call in and get things off your chest. 0916-000-4945. That's the number you would call. 0916-000-4945. Hello, good morning.
1: Hello, good morning once again, Yagazie.
0: Good morning, Amos.
1: Thank you, my dear. My name is Amos Chukwu, reporting from Nkumoro.
0: Yeah, go ahead. Go ahead quickly, Amos. Go ahead.
1: Yes, Yagazie, I want to once again use this medium to call upon the senator representing Ebonyi Central in the National Assembly, in the person of Honorable Kenneth Eze, that the promise that he made to Ndi Nkomoro and Ezeagi in general, he's getting he's reneging on that promise, because when he visited our community last year, he made that promise that he was going to ensure that our road is fixed, that road that leads to Amagunze, which traverses through Three Corner. Okay, now up to this moment, we are still battling with the bad road. Put they suddenly stopped that work on at Amagunze axis.
0: Okay,
1: 2 meters away from Gomorrah. So the question is that what has happened? I want the senator to give us an explanation why they have all of a sudden stopped work 2 kilometers from Amagunze to Iza. So yes, I need that full explanation, and as he's busy pushing his second term bid in the National Assembly, taking a look into that promise that he made. I rest my case this morning. Thank you.
0: Thank you so much. Thank you for getting that off your chest quickly. Hello, good morning. Hello?
2: Hello, good morning. Yeah.
0: Yeah, good morning.
2: My name is Simba. I'm calling from Portugal.
0: Okay.
2: So please, I know this is get off my chest. There is something that is disturbing me. I am visually impaired.
0: All right.
2: And I'm suffering from one sickness that has been disturbing me.
0: Okay.
2: And if I go to toilet, if I go to school, I'm facing pie. And this pie has been since 2016. I have no father, I have no mother. And my younger ones, I don't even want to listen to me. I'm a kind of person that has this potential, a lot of things to do. I have musical talent, I have a lot of talent. If I want to go out and study to at least perform or do anything, I have been disturbed by. So I wish, I don't know, I know it's not an appealing platform, but anybody that could help me should please call the number.
0: All right, you say you're a resident where? What state?
2: I'm calling from Cross River State.
0: Cross River State. Okay, you're looking for anybody who could help you set something up for you to do to end for yourself. Is that what you're saying, or to help with the PAL problem?
2: Yes, I have no mother, I have no father.
0: Are you married?
2: I'm into relationship that has been with me, but because of that, she left me.
0: All right, I'll just have your number here. If anybody reaches out, says they want to help in any way, I could connect you both, and then let's see.
2: Should I call out my number?
0: I can see your number from this line, so no problems.
2: Okay, thank you so much.
0: All right, thank you. 0916-000-4945. Hello. Good morning.
3: Hello, good morning.
0: Yeah, good morning. Good morning.
3: I want to say something that other people should emulate. Don't worry, you come and say you want to contest the election. Let me first go to John Owen. When he was from Enugu, when he was in Fiji, in Enugu, I have a good testimony from him. Now he's coming to, as a politician now, to contest. So I'm pleading the Enugu people who have been giving me information about the younger. Even I don't know John Owen by person. But the testimony, good thing, when he was in Fiji, did well, a lot of things. People give him a good testimony. Just like this, Oma, we are sad, but this is the money. Oma from Umuoka. Oma, I don't know him. So I go with information. Oma have had their old Ghanaian communities, giving them roads, even build a school, even give electricity for them. Equally from Ezeagu, somebody give me for Obama, I don't know him. Obama have built a school, empower youth. Come to see the Mexican equally. Do a lot of empowerment. Giving a back, giving a cake. What other people who got money in their community? Empower their youth. Give them a support so that all these crimes will be reduced.
0: All right, Babu.
3: God bless some few people. Let them power other people. Thank you.
0: Night Mountain Cry, Babuchi. Thank you to everybody who's got things off their chest. All right, we just go get ready for the news. Breaks at 6:45. Do stay tuned here.
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0: President Tinubu wins APC presidential ticket. Investment Promotion Agency outlines strategy to reposition Oji River as economic powerhouse. Imo police arrest two suspects over alleged rape and murder of nursing students. In sports, Rangers clinch 9th NPFL title. On entertainment, Yukeria Nunobi shares her views on infidelity in marriage. Details of these and more after this short break. I am Yagezie Obiwanne Ozalo. President Bola Tinubu has emerged as the presidential candidate of the All Progressives Congress for the 2027 general elections after recording a sweeping victory in the party's nationwide primary election. Tinubu secured 10.99 million votes to defeat his only challenger, Stanley Osifo, who polled 16,504 votes in the direct primaries conducted across 8,809 wards nationwide. The APC presidential primary results were presented by governors from 31 states alongside party leaders serving as coordinators and coalition officers in their respective states to the Presidential Primary Election Committee chaired by former Senate President Pius Anyim. The outcome officially confirms Tinubu as the APC's flag bearer for the 2027 presidential election as the ruling party intensifies preparations for the next general elections. Former Vice President Atiku Abubakar has urged delegates of the African Democratic Congress, ADC, to prioritize competence, experience, and national appeal when selecting the party's presidential candidate ahead of the 2027 general election. In a statement issued by his senior special assistant on public communications, Frank Shaibu, Atiku cautioned against relying on social media popularity and public hype in choosing a presidential flag bearer, stressing that Nigeria's current challenges required a tested and capable leader rather than what he described as political experimentation. He argued that the country is currently facing severe economic hardship, rising debt, insecurity, institutional failure, and growing public frustration, insisting that the ADC must present its most prepared and credible candidate for the presidency. Atiku maintained that the next president must be someone who has negotiated globally, created jobs through enterprise, managed national crises, built coalitions, and consistently articulated a practical roadmap for economic recovery and national renewal. The Oji River Investment Promotion Agency, ORIPA, has unveiled a long-term economic transformation strategy aimed at restoring Oji River's status as one of Eastern Nigeria's historically important industrial and commercial center through strategic investments, infrastructure development, enterprise growth, and community-focused economic expansion. Speaking on the agency's vision, the managing director of ORIPA, Donald Madueke, in a statement described the initiative as both an economic mission and a generational rebuilding effort, explaining that the agency's strategy is built around long-term execution, investor confidence, and sustainable development that directly benefits local communities. Madueke revealed that the agency's development roadmap aims to attract over $10 million in annual investment capital over the next decade while creating more than 10,000 direct and indirect jobs across sectors such as industrial development, agro-processing, energy, digital technology training, SME expansion, and infrastructure development. He also highlighted the agency's key investment priorities to include development of a small and medium enterprise, SME production and processing park, establishment of the Oji River Trade and Marketing Company, upgrade of Uguoba cattle markets and other major markets, construction of 200 residential housing units, development of vocational and digital training centers, agricultural estate projects, and captive power projects. He noted that the agency's broader strategy aligns with the Enugu State government's increasing emphasis on investment promotion, industrialization, infrastructure development, and public-private partnerships aimed at positioning the state as a leading economic destination in the Southeast. released, adding that Oji River's recognition as Enugu State's third urban area presents an opportunity to expand economic development beyond traditional urban centers while opening new economic corridors capable of attracting both local and diaspora investors. As part of its implementation plans, the agency said it would continue engaging investors, development partners, business leaders, diaspora stakeholders, and community groups through investment forums, strategic partnerships, media engagements, and public initiatives focused on integrating Oji River into Nigeria's evolving economic future, while also reaffirming that its long-term mission is centered on rebuilding trust, restoring economic relevance, and creating sustainable development ecosystem capable of benefiting future generations. Agape Bible College, ABC, Alumni Association over the weekend held its fifth annual lecture, charging Christians to reevaluate the position of the crucifixion of Christ in their relationship with God and to return to the message of the cross, which it said remains foundation of true Christian faith. During the annual lecture at the Praise Temple Amazing Love Assembly, Transekulu, Enugu, the guest lecturer, Reverend Ndubisi Akuchie, who spoke on the theme, Theologizing in the Shadow of the Cross of Jesus Christ in an Age of Theological Relativism, underscored the death of Christ on the cross as an agonizing sacrifice for the salvation of mankind, which grants humanity access to divinity through grace, emphasizing the message of the cross as the bedrock of Christianity and maintaining that the Bible is sufficient for every Christian teaching and life in the faith. He further faulted the watered-down preaching trend among today's men of God, which he described as user-friendly messages that focus on material benefits rather than obedience to God's standard in accordance with the Bible.
1: Theological relativism has produced many user-friendly gospels that have become so congenial and inoffensive to sinners, even to Satan himself, because the cross repudiates what they are doing and living, and they try to make it easy for people. What we are seeing today as prosperity is temptation. Do not yield to temptation. We should not be chasing relevance according to the standard of the world. We see many gospels emanating from many pulpits, promoting doctrines that vitiate or even repudiate the cross of Jesus Christ as the only ground of full salvation. The cross should make you stand out.
0: Speaking to newsmen on the mission and vision of the college and the call to service in equipping brethren who are eager and thirsty for the true gospel, the principal of Agape Bible College, Bishop Amechi Nwachukwu, also stressed the need for Christians to take up the cross of Christ regardless of the cost, as well as the impact of true Christianity in today's world.
2: Where we can impact is taking the cross of Christ seriously and being ready to pay the price for what we believe, and not just a wishy-washy, everybody's on kind of gospel, but the gospel that may cost even our life, our business, our jobs, our position, and what have you. That's how we can impact our society. The college vision and mission is etched on what Jesus said, go into all the world and preach the gospel. So there's a calling, a preparation that Jesus took 3 years to train his disciples before sending them out. That's the purpose of the school, and its objective is to reach as many as open to receiving the gospel of Jesus Christ. In a plurality society such as ours, where there's so much relativism and people claim to be one thing or the other, it is the gospel of Christ that makes a difference.
0: Chairman Board of Trustees of the Association, Reverend Maxwell Argo, highlighted the challenges facing the body of Christ, describing it as a cross-less Christianity, where the faith is preached without recognition of the death of Jesus Christ, maintaining that man can only fulfill the purpose for which he was called by following the standard according to the scripture.
3: The problem we face as Christians in the church today is what I call crossless Christianity that is being preached. Christianity is not being preached. It emphasizes on what people will gain materially from following Christ and judge Christianity based on everything else but the cross. And that doesn't make for a good society. God expects us to walk in His ways. God called us to a purpose. And until we begin to fulfill that purpose of which He called us, we really can't expect to be true Christians.
0: An alumnus of the college, Reverend Victor Oluwabelumi, hinted at the inspiration behind the formation of the association, highlighting the numerous impacts of the college on the lives and ministries of the alumni.
4: We saw the impact of the college in our lives when we went through the place. And we used to say that it is one college you go to, you don't want to graduate. The impact of the college is so much that we who have graduated knew that we must have to be able to give back to the college for what they did in our lives when we were students.
0: Urban Radio correspondent Blessing Onachukwu reports that the event also featured an interactive session where participants received Bible-based answers and clarifications to questions, as well as a vote of thanks delivered by Educational Administrator Deaconess Ngozi Owo. Still in the news, the Imo State Police Command has arrested two suspects in connection with the alleged rape and murder of a 21-year-old nursing student, Wenda Achumba, in Obo, local government area of the state. The suspects, identified as 32-year-old Onyema Okonkwo and 25-year-old Emmanuel Onyekachi, both natives of Umadara in Umuloho community, were apprehended following what the police described as sustained intelligence-led operations carried out in collaboration with local community stakeholders. The spokesperson of the command, Henry Okoye, who disclosed this in a statement, said preliminary investigations had linked the suspects to the tragic incident, adding that one of the suspects confessed to involvement in the crime during interrogation. Okoye said that the two suspects have since been transferred to the State Criminal Investigation Department for further investigation and possible prosecution. Moving on to the foreign scene, Russia launched a large-scale assault on Ukraine over the weekend, firing hundreds of drones and dozens of missiles in one of the latest major escalations in the ongoing war between the two countries. Ukrainian President Volodymyr Zelensky said that the capital city, Kyiv, was the primary target of the attack, although several other regions were also struck during the coordinated bombardment. According to Ukrainian authorities, at least four people were killed in Kyiv and surrounding areas, while nearly 100 others sustained injuries. Meanwhile, Russia's Ministry of Defense later confirmed the strikes, stating that the attacks were carried out in response to what it described as Ukrainian assaults on civilian infrastructure inside Russian-controlled territories. Ukraine's military, however, denied intentionally targeting civilians and maintained that its operations are directed at military objectives. Up next is sports and entertainment updates. In sports, Rangers International have been crowned champions of the Nigeria Premier Football League, NPFL, for the ninth time following a hard-fought 2-1 victory over Ikorodu City at the Mobolaji Johnson Arena in Lagos yesterday. The Enugu-based side secured the title in dramatic fashion on the final day of the 2025-2026 season, finishing ahead of close rivals Rivers United in the league standings. Fidelis Ilechukwu's men began the decisive encounter brightly and took the lead in the 30th minute through Chidi Ebere Nwobodo, who gave the flying Antelopes the advantage after sustained attacking pressure. Nwobodo struck again 10 minutes into the second half to double Rangers' lead and put the visitors firmly in control of the title deciding clash, but Ikorodu City, who were also chasing a continental qualification spot, responded through Moses Ali, who pulled one back 2 minutes before the hour mark to set up a tense finish. Despite the late pressure from the Lagos Bay side, Rangers held on to secure the crucial victory and officially claimed their ninth NPFL crown, equaling Enyimba's record as the most successful club in the Nigeria top flight history. Still in sports, Arsenal celebrated their Premier League title triumph in style after a 2-1 victory over Crystal Palace at Selhurst Park on Sunday, officially closing out a historic 2025-2026 campaign as champions of England. Mikel Arteta's side had already secured the league title earlier in the week after second-place Manchester City were held to a draw by Bournemouth, ending Arsenal's 22-year wait for an English top-flight crown. Playing their first match since being confirmed champions, the Gunners delivered another strong performance to finish the season on a high note. Gabriel Jesus opened the scoring for Arsenal late in the first half, before Nonni Madueke added another goal to strengthen the visitors' advantage. The victory ensured Arsenal ended the campaign with 85 points from 38 matches, finishing 7 points clear of Manchester City in second place. Beyond winning the title, Arsenal also achieved a remarkable defensive record during the season, becoming the first team in Premier League history to complete an entire campaign without conceding a penalty or receiving a red card. That's all for sports. Now some entertainment news. Veteran Nollywood actress and evangelist Yukari Anunobi has dismissed the popular belief that infidelity in relationships or marriages happened by accident, insisting that cheating is always a conscious and deliberate decision. The actress made the statement in a post shared on her official Instagram account, where she addressed issues surrounding commitment, loyalty, and personal responsibility in relationships. Anunobi argued that acts of infidelity cannot be described as accidental because they involve intentional actions and decisions made by the individuals involved, insisting that people do not suddenly forget their relationship commitments or lose awareness of their partner when they choose to become intimate with someone else. Anunobi's remarks have since sparked reactions on social media, with many users debating her views on accountability and relationships. Still on entertainment, veteran Kannywood actress Wasila Ismail has passed away at the age of 46 after battling a prolonged illness. Her death was confirmed yesterday in a social media post by her former husband, Al-Amin Chiroma, who revealed that the actress died at the Form 1 Hospital in Kaduna. Born in Kaduna State, Wasila Ismail was a prominent figure in the Hausa film industry and became widely recognized for her performances in several Kannywood productions. She rose to fame after starring in the 1999 film Wasila, directed by Yakubu Lere, alongside veteran actor Ali Nuhu. Following news of her passing, fans, colleagues, and members of the entertainment industry have continued to pay tribute to the late actress on social media, remembering her contributions to the growth and development of Kannywood over the years. That's all for entertainment, and that's the news. Just before we go, a quick recap of the headlines. President Tinubu wins APC presidential ticket. Investment Promotion Agency outlines strategy to reposition Oji River as economic powerhouse. Imo police arrest two suspects over alleged rape and murder of nursing students. Empowering citizens and closing the gap on socioeconomic inequalities are critical components in building an inclusive and equitable nation. For breaking news, stories, and eyewitness reports, please call 0916-457-7098 or visit our website www.urbanradio945.com. 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I am Yagazie Obiwanne Ozalo. Many thanks for listening. Good morning.
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12: The Enugu East Senatorial Zone invites the public to the Ofobi Mega Rally in solidarity with President Bola Ahmed Tinubu, GCFR, and His Excellency Dr. Peter Ndubuisimba, Governor of Enugu State. Communities across Enugu State are coming together in unity to show their unflinching support for the renewed hope agenda of President Bola Tinubu and our workaholic Governor, Dr. Peter Ndubuisimba, who have given us bragging rights in one tenure of governance. Date, Saturday, Orie, 6th June 2026. Place, venue, Okpara Square, Enugu, time 10 a.m. The gathering will bring together stakeholders, leaders, and supporters from Enugu East, Enugu North, Enugu South, East Uzo, Nkano East, and Nkano West local government areas. It is the mother of all rallies, a gathering of unity, progress, and collective purpose. All are welcome. Signed, Honorable Dickon Oke A. Obodo, Chairman, Steering Committee, and Right Honorable Prince Ikemba USA Igweshi, Chairman, Media and Publicity.

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3: 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It's deep, it's engaging, it's informative.

Good morning. Welcome to Primetime Press on Urban Radio 94.5 FM. It's 17 minutes gone past 7. It's Monday again. Time for us to look at the newspapers and see what the headlines are saying. Today is the 25th day in the month of May 2026. My name is Yagaze. Join me as we look through the newspapers as usual. Right, beginning with the Punch newspaper this morning. Don't forget you can call in or send in a message to comment on the headlines you find interesting. The call line is 0916-000-4945. 0916-000-4945. For messages on WhatsApp, 0912894-5945. So, beginning with the Punch. 2027 race, ADC picks Tinubu's challenger today. ADC picks Tinubu's challenger today. Military promises safe Salah celebrations in Northeast. Military promises safe Salah celebrations in the Northeast. Nigeria braces for possible Ebola outbreak, says NCDC. And coup trial, detained officers' wives won against convictions without evidence. Primaries fallout, supporters back Bauchi senator amid APC exit reports. Primaries fallout, supporters back Bauchi senator amid APC exit reports. Marketers fear scarcity as cooking gas hits 1,500 naira per kg. And APC primaries, Tinubu polls 10.9 million votes to clinch presidential ticket. PDP governorship primaries, Adebutu, Lamido, and Andoaka emerge

All right, Sokoto ADC adopts Atiku as presidential candidate. ADC preaches unity ahead of Monday's presidential primaries. ADC faction dissolves. NWC names Kachuku presidential candidate. APC primaries, I owe you no grudge. Tinubu tells sole contender Osifo. And Benue PDP governorship candidate Andaka picks 38-year-old as running mate. All right, moving over to Vanguard newspaper. 2027, 31 APC governors endorsed Tinubu with 10.99 million votes. Nigeria at high risk of Ebola virus importation, NCDC speaking. Nigeria at high risk of Ebola virus importation. Cardoso recommits to orthodox monetary policy and transparency. Stock market slides as profit-taking hits blue-chip companies. APC primary, can Tinubu repeat 10.99 million votes in 2027 polls? PDP picks Adebutu as Ogungbiba candidate. We won't allow opposition with no clear vision take Nigeria backward. All right, and article to ADC. Nigeria needs a president who can govern, not just trend online. Full text, Tinubu's acceptance speech as APC 2027 presidential candidate. All right, moving over to Premium Times newspaper. Editorial piece on Premium Times, are your schools kidnapping, stopping a regional contagion now? Are your schools kidnappings, stopping a regional contagion now? ADC faction dissolves, David Mack-led NWC announces sole presidential candidate. Tinubu seeks continuity once again, politicians with no clear alternative vision. Tinubu wins primaries with over 10 million votes, floors sole challenger. Ex-AGF Malami nominated Kebbi ADC governorship candidate. Kayode Are presents letter of credence to Tinubu, to Trump, assumes duty as Nigeria's envoy to U.S. Kayode Are presents letter of credence to Trump, assumes duty as Nigeria's envoy to the U.S. Akpanu Odoedehe wins Akwa Ibom ADC governorship primary election. Denmark clinches PDP gubernatorial ticket in Katsina. All right, moving over to the Sun newspaper. Tinubu polls 10.99 million votes, picks APC ticket. Osifo accepts defeat. And in ADC, Atiku Amaechi, Hayatou Deen, no fate. I believe today, 11 Nigerian airlines risk NCAA's hammer over mounting debts. APC primaries, party loyalty remains supreme. Osifo speaking. Gowon recounts failed 1992 return bid, claims power brokers pushed.

0: thoughts. 0916-000-4945. Hello, good morning. Hello? All right. Hello, good morning.
1: Yeah, Gazir, good morning.
0: Good morning, sir.
1: Augustine, my name is
0: Augustine, welcome. Go ahead.
1: Tinubu shared your PC, Nigeria. Economy Nigeria, that don't matter. What you put 4 years. Never call me. In church, you're actually. I beg, I'm wondering. I'll teach you Calabria. All the governors, you be in the House of Assembly, and senators. Can't hate the Diego. I may invite for that show. I want Nigeria, I make you invite yours. Makawano insecurity, you believe. No, no, no, no, no, no, no, no, insecurity. No, no, no, no, no, oh, law on your child. But you will see Nigeria because Liado, sorry, Liama Hotchichi. No, I will put out Chichi careful. Would you respect? Maloja may here come on, one idea. Oh, here you will Nigeria. You boys or Chichi, wow, Chichi. Come in, my grab power. Yes, forever, can do my Nigeria, Nigeria, Lima, the Jun Nigeria. Yes, it will be on Chichi. I'll take good the Ianya over the 4 years. 4 years is what you may hear Jamila Nigeria.
0: Okay, Augustine. 0916-000-4945. Hello, good morning.
2: Yeah, Gazi, good morning and blessings of the day to all our listeners.
0: Good morning, Elder.
2: We thank God the new week is begun. That Igbosness, my calling from Abapa Nike Enugu. To my own amiable governor planning to give us monorail. Well, we thank God for that anyway. All these promises, we would pray that God will give him the grace and the political will and the money to take care of these things. These are most of the things we had expected from him. He promised us water. I just want to remind him that we still need water in Enugu State too. He promised us electricity, which we have expected that before now, for the fact that we are suffering from empty power supply, our governor should have done something about the Chiriba power supply. But instead, anyway, they choose to give us Enugu S. It's okay. It's for the big men, but it's not for the poor. Enugu S is not, it's not the water project, the water supply he supplied us. We want to tell him that this people-oriented project is exactly what we needed in Enugu State more than any other thing. They've spent over 3 years plus, so we wouldn't like to continue to hear all these big promises. Let him give us water. Let him give us electricity. Right. Before all that is, God will give him the grace to give to us. God bless you. And that was it. My name, I call from Papanik Enugu. Remember,
0: thank you, Elder Igrastin. Thank you for calling in. Hello, good morning.
3: Hello, good morning, Yagazie.
0: Amos, good morning to you.
3: Thank you. This is the voice of Amos Chukwu from Nkomoro in Inyaba Development Center of Ebonyi State. Yes, I think they are becoming a norm for our politicians to make promise, most especially when the election is approaching. So it is not a nothing. The governor of Enugu is promising motor rail. I think it's a welcome development, but should I call it brainwashing or something like that? Because at this point in time, we used to hear all manner of statements. You know, the police, they would like to say something that the masses would like to hear. Okay? So, but implementation is the problem here. And I must tell you that our governors, most especially the Southeastern governors, we have some things in common here. At least Enugu and Abakiliki, they have a common boundary, and we share everything in common. I don't see the reason why a route that was constructed far back in 1979, that the usual three-corner Afeza road, okay, about 47 years ago now. And all of a sudden, when at last we receive attention on that road, and they stop walk 4 kilometers from Amaguzo to Isa. So this kind of divide and rule syndrome, I don't like it, okay? And then, the issue of Atiku, I think Atiku is ready for a disaster.

0: I must tell you. This man has contested for 6 times in primary and he won. And he's backing his hope that he's going to win another primary. But you never win a presidential election. I think this man should go out and study himself. And that's my case.
1: All right, Amos. 0916-000-4945. Keep those calls coming. Hello, good morning.
2: Good morning, Yagazi.
1: Good morning.
2: Kodo to Domadamba. I know we are people are still kind of drinking water. If you come to 9 miles here now, up to 2 or 3 trailers of pipe, if you want to live from here to Enugu town. You see, let me just tell you, Duba is the governor since creation of Enugu state. In respect of the tax, Duba is doing it. They call it spade a spade. If Duba is not trying, I'm about to stand and criticize him. I know people are crying for tax. Let him reduce tax. Duba, I know when I hear my voice. Reduce tax more so that all people come out and vote for you. I cry for 200, and you have removed 200. And give him a kudo. Now, he's coming up telling us we're going to a rail line, which is another development. Because a rail line, now, it's an economic war traveling. Those people in the worker, they'll get access of going within the Enugu state. Even sometimes, even they stay hands to our side, and they stay. So let us, man, it can almost satisfy everybody. That's government. Let's take it, we leave it. By his time. Coming to Atiku, Atiku has come to spoil votes for other aspirants. Atiku, this stuff is for Southeast Storm. You are struggling to contest as a president. On which platform? In which way? I'm not thinking that Buhari just finishes as from not. Now, this is our turn for our side. Please, I don't know whether I don't have advisors who advise him. Every time Atiku. Are you going to run from you? I will not run Nigeria. I know the way he's thinking. I don't know where other people think. Coming to Tinubu, he lost for Nigeria. If Tinubu did well, Nigeria will vote for him. If he not do well, he lost for Nigeria to vote him out. Simple as my party. You can't tell me no, you don't get to me. I'm not easy. If I'm to give him a support, I'll give him a support. If I don't want to give him a support, I will not give him the support.
1: All right.
2: Simple.
1: Babuti, thank you for joining us. Let's quickly go pay bills. We'll be right back.
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2: 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We're here for it. Hello, good morning.
3: Hello, good morning.
2: Yes, good morning, sir.
3: This is Engineer Jerry from Naimar.
2: Welcome, go ahead.
3: On the take of Ohanaeze, endorsing Tinubu for second term. Well, it is for their own pocket. Igbos have sold their pride.
2: I don't think I read about Ohanaeze endorsing Tinubu today. I don't think I read that. Yeah.
3: Fine. Then coming to Mba. Honestly, Mba is trying, but he should please. This tax, people are suffering. Okay, I have paid my 36,000 naira. I have not opened the shop, but I have paid. They say, he should reduce that tax so that people will love him more. He's trying, but he should reduce the tax. God bless you.
2: All right. God bless you too. Hello. Good morning. Hello.
4: Good morning, Yagazi.
2: Good morning, Sir Bernard.
4: Yagazi. My name is Sir Bernard from Transeku. What I'm asking is it this, how will I call it, the type of primaries they conducted, that everybody is just the talk of it, people are just laughing over the counting. Is that the primaries that gave our president 10 million votes? I watched that of Abia. I was just laughing. And the funny thing is that these people don't know that we have international communities here with us. The officers are here watching us, laughing. You just announced that our president APC primaries with 10 million votes. These people will be laughing. People will be laughing. Look at primaries. Look at what you did. We are not talking of the many election come 2027. We better not make ourselves laughing stock. Thank you.
2: Good morning, Sir Bernard. All right. Keep the calls coming. Hello. Good morning. Hello, good morning.
5: Good morning, yeah. Basi calling from Nightmare.
2: Basi, go ahead.
5: We are tired of all this promise. Of a truth, we know that Mba is doing well. He's doing well. He only doing well for the urban area. Because Nightmare that I am, because I know that a lot of people vote Mba. Nice miles that I am, is over that 3 years Mba enter that seat. I've never seen something. I never see anything, even a pin. I never see. If anybody has seen, the person should come and tell me so that as you go around the night and look at that thing that Mba do for nice miles, that he has promised us another thing that he has never given us. So it is better we look deeply into it, except it is for the urban area. Maybe there are not people that vote from back here. But anything that Mba is doing for 9 miles is to collect tax from us. Even people that are selling ordinary granite, they are collecting tax from us. Using police and army to force us to pay a tax of a year. They will tell you that pay it 3 months. Something that you will collect over the year, but you tell the person should pay it under 3 months with pressure. That is not a promise.
2: Right.
5: Those things that are promised us is something that we use to increase the tax. Don't worry. When Imba enter the second turnaround, this tax we are paying, he will reach 60 to 70,000. He's just doing this thing for him to get the level ground to enter.
2: Right.
5: So for this 9 months, Imba never do anything that is remarkable.
2: Okay, fair enough. 0916-000-4945. Keep the calls coming. Hello, good morning.
6: Good morning, yeah, guys.
2: Good morning, sir.
6: That's Gabriel. I'm recording from Isoko, man, and it's a local government area.
2: Okay, go ahead, Gabriel.
6: And with due respect, I wonder how our sitting president scored this bogus vote during the primary election. I was listening to the Abia State and Ogun local government area where they conducted the Option Air Force system. And as the electoral officer counting the number of people, and they were laughing, jumping the line, I wonder. I'm calling on any government that will come up. Let us have the number of people that make up this country. Let us conduct national census or population census. Look at it. Over 2 decades that election census was conducted, how do we actually come about the figure that we are recording now because of election? Now, coming down to Enugu State, I applaud my uncle Mba for what he is doing, but let him supply the Enugu people with the water.
2: All right.
6: That is the first promise he made during his 3 years in the office. Now he's making a promise again for inter and the intra railway transportation.
2: Mm.
6: Let him chew the one that he has put on the wall, swallowing it.
2: All right. Thank you for joining us. Hello. Good morning.
7: Good morning.
2: Yes.
7: Mr. Yak.
2: Good morning. Good morning.
7: My name is FX from Enugu here.
2: Go ahead, Apex.
7: Conflicting comments from two people from 9th Mile. The first one was that a tax collector in the urban area, the motor park, working in the motor park. The other one is a resident of the 9th Mile, giving conflicting comments.
2: All right.
7: Some people are talking about Mba, and they are commending Mba. The issue that is that we are asking every day, how much has Mba collected from the federal government and the IGR with other revenue? Now, how much has Mba given to Ndienu? Because you cannot tell somebody you give 1,000 naira to go and buy something for you. You give the person you give the person thank you. Why he bought something of 50 naira, pocketed 950 naira, and you say he's doing well. How is he doing well? Now, some people who are saying that he's doing well, probably they are not from Antatanchanike, where he demolished the ancestral home of the people, chased them away. Up to today, those people in Antatanchanike are still asking the Enugu State government, where are we going to stay? Where is the location of the land that we're going to stay? Coming about the promise, Mba is good as deceiving in the Enugu, but he's a gullible one. He goes out, pay the media, pay everybody to come and paint that he's doing. But when you come, somebody was describing Mba government as a beautiful woman who always paint the outward, but the inside, a lot of things is there eating the woman up. We are in Enugu. Beside the fact that everybody is lamenting about the tax, have you gone around to check the infrastructure that he's doing? Every one of them is substandard product. Every one of them lying and deceiving in the Enugu. For how long are we going to continue in this thing? Some people, Kiki people and the Okada people, they don't know that the plan has been there for them to be out of the job. They don't know, they are still supporting Mba. People who are in the village, for example, I am from Nkanu East. Nkanu East is among the place that Mba is trying that if he wins a contender, he will make it an urban. This is a place who doesn't have tank. This is a place who doesn't have electric. This is a place who doesn't have a daily market. This is a place, there is no road in this place. And you want to make it up as far as you can come and collect money from the houses that is there in our central home.
2: All right.
7: Let us get them back before him back with Jesus out of Enugu.
2: All right, your time. Hello, good morning. Hello? Okay. Hello, good morning. Good morning.
8: Like I said, good morning.
2: Good morning, Kari Moore.
8: Yeah, I'm at Kari Moore. And I'm coming from Wunka, and I'm a state.
2: Go ahead.
8: Like I said, let me first of all tell you about the Cherry News. I have to be happy for once. I want to thank our beautiful bride, Rangers International, for making Igbos proud. You know, when you talk about Rangers, the British victories are for all Igbos. Because Rangers is a symbol for Igbos, not Enugu State alone. Because since the cessation of Rangers after the Civil War, that is what makes Igbos happy after the loss of more than 3 million people for the hand of Gowon. So these Rangers, they have not gone into relegation. And up to today, they're still watching, and even to win the Premier League. May God bless them. Fly Nintelope, congratulations. Yeah, Igbo pride. Coming to Mba, he's a good governor. He's doing very well. But this tax issue that is making his name a bad one, let him do something about it. No, the happiness of the people is what makes good governance. And not where you apply dictatorship and say that you are building this, and people are not happy. It's not good. Look at River Silver Chief. How much did he collect as in the federal revenue? But he did a lot of work. They can never forget. Whatever you talk about, Silver is a household name. The Enugu State and all the states around them. It did very well. But people did not pay tax through their nose. And the Jim over the way he ruled the Anambra State, he did very well. And whenever he comes to occasion, what you hear is Jim. Then the Sullivan Chief, people will be talking about Sullivan Chief, hailing him.
2: All right.
8: But you can do something that when he lives up here, people will hear him. I'm Antoine Karimor from Obunka Anambra State.
2: All right, Karimor from Obunka Anambra State. Let's see if we can squeeze in one more or two more calls before we check out WhatsApp 0916-000-4945. That's the call line. Hello, good morning.
9: Hello, yeah, good morning.
2: Yeah, good morning, Ebi.
9: Yeah, Ebi from Francis Pelo.
2: Okay.
9: You see, Mr. President asking people, asking Nigeria to give him 4 more years to consolidate on what he's doing. I want to ask him which aspect. Is it to consolidate on and taxing Nigeria through their nose? Is it to concentrate on borrowing more money? You understand? You have borrowed the number of the amount that Buhari 88 did not borrow. Oh, we can't see anything on ground. Is it on concentrating on devaluing Nigeria naira? That naira is worthless. That if you use 100,000, a minimum wage of 70,000, you can't use it to buy full tank of ehena. To increase, is it to consolidate to increase fuel price or to increase dollar to increase more? From 700 to 1,000 something. I don't know what you are considering. You understand?
2: Right.
9: You have not done well. Look at the way Nigeria is. Look at the new arithmetic that APC have invented.
2: Right.
9: From 1,000. That's the number that swell up to that 10,000 something. And they're claiming of it. But look at insecurity everywhere. Look at it. If you cannot not provide security for people in your domot, people in Kwara, people in Oyo, look at our people were beheaded. You didn't even say anything about it. You mount the podium, you are praising yourself, you are asking us to give you more yena.
2: Whereas right,
9: people at your backyard there, you can't even provide security. You should resign honorably. Well, Nigerians will not accept it. You see, 2023 is not the same thing with 2027. Nigerians will, everything, any aspect that you will call, Nigerians will match you with it.
2: All right, AB boy, thank you so much. Hello, good morning.
10: Yeah, good morning.
2: Yeah, good morning.
10: My name is Arisa and I come from Enugu.
2: Arisa, go ahead, quickly.
10: Okay. Yeah, guys, it's unfortunate that you are not even seeing what I'm seeing. You know, this 10.something million that APC voted, don't you know their plan? You know, so that when they will put that number in 2027, nobody will question them. After all, they have more than 10 million APC members. So this is the plan. This is what they are planning to do. So if everybody is just having over 10 point something million that they put in, I don't know whether if we are serious in this country. How can you be counting

0: All right.
1: Is it that we don't have shame at all, or what?
0: All right.
1: So by 2027, they'll tell us that Mr. President scored 10 point something million. After all, APC members up to 10 point something million. Having said that, I want to congratulate Rangers for making us proud in Enugu. And I want to also advise Kowon. It's not every time they want to do election. They will bring somebody that will come and start speaking down on Igbos. You understand? They should spare Igbos some. They should spare us some part. They should allow us to be.
0: All right.
1: Anytime they want to conduct anything, they will just bring one thing. They will talk about Biafra. They will talk. That is what they want. Everything is about politics to them.
0: All right. Let's take a look at the messages on WhatsApp. This one from Prince Charles Okechukwuede says, Southwest ADC block endorses Hayatu Dean ahead of ADC primaries today. The selfish nature of Nigerian politics is already manifesting in geopolitical zones, except in the Southeast zone where the actors are fighting against their own. May God help us. All right. This one says, good morning. I am Coach Obinna Bongalo from Obioma. The endorsement of President Tinubu by 31 state governors will not save him because he has failed Nigerians, and we will not afford to see him drag us back to bad governance in another 4 years when he has no ideology and administrative know-how. There is nothing President Tinubu can offer to Nigerians. All right. This one says, MIZ from Gariki, Tinubu wins the APC primaries with the APC Act of Rigging. It has been confirmed that the next 4 years will be more than hell, okay, because primary responsibility of every government is security of lives and property, but it's not done here. Let's get our PVCs until we get it right. If not, we'll continue to be in difficulties. Have a nice day. All right. This one says, good morning. Former Vice President Atiku Abubakar should go and rest and forget running for 2027 presidential race, because if he is elected as president, Nigeria will still be in a mess. Thanks. I am Uzuma Chigozie. All right. This one says, good morning. Ozan Ichijoke from Akamango. Tinubu emerges victorious after APC presidential primary election by 10.99 million votes. But I'm telling Mr. President that it is too early for him to celebrate victory, because 2027 general polls are coming together with other political parties, especially strong opposition like NDC and ADC. Nani Joe from Awani Road says, Tinubu says he will fix Nigeria in another 4 years. You will tell a blind man that there is no oil in the soup, not salt. Nigerians have seen APC's failure in the last 4 years. Another year of Tinubu in office will be a disaster, coupled with one that we are in already. Peter Mba promising Enugu monorail is another political brainwash. Where is 180 days water to every home? By next year, he will increase more tax because of his railway. The Enugu are paying through their nose to survive here, and you are giving us monorail. All right, this one says, good morning. If actually our president, Bola Ahmed Tinubu, scores over 10 million votes, that means he has failed. Nigeria is above 200 million. Mba, our governor, cannot give us water he promised for 3 years. I'm afraid of his other promises. Thanks. All right. No name here. This one says, good morning. Please, in the Enugu, let's chase Mba out in Enugu before he chases us out. I am Ima from Ababa. All right, those are the messages on WhatsApp, and yes, that's as much as we can take on the program this morning. Thank you to everybody who's called in, sent in messages, a lot of interesting headlines. Of course, we know conversations are important on some of these headlines, and we'll blow it out on the Urban Parliament and other programs that we have for you on Urban Radio all through the week. So stay tuned here for all of that. I am Yagazie. Bank is coming through 8 a.m. for Urban Sports.
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It's 2 minute gone past 8. Welcome to Urban Sport 94.5 Urban Radio for today, 25th day in the month of May. And it's a fine Monday morning for champions and for winners. And we had a lot of W's at the weekend. Here are the headlines for some of the trending stories. Arsenal celebrate 14th Premier League title with win at Selhurst Park. Rangers International Football Club of Enugu crowned MPFL champions with victory in Lagos. Kimi Antonelli extends Formula One dominance with win in Canada. More of this in the news. I am Banky O.

Arsenal lift the Premier League trophy for the first time in 22 years after a 2-1 win over Crystal Palace at Selhurst Park. The Gunners, confirmed as champions on Tuesday, finished a historic campaign on a high thanks to goals from Gabriel Jesus and Donny Madueke. Either side of the halftime against the Eagles, Jean-Philippe Mateta put a goal back, but Arsenal had on to finish on 85 points. 7 clear of Manchester City, who were beaten at home by Aston Villa in Pep Guardiola's final game in charge. The victory was followed by a jubilant celebration led by captain Martin Odegaard, who lifted the trophy in front of the travelling fans inside Selhurst Park after the final whistle. Both Mikel Arteta and Oliver Glasner had named rotated teams at Selhurst Park ahead of the upcoming European finals, with Max Dorman one of 9 Arsenal changes as it became the youngest starter in Premier League history at 16 years, 144 days. And the white side of North London, Tottenham Hotspur overcame Everton to secure the results they required to ensure Premier League survival on a day of nerve-shredding tension. Spurs needed a point to avoid the forced relegation from the top flight since 1977 and send West Ham United into the Championship instead. And only their third home league win of a dismal season ensured they sent their fellow Londoners down instead. It was all about the results rather than the performance on Sunday, and Spurs fully deserved the victory that meant they escaped what would have been the biggest, most humiliating relegation of this generation. Tottenham Hotspur Stadium unleashed a deafening sound of celebration mixed with relief when Yao Palhinha put them in front in the 43rd minute, reacting first after his header hit the post. Everton striker Tino Barry unable to stop the ball crossing the line. Portuguese superstar Bruno Fernandes broke the Premier League assist record and scored as Manchester United eased to a 3-0 win over Brighton, who have qualified for the Conference League. Fernandes has surpassed Thierry Henry and Kevin De Bruyne for the most assists in his season, recording his 21st with a corner that was met by a powerful header from Patrick Dugger that crashed in off the underside of the crossbar during the first half. The United captain was once again at the heart of Michael Carrick's 12th win in 17 games and the first since the head coach signed a new 2-year deal, clinically scoring the third goal shortly after halftime, which was initially disallowed for offside before VAR overturned the decision. United already knew they would finish third, but cruising at the break after slicing Brighton open with quick passes in the penalty area that led to Amad Diallo setting up Cameroonian striker Brandon Bormo for a simple tapping. In Italy, Cesc Fabregas' Como qualified for the Champions League for the first time in their history with a 4-1 victory over 10-man Cremonese on the final day of the Italian Serie A season. Como's win, combined with AC Milan's 2-1 defeat by Cagliari, cemented a fourth-place finish for Fabregas' side, while the loss for Cremonese confirmed the relegation to Serie B. Goals from Jesus Rodriguez and Tasso's Dovicas put Como into a commanding lead before Jimmy Vardy was fouled in the area and Federico Bonazzoli stepped up to give the home side a lifeline. Fabregas' side were awarded a controversial penalty with 20 minutes to go, which resulted in 3 red cards for Cremonese players. Lucas Daquela added a 4th late on to add some gloss to the scoreline and seal a historic place in Europe for a team in just their 2nd season back in Italy's top flight. In Germany, England captain Harry Kane scored a second-half hat-trick as Bayern Munich beat Stuttgart in the German Cup final to complete a league and cup double. After a goalless first half at the Olympiastadion in Berlin, Kane stooped to head home Michael Olise's back post cross to put Vincent Kompany's side in front in the 55th minute. The former Tottenham striker added a 2nd 10-minute from time, spinning as he received Luis Diaz's pass before slotting home. He then stepped up to convert a stoppage time penalty to seal the win and his 2nd hat-trick in as many games. Kane says
Cup winning goals capped a remarkable season with Bayern Munich, in which it finished with an outstanding, astonishing 61 goals in 51 games. Second division side Torrense scored a penalty in extra time to shock holder Sporting Lisbon and win the Portuguese Cup. Kevin Zoe put Torrense ahead after three minutes, but Luis Suarez equalized for 18-time winner Sporting. At the start of the second half, Sporting Uruguay left back Maximiliano Rao was sent off in extra time after conceding a penalty, and Cape Verde defender Stopira scored the winner from the sport. The first major trophy in their 109-year history grants Torrense entry into Europa League next season. Torrense are from Torres Vedras, a town 25 miles north of Lisbon, and playing a stadium that holds about 2,500 spectators. In Nigeria, Rangers International FC of Enugu have been crowned champions of the 2025-26 Nigeria Premier Football League following a dramatic 2-1 victory against Ikorodu City in Lagos. The Flying Antelope finished the campaign with 68 points, securing a record-equaling ninth league title to move level with Enyimba FC as the joint most successful club in the NPFL history. The breakthrough came in the 34th minute when Ikorodu City lost possession close to their own box, and Rangers captain Obinna Nwobodo capitalized, driving forward before calmly finishing past goalkeeper Derek July to give the visitors the advantage. The visitors extended their lead shortly after the restart when Wisdom Eberim forced a save from the goalkeeper of Ikorodu City before Nwobodo reacted quickest to convert the rebound from close range for a second goal of the match. Ikorodu City reduced the deficit through Moses Bada after goalkeeper Lucky Jimo pried a dangerous cross from captain Folarin Tumintokpe into the striker's path. Despite the late pressure, Rangers held firm to score 3 points to clinch the title, sparking jubilant celebrations among their travelling supporters at the Mobolaji Johnson Arena. South African powerhouse Mamelodi Sundowns were crowned champions of the 2025-26 CAF Champions League after securing a hard-fought 2-1 aggregate victory over Morocco's AS FAR Rabat. The Brazilian, who took a slender 1-0 lead into the second leg from the first encounter in Pretoria, held AS FAR to a tense 1-1 draw in the return fixtures played at the Prince Moli Abdullah Stadium in Rabat on Sunday night. The Moroccan side got the breakthrough in the 40th minute of the first half when Rabi Irimat converted from the spot and momentarily threatened to turn the tie around. But Mamelodi Sundowns showed their champion pedigree, responding with a clinical equalizer in the 52nd minute of the first half to Tebogo Mokoena that restored their aggregate advantage and proved decisive in the outcome. The 2-1 aggregate success marks yet another landmark achievement for Mamelodi Sundowns, further cementing their position as one of Africa's most dominant and successful clubs in modern era.

The Super Eagles of Nigeria has commenced the preparation for the Unity Cup semi-final clash against Zimbabwe national football team, with 17 players already arriving at the team's training camp in London ahead of their training session that will continue today. The Super Eagles are scheduled to face Zimbabwe on Tuesday in the semi-finals of the 2026 Unity Cup. The winner of the encounter will advance to the final, where they will meet either Jamaica national football team or India national football team. Nigeria head into the competition as defending champions after defeating Jamaica on penalties to win the 2025 edition of the tournament. An official of the team confirmed the latest camp update via social media, stating that the squad started training last night in London. Among the players already in camp are Terry Murphy, Francis Uzo, Philip Otali, Otto Kunku, Rafiu Durosimi, Junior Ayobami, Al-Amin Tijani, Michael Atata, Adeoye Aderemi, Oputa Chibuze, Igboke Obina, Okolis Elias, Oyedokun Tosin, Philip Otale. We have Femi Aziz, Owen Oshini, Nadi Tojuku, Terry Murphy, as confirmed earlier. The team training at the Cree Valley FC, located on Middle Park Avenue in London. In Formula One, Kimi Antonelli won the Canadian Grand Prix as his Mercedes teammate George Russell retired due to a power units issue after an epic battle between the Silver Arrows. Antonelli became the first driver in Formula One history to claim his first 4 wins consecutively and extend his lead in the Drivers' Championship to 43 points. But the two Mercedes almost came to blows during an incredible fight for the lead that lasted 31 laps until Russell's retirement, as Antonelli and Russell traded positions on several occasions at the circuit Gilles Villeneuve. Lewis Hamilton overtook Max Verstappen later on to take his best result for Ferrari in second on a strong weekend for the 7-time world champion. Until Roland Garros, Emma Raducanu's French Open campaign came to an early end as she suffered a frustrating first-round defeat by Argentina's Solana Sierra after failing to win a single game in a dismal first set that only lasted 25 minutes. The British number one fought back from a double breakdown in the second to force a tiebreak. However, she could not see through the turnaround as world number 68 Sierra regrouped to win 6-love-7-6. Raducanu's 2026 season had been disrupted by a post-viral illness that kept her off the WTA tour for more than 2 months, following Indian Wells in March. That's all we have in the news. Talking Point next.

0: All right, with a lot of talking point from the weekend, Arsenal lived their 14th Premier League tie to last night at Selhurst Park, also in London, when they defeated Crystal Palace 2-1. Arsenal winning the Premier League title for the first time in 22 years. It was all shades of red and white as they celebrated with their fans, with everybody, you know, lifting, touching, kissing the Premier League trophy for the first time in 22 years, and the memories that they will never forget. They ensure that they completed their business by beating Crystal Palace 2-1, securing 85 points this season with 26 victories recorded. And of course, unfortunately for Manchester City, they lost their game 2-1 to Aston Villa at home in the final day for Pep Guardiola as the coach of Aston Villa. Let's have a feel of how it happened, what happened last night at the Selhurst Park when Arsenal were called upon to honor what they've labored for, you know, to lift the Premier League title after 22 years, after coming second three consecutive times, eventually now earning and rejoicing winning the Premier League title.
1: Carefully does it. Martin Odegaard will go and celebrate with the players, with all the backroom staff. What a moment this is. Arsenal, the Premier League champions. A truly magical moment, and exactly what this group of players and manager deserve. Martin Odegaard leading the celebrations, but every single one of those players has played their part. Enjoy it. This is special.

0: All right, congratulations to the Premier League champions Arsenal. They still have one more title in the wait, and that's the Champions League final on Saturday, 30th of May at Budapest against the champions in France, PSG. Right, let's get here from Mikel Arteta, how he was able to engineer the Premier League title win after trying on three different occasions. Coming second, he had to phone it around, left anything creative, and ensure that he won the Premier League title at using different tactics possible for him. He also, in this particular interview, discussed that at some point he felt that he wasn't good enough for the team, he wasn't good enough for the side, especially when they lost to Manchester City. But this is Mikel Arteta talking about how they won the Premier League title.
1: It was beautiful. You got the joy of the people. They've been waiting for so long. They fully deserve it.
2: That's what it's all about, isn't it?
1: We have some difficult moments along the way, but all of them, they are worthy when you see that kind of reaction. 100%. Now it's time to enjoy, to take the manager hat off and get there and enjoy with them. I think we showed an incredible connection, an incredible commitment, and an incredible courage as well. Because everything that was around us has fueled the desire that we have to go and do it. And look at that. Everyone is built apart, obviously, and we have an incredible ownership. They've been through the tough times, and that's when you really see people and when you really get to know people. And they have incredible values. They know the sport better than any of us here. And they have committed themselves to a project that we have delivered. And along the way is a lot of people. The people that brought me here, for example, when Edu was here, with Tim was here, and all these people, they've been instrumental for everything that happened. There are doubts. I think doubt
3: which is natural.
1: And understanding that maybe you're not the right person to, okay, I've been able to take them all the way here, but maybe somebody else has to come and do the final job. But thanks God, we've done it, and yes. I feel a lot of joy and honestly, a little bit of relief.
3: So
1: yes, I think part is the job. I mean, I can control certain things, but there are many things that they are out of your hands, and that's why you need the best people around you to do that. And sometimes when you doubt yourself, to have people as well next to you to say, no, we're going to do it, and we're going to do it with you. Well, at the end, you raise your level because you have opposition that constantly is asking that question to you. And we had, in my opinion, the best team in the history of this competition, with Pep, the best manager by far, in my opinion, of the world. And to do it in those circumstances, in the manner that we've done it, because we did it with the we.
3: Yes.
1: It's all about the we in this team. And I love every minute of it. It's what I said. And now this shirt represents something else. And now we have an opportunity to write new history in our club.
0: All right, for those that trusted the process, those that believed in Mikel Arteta from the first half season at Arsenal, when they ended in the 8th position, when Unai Emery was sacked and he stepped into that shoe, that season they ended in the 8th position. The following season, they also ended in the 8th position. They stood by him, the Kroenke family, Stan Kroenke, they stood by him, and yes, in the 3rd season, he ended in the 5th position. Ever since then, they've been chasing the Premier League title, touching distance on 3 different occasions, but finally landing the big fish, the Premier League title. Let's get here from Stan Kroenke, talk about trusting the process and what they had to do to ensure that they arrive at the celebration that they all had last night at the Selhurst Park.
4: I wouldn't say crisis, but I would say that we needed to redefine our strategy. When you qualify for the Champions League as many years in a row as we did, it becomes expected. And to move out of those positions was very challenging, I guess, on and off the pitch.
5: Was it unacceptable?
4: I believe so, yes. As a club, when you set standards and led by Arsene Wenger, those standards are very high. And we have a lot of expectations to live up to amongst our supporter and our fan base as a whole around the globe. And I think that we had to take a step back, truly understand where we were as a club, and map out a multi-year process to get back there. There were some quick fixes that we tried along the way involving, breaking transfer records, trying to fill positions of need, But when you really examined the squad and the club from top to bottom, we had to redefine our culture,

0: Aguilera bowed out of the Premier League. His team didn't get a win despite getting the fourth goal. But for Pep Guardiola, yes, his team Manchester City were beaten 2-1 by Aston Villa. Oli Watkins with a brace in that game yesterday. After the game, Pep said his goodbye to Manchester City, one of the most influential, if not the most influential coach, one of the special coaches that came to the Premier League and turned the conversation around in the Premier League and made people play football, made teams play football in a different way and improved a lot of players in the Premier League. Let's get a hear from Pep Guardiola in his final speech as a Manchester City coach.
1: Why you love me so much? Why you do that to me? Now, just for Erling. Guys, I never could imagine the amount of love. I have been an incredible, tremendous honor to be your manager, to be here during 10 years. Like, the video is so long, and the reason why, that the amount of trophies and incredible emotions. Please, I would love not just remember the trophies that we won. That's the reason why I could stay 10 years. Otherwise, nobody can sustain so many years here. It's hopefully we provide you through this unbelievable player. They are here, and the players that was in the screen provide some emotions that the people come here and Etihad Stadium and feel maybe we are going to have fun. And that is the reason why we are here. Let me make a little break. Yesterday, my dad is here in the stands, turned 95 years old. Woo!
0: All right, moments like that, something that you will not forget as a fan of the club, as the coach or former coach of the club also. Yes, last night John Stones also said goodbye to the Etihad Stadium, so did Bernardo Silva. Alright, when we look at what also happened last night at Anfield, legend of the game at Anfield, Mohamed Salah also, left Liverpool after he ended in a 1-1 draw, tantalizing assist for the goal scored by Jones in that game. And Mohamed Salah, he already announced he's going to leave at the end of the season, but yesterday it came true and everyone saw it. There was tears everywhere, onions being sliced and diced everywhere for Mohamed Salah. He has left Liverpool. So Andy Robertson also left Liverpool yesterday after they played a 1-1 draw. Let's hear from Mohamed Salah talk about he leaving Liverpool and also congratulating Andy Robertson, a legend like him, also leaving Liverpool.
2: I cried a lot. I think more than I did in my whole life. But it's very tough to leave a place like this. Also, yesterday I cried a bit in the training ground. I'm not really emotional guy. You guys don't see that in the media that much. You always see me tough, aggressive, but inside me, like a baby. It's very tricky. We lived our youth here, sharing everything from the beginning until the end. We had we wouldn't even dream of what we had. But we did it for this club. We put it back where it belonged. This is our message to the players in the dressing room. Look, like, the club now is fighting for everything. The fans will not accept less than that. They don't care that much about the result. As long as you sweat and you give your blood here, they will love you forever. So this is my message to you guys. It's not about talent, it's about anything. Just like, this is why he's loved more than anyone, probably, because he just gave it all in the field, and fans love him for that. It's tricky to leave Liverpool, but this is life, and we have to move on. No, he's very important for the team. He was very important for that period of time we had. I'm really honored to share the dressing room with him. Such a fantastic guy. Fantastic player. He was always there for me when I needed him, and also the team. He was there for the team. So it's very tricky to put it in a word. But
0: very All right, also on Sunday night, Burnley and Wolves played a 1-1 draw. Fulham defeated Newcastle United 2-0 in the Premier League. For the game between Nottingham Forest and AFC Bournemouth, the game ended in a 1-1 draw. Sunderland condemned Chelsea, out, knocked them out of any chance of playing European football next season. Defeated them 2-1. Chelsea got a red card in that game, and Sunderland would be playing in the Europa League next season. Tottenham survived and they defeated by defeating Everton 1-0, and West Ham United relegated despite beating Leeds 3-0. Arsenal champions with 85 points, second place in the Premier League. Manchester City with 78 points. Manchester United third with 71 points. Champions League spot secured for Aston Villa with 65 points. Liverpool with 60 points. But for the Europa League, we have AFC Bournemouth and Sunderland. Bournemouth with 57 points in the 6th position. Sunderland 54 points in the 7th position, and Brighton taking that last European spot, travelling to the Conference League next season with 53 points from 38 matches. Chelsea ended the season in the 10th position. Chelsea ended the Premier League season in the 10th position. Last night, Sunday night, Rangers went to Lagos to beat Ikorodu City 2-1. A very tense, very difficult game. We had a large amount of minutes given after regulation time in the game, but the Flying Antelopes turned their season around, especially in the second half of the season. They went to Ikorodu City to win 2-1. Yes, and they are champions of the MPFF for the 9th time. Result from last night, Barrow FC defeated Nassau United 3-0. Barrow United hammered Kuala United 4-0. Benda Insurance and Raymond Stars played a 1-1 draw. Raymond Stars relegated from the MPFL. Aimba defeated Economy Warriors 3-0. Niger Tornadoes won their game against Shooting Stars 1-0. Plateau United defeated Kano Pillars 1-0. Rivers United waiting for Rangers to slip up last night, waiting for Rangers to lose last night or even pick a draw. Drop points last night against Ecuador City. They finished their business, did their job, defeated Castellana United 3-0, but Rangers got all 3 points. Wally Wolves defeated Abia Warriors 2-1, and Kun Khalifat won their game against Wicked Harvest 3-1. As it stands, at the conclusion of the MPFL season, Rangers champions 68 points, 1 point better than Rivers United, 67 points. In third, Shooting Stars have picked the final CAF Confederation Cup Sports with 60 points. In third, Ikorodu City fell short for the second season running with 58 points in the fourth position. Down the table, Wicked Harris relegated, Barca United relegated, Economy Warriors relegated, also Raymond Stars relegated from the Nigeria Premier Football League. 0916204945. Congratulations to Kelechi Iheanacho winning a cup double in Scotland. He scored in the game between Celtic and Dunfermline 3-0. He scored the third goal of that game. Kelechi, a hero right there in Scotland. Good morning to you.
3: Good morning, thank you.
0: Yes, your name and location?
3: Is Bishop.
0: All right, Bishop, go ahead.
3: Happy, happy, happy. We are happy. Very, very, very, very. Rangers. Is another champion. Holy, holy, holy.
0: Rangers is another champion. Yes. Yes.
3: I was following the game yesterday. To be honest, when I take Rivers, we are like three. I say, wow. Rangers is going to do their own. Like, very happy for Rangers. To be honest, very, very happy. They have done us proud because at the start of the season, we are not expecting them to win the league. They were not even playing like a team that is going to win the league. All of a sudden, now turns in favor of them, and we started shouting and supporting them to win the league. Congratulations to we, all of us. Congrats to us. We Rangers have done well and have done us proud. We are happy, yes, and glad.
0: Yes.
3: Congrats to Bruno. Bruno has done it. He
0: Thank
3: stands
0: you.
3: Alone on that top.
0: Thank you very much.
3: We go. Thank you.
0: 0916205945. 0916204945. Congratulations to Bruno Fernandes for now becoming the sole owner of the highest number of assists in the Premier League. Good morning to you.
4: Banky.
0: Yes.
4: Good morning.
0: Good morning.
4: Hello.
0: Yes. Good morning to you.
4: Hello.
0: I can hear you. Good morning to you.
4: Are you ready?
0: Yes, Bassi. I can hear you. Go ahead.
4: Good morning.
0: Bassi.
4: How's the weather?
0: What's your business with the weather? Basi, how did your season end like this? Intent.
5: See, my season end like this because I want to support my brother. You know,
0: it's a lie. It's a lie. Which brother did you support? Which brother did you support? Which brother did you support?
5: My brother, that's not now.
0: With the way you went to lose to Manchester City 3-0.
5: Okay, make I tell you how to support them.
0: Don't worry.
5: I give them 6 points this season for them to carry that league. That's why I support them.
0: Naso.
5: I give them 6 points.
0: Naso.
5: So I don't doubt them. But no, we come next season now. You will see, say,
0: see waiting. Where you don't even see Conference League go. No European competition for Chelsea next season. That's how bad your season ended.
5: I will carry the league next season. That's what I just want
0: bye,
5: to
0: know. Bye, man. Thank you very much. 0916005945. 0916004945. I don't think there will be any Chelsea fan that will be happy this morning with how their season ended. Intent. Good morning to you.
6: Thank you. Yeah. Good morning, Vice TV, the original Vice TV.
0: Hey, wait, calm down.
6: The original Vice TV. I'm very happy to get you on air this morning. This is my first time calling, getting you.
0: Oh, your name, please.
6: Okonkwo John from Narona, Ezeyine, Kano East.
0: An Arsenal fan, Abi?
6: Yes! Oh!
0: Welcome, man. Rangers fan, Jesus.
6: All my body, my clothes, my legs, my legs, my
0: W's, my W's in the chat.
6: I'm full of joy.
0: Yeah.
6: And enjoyment.
0: That's good. That's good.
6: In fact, I thank God so much. It's not by power, it's not by might. It's not by our own making. It's just by God's grace. So God give all the glory, thank you. Thank God very much for Arsenal and Rangers. Thank you.
0: Yes.
6: Thank you. I'm very happy. Thank you.
0: I can feel it.
6: I would like to have your personal number. You need to discuss with you.
0: No problem.
6: Please. Thank you.
0: Yes.
6: I beg, just a second. I beg you, help me tell Vassi.
0: I need to let you go now. Let us allow others now. Don't worry, we'll do more. Thank you very much, too.
6: Thank you very much. God bless you for the good work you are doing.
0: Thank you. I appreciate it.
6: Thank you very much.
0: 0916005945. One last lap to go for Arsenal. And it's the Champions League final. Okay, I have to pick this. It will be a crime not to do so. Good morning to you.
7: The color is red and white.
0: Wow.
7: From Enugu to Lagos, the color is red.
0: From Lagos to London.
7: From Lagos to North London, the color is red, red and white. From Enugu to Lagos and then link up in London to draw the triangle.
0: Thank you very much.
7: Thank you. Oh,
0: yes.
7: This is Joseph. Look at this. Look at this number. Look at this number in 7 years.
0: 7 years. Progress.
7: Thank you. I was in Port Harcourt over the weekend. I actually came back yesterday around before 4 p.m. I was in Port Harcourt over the weekend, and if you see what was happening there on radio, it's just like all the radio stations, nobody believes, say, how can Rangers go to Lagos
0: and win? Hey.
7: The governor threw the stadium open, said everybody in Rivers should enter the stadium, and put buses around the whole of Port Harcourt that will carry people to the stadium. He said, no, there is no, it's not possible for Rangers. And because I was very busy, I wanted to call into one of the stations and tell them,
8: no, they are going to shed tears. Rangers.
7: Rangers is more at home
8: in Lagos. They won in Lagos last week too. let's do more of this conversation in the evening. Let's do more of this conversation in the evening. We'll need to go now. Thank you very much.
7: I'm being where they are. It's not it's deliberate. Thank you
8: very much, Arsenal fans. Let's have that show later tonight by 7:30 p.m. right here on your darling station, 94.5 Urban Radio and Urban. So I know you guys want to celebrate. I know you guys want to take me out. I am available throughout this week. I am very available. You can call me and take me out. I am available for you guys. Congratulations to Arsenal, yes, for winning the Premier League title. Congratulations to Bayern Munich for winning the German Cup. You know, fantastic performance from the striker right there, Harry Kane. 61 goals and 51 matches for Bayern Munich. We are waiting for the Champions League final. Thank you very much, guys. 9 a.m. this morning, Yagazi and Choma Owansamba will be here for the parliament. But before I leave, the amazing sport fact. Did you know that Max Dorman is the youngest ever player to start a Premier League game at 16 years, 144 days? He started the game against Crystal Palace yesterday and is also the youngest ever player to win a Premier League title, Max Dorman of Arsenal. Guys, thank you very much. 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I am Banky O. Good morning.

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2: 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But if you want to go far, go together. Ladies and gentlemen, marriage is a collision of two destinies, two dreams, two visions, two ambitions, and two callings. Before marriage, each person is a world full of gifts, potential, personality, career goals, spiritual assignments, and even private dreams. But marriage does not erase individuality, it refines it for unity. God never designed marriage to shrink your calling, He designed marriage to shape it. He never intended your ambition to die, He intended it to be aligned. But here's the tension. Ambition is powerful, ambition is emotional, ambition is spiritual. Ambition touches identity, self-worth, confidence, and even destiny. When ambition is not aligned with marriage, it becomes competition instead of contribution. When ambition is fueled by ego, it becomes a wedge instead of a weapon. When ambition grows without unity, it creates invisible walls, silent resentment, quiet comparison, emotional distance, and even secret pressure in the marriage. Modern culture tells couples, follow your dream, even if your marriage suffers. So you see a very heavy divorce rate, especially amongst a certain profession in America with a lot of Africans. Ambition becomes very dangerous when it isolates you, exhausts you, and binds you. When it competes with your spouse, demands sacrifice at the expense of the family, it becomes an idol you protect more than your home. You see, it becomes very dangerous. But ambition becomes holy when it is submitted, synchronized, it is prayed through, it is timed by the Spirit, it is supported by your spouse, and it does not violate covenant rhythm. I want you to hear this. Your spouse is not your competitor. They're your covenant multiplier. When God joined you, He met your walls to create a kingdom force that is stronger than individual ambition. That's why the Bible says two are better than one. One will chase 1,000. Two will put 10,000 to flight. Marriage is not the death of personal dreams. It is where dreams go to be refined, strengthened, and multiplied. When couples learn to dialogue, support, and synchronize ambition, they become unstoppable. Listen, every great destiny marriage learns this rhythm. Individual calling, shared purpose, mutual submission, which is equal to divine expansion. Remember, the Bible says two are better than one because they will have a good reward for their labor, Ecclesiastes 4:9. And do nothing from selfish ambition or vain conceit, but in humility consider others above yourselves. Philippians 2:3. What are our practical take-homes? Number one, establish a purpose dialogue night each month. Sit together, discuss your ambitions, assignments, dreams, fears, timelines, and even opportunities. Ask questions like, how can we support each other this month? What steps require prayer, not haste? What sacrifice does this season demand from us? Purpose clarity prevents purpose collision. Plan things like work demands, ministry engagements, travel schedules, study periods, family commitments, and even seasons.
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4: The family of His Royal Highness Igwe Camillus Ejikeme Igwe of Umuye Owolede Aburu Village in Ogu Council area of Enugu State prayerfully invites you to the funeral ceremony of their beloved wife, daughter, sister, mother, grandmother, and mother-in-law, Lord of Victoria Uchenna Igwe Ne Ukulu Achalugo, aged 66. Burial arrangement Monday 25th day of May 2026 5 p.m. Wakehata Enugu residence number 35 Umuye Christopher New Haven Enugu extension Thursday 28th day of May 5 p.m. Wake at Igwe's Palace Umuye Owolede Aburu Friday 29th day of May 7:30 a.m. body departs Mount Kame Hospital mortuary New Haven Enugu for a brief stop at her father's compound 9 a.m. lying in state at Igwe's Palace 11 a.m. burial mass at Holy Trinity Catholic Church, Abudu. Interment thereafter at Igwe's Palace. Sunday 31st day of May, 9 a.m. Thanksgiving and outing service at Holy Trinity Church, Abudu. Adieu, Lolo. May your gentle soul rest in peace till we meet to part no more. Announcers, His Royal Highness Igwe Isi Igwe, Igwe Nezulaha I of Abudu. Mazi Ruben Okolo for the family. And

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1: Yes, who is there?
2: Grandpa, it's me.
1: Oh, my child, how are you doing today?
2: I'm fine. Grandpa, can I have milk or sweet?
1: I have only one here, and I'll take it after my meal. Check with your dad.
2: Grandpa, give me.
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1: Okay now, my child. Here is Milkos. Have it.
2: Oh, yeah. Thank you, Grandpa.
1: This is the same way I used to play with your father in those days.
2: I love you, Milkos.
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0: 4 minutes gone past nine. A very good morning to you, parliamentarians. Welcome to the Urban Parliament on Urban Radio 94.5 FM. Today is the 25th day in the month of May 2026. Another Monday morning, another time for us to converge and begin important state conversations on critical issues in our country. My name is Yagazie Obiwanne Ozalo.
1: And I am Chioma Onwasomba. Good morning, our darling parliamentarians.
0: Good morning to you. It's been a weekend to rest and, relax a little bit and then come back to these important but difficult conversations that we usually have here on the program, asking you to join us today and all through this week as we begin.

0: Yeah, 2027 elections are very much around the corner. It's a few months till, you know, January, when we would be having the presidential and national assembly elections, February for the state's governorship elections, and state house of assembly elections. And yes, things are beginning to warm up within political parties, party primaries here and there. Talked about it a little bit last week of, you know, the primaries and all of the commotion that it's causing within the political parties. Talked about it and tried to assess whether or not the new system that we have in place in the 2026 Electoral Act, which has removed the indirect primaries and made only available the direct and the consensus platforms for electing flag bearers within political parties as the only options right now, and you know, what it's doing within the political parties, whether or not it's engendering internal democracy and or whatnot. We had those conversations last week, and of course we touched on the Federal High Court in Abuja invalidating the timeline issued by Independent National Electoral Commission, INEC, for the conduct of primaries and the nomination of candidates. And you know, that judgment that set aside INEC's May 10 deadline requiring political parties to submit a register and database of all their members as a condition for qualifying to participate in the general elections. All right, since then we've seen serious internal politics play out in political parties. Just the other day, President Bola Tinubu was re-elected by his party to be the flag bearer for the presidential ticket in 2027. It's reported that he polled 10.9 million votes in the direct primaries that happened across the states in the country. So yeah, yesterday, President Bola Tinubu clinched the All Progressives Congress ticket for the 2027 general elections, polling 10,999,162 votes against his sole challenger, who is Stanley Osifo, who scored 16,503 in the direct primaries conducted across 8,809 wards on Saturday, May 23rd. All right, Tinubu says it's a huge victory, show of internal democracy, a show of, the people rallying around him and supporting his government of renewed hope. A lot of scenes from the primaries as it played out in different states, of course, got Nigerians talking about how the elections were conducted, how the countings were done. There are those who think it's a charade, but the APC sees it as a victory for democracy. If you read through the full text of his acceptance speech, that's President Bola Tinubu's acceptance speech as a presidential candidate of the All Progressives Congress, he says he celebrates another proud moment in our democratic journey, a history not defined by any individual, but by the collective resolve to build a stable, prosperous, and just nation. Says as he returns as your incumbent president, is humbled by the enduring support, encouraged by continued confidence, and imbued with renewed passion for the tasks ahead. So yeah, officially, President Bola Tinubu is the flag bearer of the APC for the presidential election in 2027. Also, the ADC are expected to carry out their presidential primaries today, May 25th. And we know those who are, you know, out there in the ring to slog it out: Atiku Abubakar, Hayatu Deen, and Rotimi Amaechi. It's playing out to be very interesting scenes within the ADC, although we know that a faction of the ADC yesterday said that they have chosen Ibe Kachukwu as the presidential candidate for that faction of the ADC. But yeah, direct primaries again expected to happen for the ADC presidential ticket. And Atiku Abubakar has said that those who are voting should shun social media popularity and look at those who have plans and frameworks to change the nation and, forge this nation ahead economically and socially. All right, but a lot of questions hang around what is playing out in terms of these primaries and whether or not it's a reflection of what would happen in 2027. the way parties have conducted themselves. Are they, you know, the best examples? Are they the best archetypes for how elections will be carried out in 2027 by the Independent National Electoral Commission in terms of, you know, sticking to the rules, in terms of making sure that there are no infringing of rights, right? Voters' rights within the political parties. There are no inducements, there are no intimidations and all whatnot. We know that there are some complaints about the primaries that have happened within the APC, for instance. The Minister of Power, who ran for the governorship's ticket in his state, came out to complain bitterly, saying that, you know, it wasn't as democratic as it should be, and he felt shortchanged within his political party. Also, the senator representing Bauchi South Senatorial District, Shehu Buba, has been reported to have defected from the All Progressives Congress to the PDP following his withdrawal from the governorship race in Bauchi State, citing infringements within the political party and how they have conducted the primary elections. So will this also see to the implosion of the APC, or do you think you know, that's it is as expected that this, all of this would happen this way? But we will delve into that conversation and see how much our democracy is growing, especially now that we've seen how primaries have been conducted.
1: We are being joined this morning virtually by a seasoned administrator and a former Secretary General of Ohanaeze Ndigbo Worldwide and a person of Chief Nduka Eya. Good morning, Chief.
2: Good morning, Chioma. Good morning, Yagazie.
0: Good morning, sir.
2: My suffering Nigerians.
1: Good morning.
0: All right. Suffering Nigerians, you say, Chief Nduka.
2: Yeah, I said so.
1: Why would you refer to Nigerians as suffering Nigerians?
2: Chioma, you are an uncle. You are sitting there. Tell me from your heart of hearts. Are majority of ordinary Nigerians happy with governance in the country today? Can you answer that question? From your estimation, are majority of ordinary Nigerians, I asked that question to Bubago the other time, I said, we expect you to talk about APC, but let me ask you as a person, are Nigerians happy people today? I mean, it's not about if it's just Nigerians are not happy. Why are they not happy? Because the governance is not giving us happiness. It's bottom line. That's why I said we are suffering. We are hungry. We are poor. They cannot help us with security. And every day we come here with polemics and propaganda. That's what I'm saying. We are suffering Nigeria. Let's go to because what we are on today is Gwongwo. It didn't start today, and that's where I want us to start. Let us not get excited. Let's get this thing one by one. Because when I come to a radio, I always speak in a language people don't seem to understand. Mm. We are not addressing the issue. Let's go on. Ask your question. Because I want to start with a prayer, if you want me to go ahead now.
0: You want to start with a prayer?
2: A prayer.
0: All right. Let's hear it.
2: First prayer, God. May the words of my mouth and the meditations of my heart be acceptable to you, O Lord, our God and Redeemer. Amen.
0: Amen.
2: Dear Lord, your children are in sorrow. They are unhappy. They are suffering. Your word tells us that when the good man is in power, the nation rejoices. Your word tells us that when the wicked man is in charge, the nation groans. Nigeria is groaning. But forgive them, Lord, because they do not know what they are doing.
0: All right, Chief.
2: Come to our help, God. Nigeria is in distress. Come to our rescue. These are your ordinary people who want to live the life we give them. We ask you, in the name of Jesus, forgive them. Turn their hearts from the heart of Pharaoh, or losing their hearts so that they see the problem that we have and stop taking us for granted. We ask you this. I'm a Christian. In the name of Jesus Christ, our Lord, only yesterday you sent us as Holy Spirit. Let the Spirit of light, the Spirit of life, the Spirit of truth, take over the spirit of darkness that has enveloped us in the last 3 years. We ask you humbly, have mercy on us for the sake of the millions and millions of Nigeria who are helpless. I ask you this in the name of Jesus Christ, our Lord.
1: Amen. Amen.
0: All right, Chief, thank you so much for that prayer. I admire your passion about Nigeria. It continues to burn, evidently, from your speech. Every time that we engage you here, we see how passionately you speak about Nigeria and how much you want us to get things working right in this country in the shortest possible time. And we are looking at our democracy, right? We are heading into election season, and parties are trying to get their internal democracies in order, get candidates to fly the flag of these parties in the coming elections. And we've seen what has panned out in the past few weeks. Over the past few weeks, we've seen in the National Assembly, for instance, the APC has about 70 currently sitting members of both the Senate and the House of Representatives who have lost tickets or who did not manage to get tickets to return or to, you know, contest in the coming elections. Some people would see this as a win for democracy, and some others would argue that it is not. I wonder what you think about that, because, you know, 70 members of the National Assembly not getting tickets, isn't that an evidence of maybe internal democracy at work?
2: Thank you. Let me start from somewhere that people think have no relationship.
1: Okay.
2: When the INEC came out with asking for register of political parties, I raised the question, what does INEC need the register of political parties for? Nobody has answered that question. We also discussed about the man who calls, who pays the pipe according to the tune, and we are wondering whether INEC is independent really, or it is hanging on the part of man who employed him. We saw evidence where Yakubu, who is now out, came to the National Assembly, insisted that they have arrived at this transmission and raised the highest of Nigerians in the 2023 elections. Because he's playing for his master, he ditched it and we got a glitch. Nobody has told how did that glitch occur. What did he do? Yakub has bought with a GCOM reward and he's gone. What do you think that Amapitan will be doing? He's trying to get his own prize. And as I'm talking to you today, listen carefully. I've written 2 letters to Amapitan. I don't know him. I've written a letter to the governor of Enugu State. I've written to at least 5 members of the top government of Enugu State, addressing those who implement things one by one. I call myself, the interloper? Meddlesome interloper. Because the way we operate is the thing that's called, all that we are complaining about is bad governance. What is bad governance? The people are saying, this thing that we reform is not good for us. You don't listen. Today, Tinubu has won 10.9 million. He has gained about 2.something million on his so-called victory of 2023.
1: Mm-hmm.
2: And he's happy. And there are 200 million plus Nigerians who nobody's talking about. So what is INEC? Is INEC supposed to be running political parties? What does he need a register for? Now the last court of judgment has already destroyed that thing. Because you know, when they went to court after 2023 election,
0: yeah,
2: the court said, look, don't question

0: electronic transmission, which we are promised. It is not in the act, electoral act. That's how they dismissed that, the petition. If you forget it. Today, again, the same court is telling us, look, INEC, you are supposed to provide guidelines for how this election will be conducted within the law establishing that guidance. You are not supposed to produce guidelines outside the election. That's exactly what this last court has done. The law says you must submit within 120 days. You are telling us to submit less than that. It is wrong because it's contrary to the thing in the law. That is the issue. What we are doing is that the politicians, they told you, Akpabio told you from the day they flagged off the Lagos Calabar people, President, go and sleep. We will put you back. And all the amendments of the National Assembly of electoral law, like removing the certificate issue, can you imagine that the people elected to represent you will go and say, remove forgery of certificate. It's no longer applicable. Criminal act for somebody who will lead you, because they know that from the time of Fayomi, the certificate of Tinubu had been in question. Fayomi died. In the last election, the petition, he came. The Supreme Court didn't even want to look at it, even to make a plan. Oh, it is not part of our thing. We don't want to look at it. If they had made it,
1: hello?
0: No, not possible. So we are going around and around. Politicians are Ngwongwo. Remember, Ngwongwo. All types of things are in, and we are. I am returning to the status quo. Yesterday, when the former was coming, I said, listen. I am listening to of ABC.
1: Yeah.
0: I thought you had returned to the status quo, where ABC is headed by David Mack and
2: Adibosola.
0: Adibosola. I thought what I would return to. So, this man's
1: faction
0: holding yesterday.
2: Mm.
0: And now that we're expecting Atiku group, what is it? Who is the ADC? Where was INEC? What is the INEC position in those two things? Whom are they recognizing? INEC is taking himself as a master to run every show. And if it is contrary to the law, and I said, let them go and appeal. Yakaze and Choma, I am sure that if you shouted, took a plebiscite and start calling names of our judges one by one, you will find people who are yes and who are bad. You will get some consistent names in the bad side and very few consistent names in the good side.
1: All right.
0: Nigerians know this. And this is why, because everybody has been compromised. I told you yesterday, sometime ago, that I called a wonderful man. He's sick. And I told him, look at my problem, I want to go to the house. If you know what is going on in our course, you better save yourself the trouble. I felt downcast. I felt crying for country. This is not the country that I grew up in. I am 87. I enjoyed pre-colonial and the first 6 years of Nigeria's independence. Why have we gone so bad? And Tinubu says, yes, in glory. He won. No problem. Who is Stanley Osifo? I just give nobody. Madeke, they're all in the field. They paid $100 million to give Peter Mba to go on. Nisuka called. They contributed money to give. Whose money? Is that true? Are we asking questions? Who contributed the money? How much? People get up and say, Nisuka. I give you an example. When the APC chairman, who happened to be the chairman of Ohanaeze in Enugu State, announced that Ohanaeze Enugu endorsed Peter Mba at the APC, I called him. I said, when did Ohanaeze take this decision? He's using his position as chairman of the APC to say, oh, Ohanaeze, it is his problem. They're not representing any of the

0: parties are confusing us, making nonsense of the rules, and coming up with shenanigans. All the charades. Did you hear the counting? A whole deputy speaker of a National Assembly, 3,000 in 1 second, 5,000. And we are seeing it in the paper, seeing how it's counting. They are steadily destroying even the option A for which Wamfi was established for us. Right. You can't even count in concrete terms, and you think you are deceiving us. When I close, I tell you my suggestion to Nigeria.
1: All right, Chief. How the APC conducted their primaries, do you see this as a blueprint as to what we may witness in 2027 election?
0: It is a blueprint to nothing. It is a blueprint to nothing. Let them glorify. Let them humor themselves. You understand? I listen to all the callings, even in the headline. You listen to how Nigerians feel. Play along with them. Enjoy with them. But on election day, go and tell them that you don't like what you are doing. Because there is a place, if you vote, there is no way, no matter what they do, they can change your vote. Our vote, the Tinubu win this election. That's the system. The court said that he's won. So he's our president. And he said, oh, I feel the weight, the hunger, and we are looking at him. Can he tell us why? He goes to France every 2 months. He was going to African conference. He started with France. Why does he go to France every 2 months? Can he tell us? The Supreme Court of this country said in 2023, when we introduced two currencies, okay, let this currency continue till December 2023. Have we? Is it not a law, according to you, of Supreme Court? Why is it that after nearly 3 years or 4 years, we are still using double currency? Whose cause? Whose interest is being protected? When Tinubu told us that the change of currency was aimed at him, the Nigerians asked him, what is it you are doing that a policy of a central bank of the country is targeted at you as a person out of 200 million? When you ask these questions and answer them, you begin to see where we are going. Tinubu is happy. He won. Who is Osifo? Have you people in the press called him Osifo? What is your background?
2: He's a party man and decided to contest against the president.
0: What is your living? What do you live for a living? You came with 100 million with which you bought. Isn't it a shenanigan? They know. Some people paid for that thing. Even they did not pay. They're just using it to show that Tinubu had a competitor. You see it very clearly. Who is he? I don't know. You see, I am not sick, but I just pray. Only I do now is prayer. This country has been completely destroyed by the APC. In 2015, we wanted a change. And we changed from fire to fry pan. Buhari ran off to ground. At the beginning, Tinubu dissociated with him. Now he says, I am Buhari, and Buhari is me. I took over from myself. Don't Nigerians have sense? Don't you see? Everybody ask you a question.
2: All right,
1: Chief. In your analysis this morning, you talked about how the APC conducted their primaries, even the counting and all of that. At this point, talking about internal party democracy, would you at this point say that direct or consensus arrangement should be jettisoned and we should go back to indirect primaries the way we've been conducting primaries within the parties?
0: Let me tell you something. Just answer, very simple answer. Recently, the Petroids, I heard Anyoku speaking, telling this country, reconstruct this country. They said it in their talk to me. I said so. Return us to the original governance with which we became independent. that why we are going through this thing is that they have imposed on us a system that is not, instead of returning what they suspended, they imposed their own on us. And in the last 25 years, we've been trying to correct this error. It's not even possible because we are not correcting wholesale. The answer is simple, very simple. Director, in the past, my dear, the party was supreme. I served under Jim Wobodo, which got to Onye as the chairman of the party. Jim Wobodo, as governor, did not do anything that the party did not approve of. If he did, the party will impeach him and bring somebody who will obey their manifesto. After the issue now, the party came down after the military. They gave power of the party to the governors for funding. In those days, members of the party contributed their funds. And it is their funds they were using. Today, they use our public money we collected because of the governors who control them to run the show. Who told you that all these endorsement parties are individual money? Who told you it is our public money? Go and investigate it. The Enugu East is now planning one for June 6th. Everybody's coming. Egwesi and one other. They're organizing it. On behalf of who? Did you consult all these people you are calling? They will now come and say, we endorse Tinubu, we endorse that. Umahi comes and tells us, if you want to get what you deserve, you must vote for Tinubu, Minister of State. And they think, Nigerians know this, all the calls you make, you get in the calling, you find people are not happy. But they are not listening. They are saying, oh, don't worry, I feel the way you feel. I'm coming, give me power in the day for you to consolidate what? Consolidate hunger. Consolidate ignorance. Consolidate poverty. That's what they are telling us. Let them do it. But Nigerians, I don't want to. I want to talk when I close my throat. I make a quotation. I can tell you why I'm saying so. We are seeing shenanigans clearly created. And I ask you, I've written this chairman of INEC two letters. I'm writing one this week about the judgment in court. He should stop wasting his time appealing because the judgment is right. The guideline is supposed to fall in line with existing law. You have not done so. So out it goes. Don't go to waste time. If you are wasting time in appeal, you are just buying time. Because you are there. You have proved yourself as being there to do your master's wish. My first letter, I said, you revealed yourself too early. I can tell to everybody, no, I'm not afraid, because only yesterday the Holy Spirit we celebrated. And Peter said, look, you men of Israel, is it better for me to obey you, human beings, to obey God? I will obey God. And that tongue of fire that gave them power is what's giving me power. I've written Peter Mba. Nice man. He has his plan. And I ended this letter, I don't want to tell you. Beware of psychopaths and place singers. Do not allow them to overwhelm you.
2: All right, Chief.
0: And I'm trying to stop abusing and mocking the ordinary Nigerian. And I'm asking, go back, wait for them.
2: You referred to something you said that.
0: Go there and tell them, we are not good, we don't want you.
2: Okay, so.
0: And let's see how they are going to change it over. Prevent them and their judges. Mm. We know their judges. You know the judge, when you go to their court, you know you can predict what they are going to say. We know them. So, this one who made the last judgment is one of the good ones.
2: All right, Chief Ndukaya, you've said a lot of things. I know it's coming out from all of the passion that you have to see Nigeria work.
0: I am saying it because
2: yes.
0: I am not a politician.
2: Yeah.
0: I don't belong to any political party. And I can tell both of them, wherever you belong, the ballot. Why?
2: All right. We've
0: just 1 minute. I heard Wiff yesterday say the Biafra we did not get. Tinubu is giving it to us. And the people clapped for him. What rubbish. What nonsense. What rubbish that one is. How can we? And you notice that all the collection officers are the governors. Did you see anything? All the collection officers from the states, yes, were the governors. Most of them who deflected themselves into APC and they secured their position. Did you see, for example, total registered members of APC in Anambra, 45,000. Total registered members of APC in Enugu State, 300 and something. Yagazie, can you put two and two together?
2: Anyway, some people would say this is just internal party issues that are playing out now. It's nothing to worry about, you know, in the bigger picture.
0: Nobody bothered how the parties came. All the INEC was on. My party, we know the parties. This is our representative. The people who go to court, if they can't sort out their people, if when they fight, then they commit an offense. But to go to court and then I never now say, court, can you imagine? Let me give you an example. Kedapiambo, National Secretary of France, Mr. Inan, they all lost at the Supreme Court. But self-help mischief is the thing that is running us. If they lost, they are not the original leaders of that party. The court has now ruled, originally you are wrong in what you did, they accept. But I accept, Wike, I recognize, Wike is only a tax. Then he goes and sets up his own board of trustees. I was surprised. We had an original board of trustees who have been taking this show. With the Supreme Court, the position is that Wike did wrong, the men put on the party remains in a quagmire. But they said, whatever you did week was not enough because you were suspended. And this is the party that INEC recognized. Now that the man, the original man in the BOT said, we are rendered as if we have no leader. Now I have taken over according to our constitution. And that is where INEC should go. INEC should not start to run the parties and decide for them who rules them. That is why I go with INEC. INEC, you have nothing to do with the register. You are not conducting census. You were set up. I was a member of the INEC when INEC was under Ephraim Akpata. Ephraim Akpata stood and told the Abusa, you have sworn me in. Now you have. Who pays the piper? Should learn to dance to the pipers too. This is what INEC has failed to do. If INEC can stand. I conducted the election in Ekiti. That time, two parties. At a point, I heard they said, oh, they're going to give one block. I called the Ekiti of the two parties. Secretary Chairman. Listen, I have a card that you don't have. I know how many of you are registered in this state. So go and give your block to anybody. When we add it, and it is a little more than the total that I have, indeed you have no election. All the election is zero. I went to a police station with the governor at that time. And in the little slit where you drop your paper, you find the card stacked, neat one upon the other. And I said, stop. Open this box. You got it. It was one party. All through. I used a rubber band and tied it. In the other hand, another party, one party, I used it. I said, put it back, lock it. I called the collection center. Do not expect any result. I've canceled the result here because there is shenanigans going on here. And no result went from the collection. The governor then was there. What are the regs doing now? Mr. Ikiti, one of the best of the best. They wanted to hand him out. And today, we have a select president who did not contest election to the Senate.
2: All right, so Chief, with all what you have seen, all what you have said, are you still enthusiastic about the coming elections in 2027? Because definitely we are going to still maintain, we are going to run for elections. Elections will still hold in 2027. Parties will conduct their primaries. You've stated today that it's, you know, entirely up to them, even though INEC tried to meddle into internal party affairs by trying to tell them how to conduct their primaries and how to go about their registers, which has now been struck out by the courts. But we're going to have elections. ADC is conducting its primary for presidential elections today. The APC now have President Tinubu as its candidate. The NDC has chosen Peter Obi as their sole aspirant, right?
0: He's the sole aspirant,
2: but he's not been officially declared as the candidate. But yes, this is what we have. So with all of that, are you still, what are expectations for the elections in 2027 with the way parties have conducted themselves and the way INEC has also conducted itself?
0: Ask me this question when you ask me to make my closing remarks, because I was going to give a charge to Nigeria.
2: Okay. So you would hold on to that until when you want to close?
0: Yes, I hold on to that.
2: All right.
1: Okay, before that, you kept mentioning about INEC and how they have been meddling in two-party issues. For you, do you think that Nigerians should be worried about INEC going on with this election, INEC and the judiciary as well?
0: We are in a situation where we cannot hold them to say an election will be held next year. Okay?
1: Mm-hmm.
0: Because the 4 years have not passed.
2: Mm-hmm.
0: We have people who are running shenanigans in the system, running the election. We will take what we see. We will repeat 2023, where the law says clearly that if you want to win, you must have the greatest number of votes. You must have 25% in all the states, plus 25% in Abuja. Your courts and mine said there was no need for 25% in Abuja. I'm not a lawyer, but the common sense is that the English language is simple. A, B, C. You must satisfy the three of them. Our court says there's only A, B. No C. These are the points. You see, that's why when I talk, I think that people don't even know what, understand what I'm talking about. The courts have destroyed the interpretation. I give you another example, which is not direct. We are today implementing direct currency, direct money to local governments. This is contrary to what our constitution, which are debited, and the Tinubu and the governor swore to maintain. The constitution says all local government accounts will be run on a joint account between the state government and the local government, in which the state government contributes 10% of its internally generated revenue. And then we take care, went to court. Can local government get that answer? Yes. Of course, Supreme Court answered yes. But is that yes a law? No, they now say it's a law. And they have been giving money direct to the local governments. And the governors could not do anything about it because they are part of the shenanigans. All of them succumb to come. So right now, with open eye, marching on our constitution, the federal government and the state government are breaking our constitution, which says any law contrary to the provision of this country, to that extent of contrariness, is null and void. In spite of that, it is null and void automatically. And then with the Tinubu, the governors are implementing an illegal order in sending money directly to the local government. Let it be, I'm the only person who says don't do so. But this is the truth. We are not reading our laws in the simple English. I am a sir, therefore. Our chairman is a sir, senior advocate of Nigeria. But he does not see that he's not supposed to cut short the provisions of the law.
2: All right.
0: If he didn't see it, it is the court that's now reminding him what you are doing is contrary to the law which you are supposed to implement. My dear Nigerian, are you seeing what I'm seeing? That is the problem.
2: All right, thank you. Let's go for our news break. When we return, we'll continue the conversation. Thank you so much for your insights, Chief Nduke. We'll be right back in a moment.
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1: 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I am Chioma Onwasomba. The Enugu State Governor Peter Mba has disclosed plans for monorail and intercity rail line in the state capital as part of his vision of a holistic development of the state. Ebonyi State Governor Francis Nwifuru has congratulated President Bola Tinubu on his emergence as the presidential candidate of the All Progressives Congress APC at the party's presidential primary election held over the weekend. As part of the activities to mark his 3 years anniversary, the Abia State Governor Alex Oti has flagged off the rehabilitation of the $1.3 billion Obakala Water Scheme and Ariaria Water Scheme projects in Aba. Troops of the Joint Task Force Operation Hadinkai have rescued 92 civilians abducted by Boko Haram and Islamic State West Africa Province terrorists along the Rotai Kumuya Road in Biu local government area of Borno State. Former Vice President Atiku Abubakar has urged the delegates of the African Democratic Congress ADC to prioritize competence, experience, and national appeal when selecting the party's presidential candidate ahead of the 2027 general election. In sports, Enugu State Governor Peter Mba has congratulated Enugu Rangers International Football Club on their 9th league title and their 2nd under his administration. On entertainment, veteran Nollywood actress and evangelist Eukaria Anunobi has dismissed the popular belief that infidelity in relationships or marriage happens when by accident, insisting that cheating is always a conscious and deliberate decision. You're up to the minute in 94.5 seconds. I am Chioma Onwasomba.
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0: Welcome back to the Urban Parliament. This morning, we are looking at how primaries are being conducted within the political parties and, trying to see if there are lessons to learn with regards to how parties conduct themselves internally and how elections will play out externally in 2027. Chief Ndukaya joined us this morning for that conversation. We've taken his thoughts. So far, so good. But we'd open up the phone lines, get parliamentarians in on the subject matter. 0916-000-4945.
1: Or 0916-000-5945. Remember that you could also send in messages to our WhatsApp line is 0912-8945-945. Good morning.
2: Yes, Andy Chioma, I greet you.
1: Good morning.
2: Greet you, guys. Chukwudi from Uprising.
1: Welcome, Chukwudi.
2: So this the conduct of primary election. So that of APC is a pure falsehood, the concussion. You can bear witness to me that how they conducted their own is almost on social media. It went viral, and it was started accumulatively. 1, 2, 3, 4, 20, 50, 100, 2,000. It's a replica of what we spoke about 2027, but Nigerians won't admit it. They will surely come back to Jimenez. So Tinubu won't... he assured us economic transformation, he said. The power stability, he assured us when he assumed the office, this one he is now. How is it faring Nigerians? So for me, Nigerians will surely make sure that he won't smell that it comes in 2027. That is my take. Thank you.
1: Okay, thank you for calling us 0916-000-5945. Good morning.
3: Hello, good morning to you in the studio.
0: Good morning,
1: Amos.
3: Yeah, my name is Amos Chukwu, reporting from Nkomoro in Inyaba, the center of Ebonyi State.
0: Okay.
3: Yeah, I think the party primary so far so good, but my opinion this morning is that it was just like a coronation of mediocrity. And having said that, I think we need to do more than what we have on the ground as a democratic nation. Besides, I think the APC primaries was just, what's the normal way to use there? I think it's more or less the usual pattern which we have on the ground. Because I think as a democratic nation, Nigeria and as a party at the center, they're supposed to live by example because of the exaggeration of figures. And it was on the public domain that there was exaggeration and overbloated of figures. And besides, I think what we need as a country is a paradigm shift. But my problem in Nigeria is that whenever we want to make a change, the electoral umpire doesn't allow us to do that. Unlike what is obtainable in an advanced democracy of the world, like America, we have the Republican and the Democrat. If you are not conversant with the policies of the Democrat, you can now choose the Republican. And if you are not conversant with the Republican, you can now choose the Democrat. And vice versa. But in our own case, the little empire have been bought over. They serve more or less like they are more subservient to the power at the center, which is very, very worrisome. So what I'm trying to say in a nutshell is that the party primary is just a reflection of what is going to happen, and there are no two ways about it, unless if the little empire can change, can repent for better. Otherwise, I think there's no difference. Thank you very much.
1: All right, thank you, Amos, for calling in. Keep the calls coming, 0916-000-5945. Hello, good morning.
4: Good morning.
1: Good morning.
4: Okay, sir. Good morning.
0: Good morning, Karimo.
4: Yeah, I'm actually Karimo, and I come from Bunka in Anambra State. My brother from Ebo, you're talking about America. It's about there is one Eastern country, which that want to develop. A country that treats the citizens like human beings. Don't compare it with Nigeria. After all, that we said we want the democracy for America. Is this how they are letting the power not in their own affairs? No. And our people always go there and see the things that are going on there. In terms of improvement, in terms of good life and infrastructure and security. But when they come back here, they start doing otherwise. Forget about America and Nigeria, please, don't compare them. So this is that we are in trouble with these people. Look at that figure, the announcement. Its primary is got 10% million votes. And the whole election in the country in 2007 will be around 200 something million for APC. 200 something million for APC. That's what it will be. And the South Korea neck, we approve it. And corrupt judiciary say yes, you have won, and we continue to suffer. So the issue is that the worst of us are dealing with us. There's no way the Josh Amotoku can give us any credible election because this man, his spirit has been questioned. And you asked him to resign. He said no. If it's the same world like America, nobody asked him to resign. Just resign honorably. Keep his name intact and image. But here, they are not talking about image and name. What they want is money. As long as money is going into their pocket, it's about image. They don't want anything that we leave after them in terms of name. They want is money. Money they will not take to the grave. But unfortunately, I'm going to carry on.
0: All right,
1: thank you very much for calling in 0916-0005945. Good morning.
0: Hello.
5: Good morning, Yagazi.
0: Good morning, sir.
5: This is Elder Jacob from Kogi State.
1: Welcome, Elder Jacob.
5: Yeah, what I want to put in this today's discussion is that not the primary that matters this time. The government of today has failed us. I am praying on my own that God should have mercy on us, then solve our problem to remove us from the wicked hands of these people come 2027. As God has already helped Israel in the past, it will help us now. There is nothing we can do. But what I want to leave behind for the politician and APC people, that you remember what happened to Abacha of the past. He was a military head of state. He decided to come to be a civilian president. But God decided what he's supposed to do. That you not forget that. That you not forget that. May God show them mercy.
0: All right, thank you for joining us. Keep those calls coming. We can also take messages, so you can send a message on WhatsApp. All right, hello, good morning.
6: Hello, good morning.
0: Good morning, Chief. Good morning,
6: and my sister Chama.
1: Good morning, Evangelist.
6: I want to greet my father, Chief Ndukaya. Each time I listen to him, some tears run down through my eyes because part of the reasons why we are like this is because elders have eaten sour grapes and the children's mouth is set on edge. See, our people in secondary school, they are watching these things that are going on, and because of the preponderance of the social media and the media generally, they now imagine that this is normal, that it is the situation. And they get to grow up with it. That Dante Alighieri said, and I quote, he said, "The hottest places in hell are reserved for those who, in times of great moral crisis, maintain their neutrality," unquote. At this point in our life, there is no neutral position. Like I say, one of the days I cried this year was when somebody was in that studio one day. And you people were congratulating him for being personal as assistant to a party chairman, I wept. It was announced. He was announcing that he's personal assistant to a party chairman, and in my head, I'm like, oh God. Oh God, did we sink so deeply like this? And you know the prayer I've been praying, and I keep praying it, that all those who say that Tinubu is doing well, they have done Tinubu, their Nigeria is making progress under Tinubu, their family should also make the same progress. Their business should also make similar progress. This is progress. I'm praying in Jesus' name that they will also get similar progress.
0: All right,
6: in every facet of their life.
0: Okay, we'll go for a commercial break and we'll be right back. Do stay tuned.
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0: Welcome back to the Urban Parliament on 94.5 Urban Radio. In a good day, we're looking at how parties conducted their primaries and lessons to learn about it. What does that say about our internal party democracy? Does it engender internal democracy in Nigeria ahead of the 2027 elections? We've spoken with Chief Ndoka Eya with us this morning, and he has already given his own side of our topic this morning. We're taking calls from our parliamentarians at 0916-000-5945 or 0916-000-4945. You could also send in messages to our WhatsApp line, 0912-8-945-945. Good morning.
1: Hello.
0: Hello, are you there? Good morning.
2: Hello, good morning. I'm calling from Wago Transekulu, Enugu, Noroka. In Noroka, Ignatius Madaka is speaking.
0: Go ahead, Ignatius.
2: Please, I'm so wonder how one man, a whole multitude, one man will carry them and put inside his pocket, and everybody are watching. Let me tell you honestly, one man of God, what happened in 2023 will happen again. Because why? We saw everything that is happening in this country, everybody has seen it, and keep quiet. Looking like I don't know what we are looking like. Thank you very much. I congratulate the Rangers International. Up Rangers.
1: All right. Thank you for joining us. 0916-000-4945. Send in a message. 0912-8945-945. Hello. Hello. Good morning.
3: Hello. Good morning, Jack.
1: Yes. Good morning.
0: Good morning.
3: Yeah. This is Chukwuemeka calling from Abuja.
0: Welcome, Chukwuemeka.
3: Thank you very much. I was just laughing that the last caller just, instead of continuing, congratulating Rangers. Honestly, do you know that many youth now are no longer listening to Nigerian news? If you ask them, they don't want any.
1: Hello?
3: Well, I think they are supposed to be the leaders of tomorrow. It's very, very disheartening that our people who are leading us no longer know how to count ordinary numbering, 1, 2, 3. ABCD. So the people that are the children now that are in the kindergarten, when they are listening to these things and are watching, what will they be imagining? What will be the future of this country? Honestly, it has come to the time that people should start praying that these political leaders will die. Honestly,
1: right.
3: I'm telling you.
1: No. All right. 0916-000-4945. And your prayer wouldn't make any difference in that regard. Hello?
4: Yeah, good morning. Yeah.
0: Good morning.
4: Good morning. Good morning to you, Chioma.
0: Good morning.
4: Good morning to you, Pa Ndoka Eya. My name is Conrad Marcel Enechi. I'm calling from Okpabenimbo, the Nuzowani local government. Now, the recent and ongoing primaries in different political parties, how far have we fell so far? For me, it has been like the more you look, the less you see. Let's focus on the popular political parties. The way they are going about it, at times you begin to look at it, that this pattern can create a division within that political party. In the other way around, some understood it, that there is need for us to have a consensus. But if the consensus doesn't work, another option should be the contestants should go to the field and battle it out. But what we saw in the field is nothing to write home about in most of the primaries we have witnessed so far. So I appeal to the political party, let us embrace this internal democracy. It's very important. If we can embrace it, I don't think we will be creating divisions among various political parties. Now, I appeal to those of them who have lost in times of this primary to also seek redress if that political party has a channel of trying to settle whichever squabbles that came out from the primary. It is very important. They should create it if they don't have it. An ongoing councilorship and chairmanship primary we are seeing currently that is going on in Enugu. In some words, they have consensus. Some have zoning formula, which have been working for them. Some places, there's issues here and there, which is normal in politics. But having this mechanism of settling those who are aggrieved will make the political parties to stay firm, to stay stronger, and work for the betterment of the political party. But if you allow it to be the way it has been, the way some of them have been aggrieved in one way or the other, it won't be fair, it won't be okay for the political parties in this upcoming 2027 election.
1: All right.
4: So the political parties should do the needful.
0: All right. 0916-000-5945. Hello, good morning.
5: Joma, good morning.
0: Good morning, Sir Bernard.
1: Good morning.
5: Good morning.
1: Yes, good morning, Sir Bernard.
5: Yes, I've spoken in the morning. Sir Bernard from Transek.
0: Could you please move away from your radio set, Sir Bernard? We could get a hold back.
5: Is it okay?
0: Yes, go ahead.
5: I spoke in the morning concerning this, will I call it shady or very, very corrupt primaries. Let me tell you, my annoyance is that this is just a sample of what is going to happen in 2027. If they can, in fact, I was ashamed. Why am I ashamed? Because we are not alone. We have foreigners. The embassies and the missions are here. They will be laughing. Look at what? Most you? What? And it's not even hidden. Very open. Disgracing the entire nation. Men, I am ashamed. After what? Does it mean that common primary school counting, we all learned that APC cannot count very well. 1, 2, 10, 1,000. How can you be doing such a thing? For Christ's sake. And you, somebody say here to find a way to appease the losers. How can you tell them that they lost? It's not possible. Because they saw it too.
1: Yeah.
5: It's a very big shame.
0: All right,
5: and that is indirect way of, in fact, they are planning to destabilize other parties. God has one way or the other destabilize them with that primaries. Thank you.
0: All right, thank you, Sir Bernard, for calling in. We'll take about two calls before we get to messages on our WhatsApp line, 0916-000-5945. Good morning.
4: Chama, good morning.
0: Good morning to you.
4: Good morning, Agassi.
1: Good morning.
4: Good morning, the elderly statesman. I remind the sensei. What's your brother, Richie, from Aban in Kano West?
0: Welcome, the sensei.
4: In fact, I am beginning disappointed in this man called, as I have done of integrity, leading this nation. A professor cannot even know how to read 1 to 3. You read from 1 to 10, you jump to 100, from 100 to 500, from 500 to 2,000. And the whole world has seen it. And people are happy. I don't know that this primary election was successful. But I just want to tell other political parties, APC has told us that they're going to this election about 10.7 million votes. After their own primary, they should come out and enjoy their own primary, that the presidential candidate won with the 20 million votes. I'm expecting NDC to do the same thing. Then NDC and others should do the same thing. Whoever that is going to secure that case should come up with 12, 15 million votes from the political party so that we'll wait for their reaction. After the APC primary election, yeah, the principal should do this mathematics. The whole state, states in Nigeria, how many states have scored 400,000 votes during the governorship election? Are you telling me now, instead I cannot be able to score 400,000 governorship primary election, can now score 500,000? In Enugu here, did anybody know that APC is holding the presidential primary election? This is a very shameful thing. Are we fools? We know something.
6: taking a device like Peter Bedwood or something thousand in Bauchi. The president of Security APC Corruption Palace will score 50 something thousand.
1: Right.
6: But today, that bunch is producing 300, 400,000 votes, Mr. President. Last year, if he passed in 2027, we can get to PVC so that the Muslims will decide who lead this country. If they refuse to do the meaningful, all of us go to the street. Let's remember this.
0: All right, thank you, Disensi, for calling in 0916-000-59451. One more call before we get to our WhatsApp messages. Hello, good morning.
7: Good morning, ma.
0: It's Chioma, good morning.
7: Chioma, good morning, ma.
0: Good morning.
7: Yagaji, good morning.
1: Good morning.
7: Pandokaya, good morning, sir.
0: Good morning.
7: You have spoken very well. And the respondents responded very well. Yagazie and Chioma, with due respect, there are three things, three elements that are destroying the democratic activities in this country and the political landscape. I have been saying it and I will continue to say it. Our political parties, they lack a political culture. Our political parties and the electorate, they lack the principles of political participation. And generally, National Orientation Agency and the other information body, apart from radio stations, they lack political information. They lack political education. I call on both the ruling party, the opposition parties, they should imbibe the spirit of what a democracy is.
1: All right.
7: Participatory government, which Abraham Lincoln said that it is a government of the people, by the people, and for the people. Thank you very much.
1: All right, thank you. Let's take a look at the messages on WhatsApp.
0: Okay, this one says, good morning, Yagazi and Chioma. My question remains, how many registered members does APC have? A party that scored not up to 9 million votes in 2023, according to what INEC told us, and they are scoring 10 million plus in a primary election with the counting we saw. This shows strongly that they are not so learned, because a toddler learning, listening to such would have a shift in counting. They staged a manicure as a so-called rival. Why didn't they just go ahead to say they provided a consensus candidate and not that thing we saw? What pains me most is the fact that the same people who keep complaining of bad governance were amongst those used for this theatrics, just for something up, not up to 5,000 naira. I don't really think we as a people and citizens are even ready for a better Nigeria. Also says, they starve you to buy you. This is a fall of democracy. Justin texting. Okay. All right. This one says, this miscalculation done openly by this government is a deliberate attempt to encourage voter apathy. They know that they don't have the numbers, so they are applying every strategy to discourage voters from coming out to vote. We need not panic, because that is how a dying snake does. Emmanuel from Ozala. All right, this one says, good morning, Urban Radio. With the results churned out at the presidential primaries in APC that returned Tinubu with 10.99 million votes, it is clear what the result of the 2027 election is going to be. APC has refused to repent, and sadly enough, Nigerians are not ready to make them change. That is why they constantly take Nigerians for granted. Let's get ready for the fraud that would come in 2027.

0: to 7. Regards to Daddy Nduke, Joseph from Enugu. Okay, this one says, good morning, Auburn Radio. Okay, good morning, Yagaze Chairman, the guest, Isaac from Garrick. He says, with the conduct of the APC primaries election, it is a clear indication that a 2027 presidential election is already rigged. It's unfortunate and very disheartening that few individuals are deciding the fate of 200 million plus Nigerians. However, we don't practice democracy in Nigeria. If we do, Tinubu will return to power in 2027. But unfortunately, INEC will help the APC administration in conquering Nigerians in 2027. But I urge Nigerians to get their PVCs and get ready for 2027 election until we get it right. If not, we continue to be in difficulties. All right. Ozani Chijoke texting from Akamango says, what happened to APC presidential primary elections by which Mr. President emerged victoriously by scoring 10.9 million votes and subsequently can never be a replica or blueprint come 2027 general polls because APC-led administration are weighing their energy to mastermind and hijack all key institutions prior, typically INEC and judiciary, in order to return back to office in 2027. But their plans will fail them, despite the fact that APC-led government fall in deaf ears to listen to the plight of ordinary Nigerians living in the street, through which average citizens are not happy by which Mr. President imposes taxation, hardship, inflation, hunger, and the people are dying daily because they cannot meet 2 square meals in a day. On that note, other political parties like NDC or ADC may take power by 2027 unless, if God does not exist, in order to ameliorate sufferings meted by the present administration. Our last message here says, good morning, Urban Radio. Yagazi and Chomatu Chief Nduka.
1: All right, let's get back. Let's get back to Chief. Chief, welcome back.
2: Thank you.
1: All right, so you've had everything that, you know, callers have said and those who wrote us have also written. And this is you giving your final thoughts on this. You said I should remind you of the question I asked before with regards to having any hope. For the 2027 elections.
2: Thank you very much. Like I said, I leave this because it's been my last one. Let people go home with what happened today.
1: All right.
2: Okay. Younger, I borrow from Urban Radio signal that I love so much. You got it? If you don't forget it. What do I mean? What do you mean by you got what? Nigerians, my expectation in the 2027 election is guided by many ifs. If number one, if, as we have seen, they've already cornered us in their laws. So what's going to happen in 2027? All things that I have done are just steps towards finalizing. If the 2027 election goes properly, remember 2023 election, none of the foreign observers, not one, approved it as credible, transparent, and acceptable. Not one. Yet, our court said they were credible and Tinubu won. I expect that that sort of thing will happen again. I'm talking about 2023. I expect that that sort of thing will happen again.
1: Mm.
2: Number two, my dear friends, we also know that rigging has become a pattern in the last 11 years. All we have seen is shenanigans up to this moment. If it happens again, I expect that the results will go the same way through the courts and the usual people will confirm it and so on. But despite all these things, and this is my final word to our people, all of you in Nigeria, the remaining 3-4

0: applying for 2027. I'm asking you, go and vote. Don't kick it out and say, oh, it doesn't matter. It doesn't matter, but we must vote, because there is a way. When you vote, neither INEC nor the useless, nor the unpatriotic judges we have in our court, not the unpatriotic representatives who watch the votes, will be able to do anything. They will be so overwhelmed that they cannot do anything but give us the correct result. So please go out there and vote. Show your anger now. That's what I expect Nigerians who are complaining in the radio all over to do. That's what I'm expecting the next election to be. Let's know who are coming out. But a question that I'm still worrying. I hear that today is ADC primary.
1: Mm-hmm.
0: Which one was yesterday's primary, I beg?
1: It was APC's presidential primary.
2: No, ADC, Kachiku, the faction, right? That's what you're talking about. Yeah.
0: Do you know whether I observed that election?
2: I am not certain, but...
0: Okay, yeah. Okay. I asked this question for a purpose. Come and think at the end, after today's election. Who is ADC? The only ADC that we know is the one, Tatusco Antebellum, which is David Mark and his group. That is the only ADC that is officially on the ground now. You know, Chioma, I was asking you yesterday,
1: yes.
0: Was there any court judgment that gives the Kachuku the prompt to go and run an ADC convention?
1: Mm-hmm.
0: And I don't see any judgment. You see, is that like self-help nuisance? Good morning.
2: All right, good morning, Chief Nduka. Thank you for your time. Thank you for your insights, your analysis about all of this. We know that parties will do their thing. Personally speaking, with all what we saw play out within the APC with regards to counting of voters during their primaries, I hope it's just a joke, but it's not the kind of joke that we expect, right? The APC should lead by example in terms of trying to show that the internal processes are taken seriously, but with all what we saw over the weekend, it looked like it was a charade, so to speak. But I think, you know, the man Osifo should have just stepped down for Tinubu, and the APC would have adopted Tinubu as a consensus candidate instead of making a joke of what the direct primaries should be. But, you know, they've conducted themselves in that way. Like Chief Nduka said, it's their internal, process. We should leave parties to decide internally how they want to carry out their affairs. But it has left many people within the APC disgruntled. Let's see what happens in the ADC's presidential primaries and see if we would have similar thing happen within the ADC, or would see something more similar to what it should be by the books, what the direct primaries should look like. If the ADC conducts that, it will be maybe a plus for them, who knows. But yeah, we are paying attention to all what's happening within the parties and getting ready for when the campaigns will kickstart in full. Alright, Nigerians, shine your eyes and follow all the political happenings, and when the time for your choice to make your choice comes up, make sure you make the right choice by your conscience. All right, it's a wrap on the Urban Parliament for. Good morning.
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4: Hello, everyone. I bring you greetings from PUSH Africa. My name is Doris Dame, aka the Dame of the FCT. I am the founder and chief executive officer of the non-governmental organization called PUSH Africa. Our organization has in the last 10 years been at the forefront, fostering human capital development and advocating for programs and initiatives aimed at reducing poverty and unemployment in Nigeria. As a proper non-governmental organization, we have continued to demonstrate unwavering commitment to empowering young people with the skill sets that transitions them from classroom training to the workplace. We have trained thousands of young people on diverse skills in the media, in tech, and other vocational programs, and we have also provided startup and seed funding to hundreds of women and young people through our humanitarian interventions. Only recently, we added healthcare training to the list of our training programs on offer, and we are currently partnering with the African University of Science and Technology, the American Medical Certification Association, and the Skill Development Council in Canada to train young men and women as healthcare support workers, as nurse assistants, medical assistants, and caregivers. We are inviting members of the public, especially unemployed graduates interested to work in hospitals, clinics, community healthcare center, and care homes as healthcare assistants to enroll for this training. If you're listening to this broadcast right now and you are interested to be a trained and certified nurse assistant, medical assistant, or caregiver, then this information is for you. The training duration is for 1 year. It consists of a 6 month classroom training and a 6 month clinical internship with a hospital, clinic, healthcare center, or a care home. The training fee has been heavily subsidized to 550,000 naira for the entire 1 year duration of the program. Application form is currently on sale for 10,000 naira only. To register for this training, kindly call or WhatsApp the following numbers: 080-339-42015. 080-339-42015. The alternative number is 080-550-45801. 080-550-45801. or you can visit our website on www.pushafrica.org to get more information. You can also come to the reception at the AUST campus at the Galadima roundabout in Abuja to get more details, or you can request for the address of the other campuses in Lagos, Port Harcourt, Enugu, and Benin City, respectively. Targeted trainees for this program are unemployed graduates, NYSC core members, diploma or OND holders, as well as O-level certificate holders. You do not need to be a science student or have a science or healthcare background to enroll. No entrance exams or interviews required. Just your sheer interest to be trained and to serve as a healthcare assistant is required. Our training facilitators are professional medical doctors, nurses, pharmacists, and certified nurse assistants with over 20 to 30 years of local and international experience. Our training facility has all the necessary medical tools

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2: Dougie, you told me he been on some positive shit, yeah. Lately, I just wanna show up and body some, yeah. Always been a little mathematician. 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

0: It's 11 a.m. Good morning and welcome to another brand new week. A beautiful Monday morning and you're tuned into Urban Radio 94.5 FM Enugu. What a better way to start your week if not with Zenith Point Properties. Today we're diving into a conversation that every property owner, buyer, developer and investor in Nigeria needs to hear. The need of a good engineer in real estate. And of course, you know that I do not do this alone. I've got someone right here with me. He's a civil engineer and a professional who's going to be helping us understand exactly why engineering is important in real estate. My name is Myra Wanika Bright, and I'm going to be your host for today. And like I said, I won't be doing this alone. I've got Engineer Nicholas right here in the building. How are you doing, Engineer Nicholas?
1: I'm doing very well. Thank you.
0: I'm glad to have you right here. So before you came on board, we've had a lot of conversation. We've had conversation around, what do they call this thing? Last week we had conversation around the importance of the right document, how many documents we need and what important documents we'll be needing before getting a landed properties here in Enugu. But then today we are delving into another path. I know you know that already. But I just needed to refresh your memories for the sake of those who are listening to us for the first time or those who are continuing from where we stopped. This is a Zenith Point Properties and they are sponsoring the segment. They are going to make sure to let you know everything you need to know about real estate. And guess what? It is totally free. You just have to always tune into Urban Radio 94.5 FM for this beautiful segment. So back to you, Engineer Nicholas. Why is engineering so important in real estate, especially in 2026?
1: Thank you so much for this question. It is a pleasure to be here. Engineering is the foundation of every successful real estate project. So while architecture focuses on beauty and appearance, engineering ensures the building is safe, is functional, is durable, and comfortable for human use. So without proper engineering, you may end up with structural cracks, flooding, poor electrical systems, or even building collapse.
0: Oh, okay, so that's the importance of having engineering in a real estate.
1: Yes.
0: Okay, system. All right, so what are the major engineering areas involved in real estate? Now, when you're answering this question, I want you to understand that there are people like myself who have zero knowledge about these things, okay? So what are the major engineering areas involved in real estate?
1: Okay, there are three major engineering disciplines involved in real estate. So in engineering as a whole, there are several engineering, we have a lot of engineering disciplines, but bringing it to real estate, we have three major engineering disciplines, okay. Which are we have a structural engineering. They handle the foundations, the beams, the columns, slabs, and ensures the building can safely carry loads. Then we have the civil engineers, which I am part of them. So we focuses on drainage, on roads, soil investigation, water supply, and site development. So lastly, we have the MEP or services engineering. They handle the mechanical, the electrical, and plumbing systems, such as wiring, air conditioning, pumps, and sewage systems. So all these work together to make a building complete and safe.
0: Okay. Would that be all?
1: Yeah, for now.
0: Okay. So obviously, we've had people in the past procure landed properties. We've seen people even before we were born procure landed properties as well. Yeah, and they buy land without involving engineers. Yeah, because for the first time, honestly, I'm just hearing this for the first time that we need to involve engineers when we are buying landed properties. I mean, if I'm not building like an infrastructure, In my head, I feel like I do not need an engineer. But for people who have been able to, who have been involved with landed properties in the past, right? Is it risky not involving engineers?
1: Okay, thank you for these very questions. We continue to create this awareness to get the public aware. So it is very risky. So before buying or developing land, a proper soil test should be carried out. So some soils cannot safely carry heavy structures unless special foundations are used. So ignoring soil testing is one major reason building develop cracks or collapse. So it is very, very important to consult engineers. So that's it.
0: All right. Okay. So if I do not involve an engineer, if I choose not to involve an engineer, and I can use my head to understand the soil texture, is it still risky?
1: Yeah. It is very, very risky.
0: Go ahead.
1: Yeah, it is risky. Yeah, because in every field we have professionals. So as a layman, you will only reason like a layman. So, but professionals handle it better. It's our job.
0: Okay. I hope it's not just collecting money from us. It's
1: no, real job. No.
0: Okay, so virtually, let's forge ahead. So we hear about building collapse often, and we've seen people build an infrastructure and then in a couple of minutes it just goes down. Example is what I think it is the minister of FCT, the FCT minister rather, you know, what he built sometime in Abuja when it rained, you know, everything fell to the ground. And this is not to spite him anyways. So what are the common causes of collapse, like buildings collapsing and things collapsing, especially when built in a land?
1: Okay, there are so many reasons why building collapse occurs. And some of them are poor foundation design. So, another is use of substandard materials, lack of structural drawings, because this is where civil engineers come in. If you must have a building, you should get an architectural drawing which shows what the public wants to see, because it shows the beauty. But beauty is not enough. You have to get the structural drawing too, to safely design for the loads and what, depending on the purpose of the building.
0: Yeah.
1: So lack of structural drawings can cause building collapse. Another is poor supervision on site. So another one also is using unqualified personnel. So this is one of the issues we have, and we continue to create awareness. So when you come to the system, you see a lot of quacks. So another is overloading buildings beyond their designed capacity. So several times I've seen people, buildings that we are designed to be bungalows, they convert them to duplexes. So thereby creating danger. So such buildings is at the risk of collapse in the future. So most building failures are preventable when qualified engineers are involved from the beginning. So that's it.
0: Okay, this sounds really tough. That means there should be a level of care.
1: Yes.
0: That needs to go into buildings, landed properties, especially when you are in Novins. You know, this is not something people are used to. Growing up, I noticed that people turn their bungalows, just as you have just said, into a duplex. And it comes out really beautiful, but I also noticed that after some time, the building starts to bend to a side. I noticed that, right? I didn't know that it was, you know, carelessness of probably the civil engineer, or maybe not including or involving a civil engineer in the first place.
1: I'm not saying it's not possible to convert a bungalow to a duplex.
0: Okay, so what are you saying?
1: But there are guidelines to it. Yes, if you must convert a bungalow to a duplex, there should be a structural drawing. You put the columns and the beams where they are needed to be.
0: Okay. Before you can forge.
1: Don't just start doing your your slab, your ops slab, that's your decking, and you say, I'm now building a story building.
0: Okay.
1: So you have to get, first of all, you work on the foundation. Work on the foundation, you introduce the columns where they are needed to be. Then you work on the floor slab. You work on the floor slab, then you introduce the other columns going up to meet the up slab. So that is it.
0: Okay. Oh, but at the end of the day, you need to still bring a civil engineer on board.
1: Absolutely.
0: Oh, that's interesting. Yeah. So, I've been at this conversation with you about buildings. Of course, you already mentioned that people can actually turn their bungalows into duplexes. So, what should a property buyer, say for instance, I want to purchase a property anywhere around the city, what should I look out for before purchasing the house or the property?
1: Okay. This question is very important because I see a lot of realtors posting beautiful houses, and like, it's captivating. Whenever you see the pictures, it's always captivating. But there are questions that should be asked. Questions like, was a soil test conducted? It's very important because we can always build, and such buildings does not stand the test of time. So also you have to ask, are there approved structural drawings? Because this is really important, because we cut corners a lot over here. Because there are no regulations to buildings, we cut corners. You see people, there are processes in big cities like Abuja and Lagos, before you build a structure, there are regulations. The capital territory, the other regulations have to come in place. But here, once you make payments, you are approved to build.
0: Yeah.
1: So you have to check, are there approved structural drawings? Was the project supervised by qualified engineers? It's important. So is there proper drainage on the property? So drainage is very, very important. So you also ask, what materials were used during construction? So because sometimes in terms of rebar, that is iron, reinforcements, we always go for the cheaper ones. Most people go for the cheaper ones. So it's ideal to ask what materials were used during construction. So people often focus only on appearance, but the hidden engineering matters more. So that is it.
0: All right. So you just mentioned that you need to check out for materials that were used. You need to inquire for proper drainage systems and all the things that you just mentioned. Yeah. Now, so the question whereby you are lied to, how exactly do you find out that these things are false or these things are right? Because people can, just like as you have mentioned, people prefer to use inferior things to build, you know, build properties or for just anything. So how do you really confirm or fact check that they are actually telling the truth?
1: So this is where we come in, professionals. Because if I get to a site, I ask for the drawing. If I see the drawing, I can go through it.
0: Mm-hmm.
1: So you compare it with what you can see on site.
0: Okay, if it's slightly the same.
1: Yes.
0: So it's still an engineer that would still come on board, yes, to do all the things, so, including the drainage system?
1: Very much.
0: Oh, wow.
1: Yes.
0: Interesting. All right, thank you so much for, you know, shedding light to these things. Prior to this time, I wouldn't even know that I need an engineer, a civil engineer, to come on board to fact check some of my properties or these properties before I can get them. Like I always say, this segment is proudly sponsored by Zenitport Properties. And so far, so good. We've been able to have conversations around things to, you know, find out or to fact check before getting properties, and why houses collapse and why engineers need to be involved in getting your landed properties. We've had conversation around this, and we have more to still have when we come back from the short commercial break. When we get right back, we'll get right into other segment of this particular conversation. My name is Myra, and I'm right here with Engineer Nicholas. Don't touch a dial.
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0: You're welcome back. This is Steve Zenit Point Properties, and this segment is proudly sponsored by them. Today, we are having conversation about around the need of a good engineer in real estate. And of course, we had a swear time so far. We still have a lot more to converse and talk about today. So I have engineer Nicholas right here with me, and he's telling us the importance of having a civil engineer on board, especially when you need to procure the landed properties or get a property that is already built in any geographical area of Nigeria. So back to you, Engineer Nicholas. I've had this question that I've been willing to ask you since you walked in here, right? But I've been trying to keep it to myself. But right now, I'm not going to keep it to myself anymore, okay? So I'd like you to tell me, how does engineering help save money in construction? Because with everything that you said here today, you have involved engineers in all your conversation. So how do I save money if I need to procure a landed property, and maybe I'm a student, or maybe I do not have a lot of money, I just have to like save this and all that? So how would an engineer help me save money in construction?
1: Okay, thank you for this question. You know, a lot of times I've walked across Enugu, and I've gone to a lot of building sites, and sometimes when you get to the building, you get to find out they are overdoing things, like wasting materials, and they are doing it because they feel that I just don't want my building to collapse. But at the end of the day, when it comes to engineering, we consider a lot of things. Number one is safety. So we also consider economy.
0: Okay.
1: So as you're also considering safety, you're also considering economy.
0: Mm-hmm.
1: You must not waste a lot of things to actually be safe. So there are factors you consider when designing a building. So engineers will help to save money in construction so many ways. So good engineering actually reduces waste and future repair cost. Because if you do the necessary things, you won't have to repair over time. So a properly designed structure uses the right quality and quantity of materials. So when I say quantity and qualities, because when it gets to iron, we have the cheaper ones. When you like, practically, if you go to the market, you want to purchase iron, they will tell you this is complete, this is incomplete.
0: Okay.
1: So when I talk about the quality, I also talk about the quantity.
0: Okay.
1: So that is it. So not too much and not too little. So it also prevents future problems like cracks, leakages, flooding, and electrical faults, which can cost millions to fix later. So engineers help to save money in construction.
0: Okay, so since engineers are helping to save money in construction, I think that getting engineers to supervise my properties would be expensive. Is that it?
1: It is actually more expensive to hire quacks. Just like I said earlier,
0: mm-hmm.
1: I have walked into a building site and I see the wastages. Like where it is supposed to be 12 mm, for instance, they are using 16 mm. And we know

0: every layman actually know the cost of building materials in the market now. Yeah. It's very, very high. So I usually say poor engineering is more expensive than good engineering.
1: Okay.
0: Yes.
1: So in other words,
0: the cost of correcting structural failures after construction can be several times higher than doing the work properly from the beginning.
1: Okay.
0: So that is it.
1: So in other words, just get an engineer.
0: Engineering is not an expense.
1: You know, I just feel like you are cutting corners. Let us know if it's expensive or not.
0: Yeah, I'm coming to that.
1: Okay.
0: Engineering is not an expense. It is an investment in safety and durability.
1: Okay.
0: So if you must do it, if you must save money for fixes and the reconstruction, why not do it the proper way? Get an engineer to design your building. Follow him. Let him supervise it to completion. You won't have to like do repair, do checks and all that. And that, because it is actually expensive to maintain a building that is not well
1: constructed. Okay.
0: Yes.
1: So you talked about supervision just now. So yes. What role does supervision play during construction?
0: Supervision is very, very important, as well as the designing, because sometimes I get to see clients that say, just give me the design. I have my uncle is a builder. My uncle is an architect. My uncle is a mason. Because when you come to Enugu, because there is no regulations to a lot of things, everybody builds. So, and this is why engineers are needed. So sometimes it gets to bring problem between me and clients when you say, please, I would like to come and see how this building is being done. And I say, engineer, I don't have money to pay you.
1: Okay.
0: But it's necessary that I have to come and see if what I designed is being
1: exactly
0: done.
1: Exactly what you're doing.
0: Yes.
1: Okay.
0: Because when the social house problem, who do they call? Engineer.
1: Yeah.
0: They will say, na fake engineer. So that is why supervision is very, very important. I have to come periodically to see from the foundation I get to come till the roofing is completed. So supervision is very, very important.
1: Okay, so far so good. Engineer Nicholas is pressing our necks and telling us the importance of having a civil engineer on board. So before now, you talked about drainage system, especially in construction. When I asked you the important things to look out for, especially when you're procuring a property, okay, you talked about drainage system. So how important is a drainage in estate development?
0: Okay, I would say over here in Enugu, we are really blessed. So, because we don't have cases of flooding, unlike Lagos and some other places.
1: Yeah.
0: So, but notwithstanding, you have to design a proper drainage system for your structure. Because we don't design for now, we design for the future also.
1: Okay.
0: So, the roads drainage play is very, very important. It's extremely important, especially in areas with heavy rainfall. And over here in the east, we experience rainfall very, very well. So poor drainage can weaken foundations. It can also damage roads. And when it comes to roads, you see over here, compared to the north, the roads doesn't last because of rapid rainfall.
1: Okay.
0: And most roads that damage over time is because of lack of proper drainage system.
1: Yeah, okay.
0: So it's important that once you are building a road, you are doing your houses, you do the landscape and introduce a proper drainage to drain the water. So you don't have to come into your house and see that some part of it are having water.
1: Yes, being flooded.
0: Yes.
1: Having some water stains. Okay.
0: So a good civil engineering drainage design protects both the building and the environment.
1: Okay.
0: Yes.
1: That's interesting. So this question I'm about to ask you is quite personal to me. Right. Can a building designed for one location be copied to another location? Because say for instance, I saw a house built by my uncle and I love the house or the building or the structure so well. Can I just get his design and use it for another property that I just procured in Enugu? Say the design is in Lagos, the building designed is in Lagos, right? Can I just copy

0: should forward him the design, we build the design for him so he will pay. I charged him. He was now saying, oh, to print a design you already have and send to me, why is it this expensive? I said, no, sir. I have to redesign the property. I have to redesign the structure.
1: To suit the land.
0: To suit the land. I can go with the architectural drawing, but when it comes to structural drawing, I don't just copy and paste.
1: Okay, so sorry, before you continue, so that means architectural drawing is different from structural drawing?
0: Yes, when it comes to building, when it comes to building practically, to have a safe building, there are four complete drawings you have to produce. Firstly is the architectural drawing, which is done by an architect. So secondly is the structural drawing, which is produced by a structural engineer through civil engineering.
1: Okay.
0: So I'm using structural engineer through civil engineering because when it comes to civil engineering, we have phases of it. We have different. You can be a structural engineering under civil engineer. You can also be highway. You can also be a water engineer. There are various. So, but when it comes to building, you have an architectural drawing, you have a structural drawing, you have an electrical drawing, which is produced by an electrical engineer, showing the lighting points, the switches and everything. Then lastly, you have the mechanical drawing. So I told the man, every other drawing can go, every other drawing can be copied, but you see the structural drawing? No. I have to get the soil test of your location before I can produce the structural drawing. So every site have different soil tests, groundwater levels and environmental factors. So a design suitable for one location may fail in another location if proper engineering adjustments are not made. So that is it.
1: All right, thank you so much, Engineer Nicholas. Let's move faster because we are running out of time. So how can the public identify a qualified engineer? Because with every conversation we've had today, you've always made mention of how important a civil engineer is important when it comes to real estate. So how then can we identify a qualified engineer for our landed properties?
0: Okay, in Nigeria, qualified engineers should be registered with CoREN. So CoREN stands for Council for the Regulation of Engineering in Nigeria. So people should always verify credentials before hiring professionals for projects.
1: Okay. Yes. All right. So if we need to find out that this engineer is qualified, we need to go to where?
0: CoREN. You have to say, like, if you want to...
1: what?
0: C-O-R-E-N. That's CoREN.
1: C-O-R-E-N.
0: We stand for Council for the Regulation of Engineering in Nigeria.
1: Okay.
0: Yes.
1: All right. So we've had a lot of real estate developers lately, especially in the last decade. We've had developers, you know, developing buildings and all that. And also we've had issues, you know, where people would say, oh, this is supposed to be for 10 years. Why are you telling me it's for 20 years? There have been a lot of disputes. So what advice would you give to young real estate developers?
0: Okay. I would say in overall, never cut corners. Invest in proper planning, soil testing, structural design, drainage systems, and professional supervision. It's very important. Real estate is a long-term investment, and quality engineering protects both lives and money. So that is my advice.
1: All right. Thank you so much, Engineer Nicholas. It's been a sweet time with you. Thank you so much for giving us all we need to know, because so far so good. I think we've had all we need to know about the need to have a good and a real engineer in real estate. Ladies and gentlemen, that's a wrap on today's real estate and infrastructure segment here on Urban Radio 94.5 FM. A huge thank you to our guests, Engineer Nicholas, for sharing such a valuable insight with us today. And to you listening, thank you for spending a part of your Monday morning with us. 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For all the real estate needs, Zenith Point Properties has got you covered. My name is Myra Wanneka Bright, but you can always call me Myra, and you've been listening to Urban Radio 94.5 FM Enugu. 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
2: 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I'm a student physiotherapist in UNEC. 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
10: 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My name is Adonis. I'm from Bainway. I'm a fashion designer. When I'm not working, I'm cooking, I'm singing, or I'm dancing. 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
16: 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First headlines.

Nigeria intensifies surveillance and emergency preparedness measures against Ebola virus. Troops rescue 92 civilians and destroy IEDs in Borno State. Governor Umba plans monorail and intercity rail line for Enugu. In sport, Governor Umba hails Enugu Rangers a ninth league title. On entertainment, Felix Nkadi's Nollywood thriller Shattered Bond premieres in London. Details of these stories and more after the short break. My name is Myra Wanneka Bright. Stay with us.

Nigeria has intensified nationwide surveillance and emergency preparedness measures against Ebola virus disease following the increasing outbreak in Uganda and the Democratic Republic of Congo. In a new public health advisory issued by the Director General of the NCDC, Jide Idris, the agency stated that Nigeria has not recorded any confirmed case linked to the ongoing regional outbreak, but warned that the risk of importation remains high due to the international travel, population movement, and the scale of transmission in the affected East African countries. The NCDC said the National Emergency Operations Center has been placed in alert mode, while the National Incident Management System has been activated with defined reporting and escalation channels to coordinate response activities across the country. The public health agency disclosed that it is strengthening collaboration with state ministries of health, port health services, and other relevant government agencies to improve national preparedness, adding that surveillance and epidemic intelligence activities have been intensified nationwide, including enhanced monitoring of unusual public health events, rumors, and alert to ensure early detection of suspected cases. As part of infection prevention efforts, the NCDC said Ebola preparedness tools and checklists have been distributed to healthcare facilities across the country, while refresher training sessions are ongoing for health workers and triage systems, infection prevention protocols, and early identification of suspected viral hemorrhage fever cases. Troops of the Joint Task Force, Operation Hand in Kai, have rescued 92 civilians abducted by Boko Haram and Islamic State West Africa Province terrorists along the Buratai Kamuya Road in Biu local government area of Borno State. A statement issued yesterday by the Media Information Officer, Headquarters Joint Task Force Northeast Operational Hand in Kai, Sani Yuuba, said the rescue operation carried out over the weekend also led to the recovery of 8 vehicles and the detention of 3 improvised explosive devices, IEDs, planted by the fleeing insurgents. The military disclosed that troops of the 135 Special Forces Battalion deployed at Duse Kura discovered the insurgents forcing civilians and vehicles off the road into nearby bush path and immediately deployed a quick reaction force, while reinforcement troops from the 27th Task Force Brigade garrison were mobilized to support the operation. The system added that the explosive ordnance disposal team detected 3 IEDs planted along the Bula Zama Mangari axis and successfully detonated the explosives, enabling troops to continue the pursuit for above and about 5 kilometers beyond the Mangari area. According to the statement, the troops engaged the insurgents in combat and forced them to abandon the captives and flee, leading to the rescue of all 92 kidnapped victims, comprising 52 males, 33 females, and 7 children, who were later provided with immediate welfare support before being escorted to Damaturu in Yobo State, where they were allowed to continue their journey. And now the Oji River Investment Promotion Agency, ORIPA, has unveiled a long-term economic transformation strategy aimed at restoring Oji River status as one of Eastern Nigeria's historically important industry and commercial centers through strategic investment, infrastructure development, enterprise growth, and community-focused economic expansion. Speaking on the agency's vision, the managing director of ORIPA, Donald Madueke, in a statement described the initiative
As both an economic mission and a generational rebuilding effort, explaining that the agency's strategy is built around long-term execution, investor confidence, and sustainable development that directly benefit local communities. Madueke reviewed that the agency's development roadmap aims to attract over $10 million in annual investment capital over the next decade, while creating more than 10,000 direct and indirect jobs across sectors such as industrial development, agro-processing, energy, digital technology training, SME expansion, and infrastructure development. He also highlighted the agency's key investment priorities to include development of small and medium enterprise, production and processing park, establishment of the Oji River Trade and Marketing Company, upgrade of the Ugwaba Katu Market and other major markets, construction of 200 residential housing units, development of vocational and digital training centers, agricultural estate projects, and captive power projects. He noted that the agency's broader strategy aligns with the Enugu State government increasing emphasis on investment promotion, industrialization, infrastructure development, and public-private partnerships, aimed at positioning the state as a leading economic destination in Southeast, adding that Oji River's recognition as Enugu State's third urban area presents an opportunity to expand economic development beyond traditional urban centers, while opening new economic corridors capable of attracting both local and diaspora investment, or investors rather. As part of its implementation plans, the agency said it would continue engaging investors, development partners, business leaders, diasporas, stakeholders, and community groups through investment forums, strategic partnership, media engagement, and public initiatives focused on integrating Oji River into Nigeria's evolving economic future, while also reaffirming that its long-term mission is centered on rebuilding trust, restoring economic relevance, and creating a sustainable development ecosystem capable of benefiting future generations.

0: And still in the news, Agape Bible College, ABC, Alumni Association over the weekend held its fifth annual lecture, charging Christians to reevaluate the position of the crucifixion of Christ and their relationship with God, and to return to the message of the cross, which it said remains the foundation of the true Christian faith. During the annual lecture at the Praise Temple, Amazing Love Assembly Trans-Eku, Enugu, the guest lecturer, Reverend Ndubuisi Akoche, who spoke on the theme, Theologizing in the Shadow of the Cross of Jesus Christ in an Age of Theological Relativism, and underscored the death of Christ on the cross as an agonizing sacrifice for the salvation of mankind, which grants humanity access to divinity through grace. Emphasizing the message of the cross as the bedrock of Christianity, and maintaining that the Bible is sufficient for every Christian teaching and life in the faith, it further faltered the watered-down preaching trend among today's men of God, which are described as user-friendly messages that focuses on material benefit rather than obedience to God's standard in accordance with the Bible.
1: Theological relativism has produced many user-friendly gospels that have become so congenial and inoffensive to sinners, even to Satan himself, because the cross repudiates what they are doing and living, and they try to make it easy for people. What we are seeing today as prosperity is temptation. Do not yield to temptation. We should not be chasing relevance according to the standard of the world. We see many gospels emanating from many pulpits, promoting doctrines that vitiate or even repudiate the cross of Jesus Christ as the only ground of full salvation. The cross should make you stand out.
0: Speaking to newsmen on the mission and vision of the college and the call to service in equipping brethren who are eager and thirsty for the true gospel, the principal of Agape Bible College, Bishop Amechi Nwachukwu, also stressed the need for Christians to take up the cross of Christ regardless of the cost, as well as the impact of true Christianity into this world.
2: Where we can impact is taking the cross of Christ seriously and being ready to pay the price for what we believe, and not just a wishy-washy, everybody's on kind of gospel, but the gospel that may cost even our life, our business, our jobs, our position, and what have you. That's how we can impact our society. The college vision and mission is etched on what Jesus said, go into the world and preach the gospel. So there's a calling, a preparation that Jesus took 3 years to train his disciples before sending them out. That's the purpose of the school, and its objective is to reach as many as open to receiving the gospel of Jesus Christ. In a plurality society such as ours, where there's so much relativism and people claim to be one thing or the other, it is the gospel of Christ that makes a difference.
0: Chairman and Board of Trustees of the Association, Reverend Maxwell Ago, highlighted the challenges facing the body of Christ, describing it as crossless Christianity, where the faith is preached without recognition of the death of Jesus Christ, maintaining that a man can only fulfill the purpose for which he was called by following the standard according to the scripture.
3: The problem we face as Christians in the church today is what I call crossless Christianity that is being preached. Christianity is not being preached. It emphasizes on what people will gain materially from following Christ and judge Christianity based on everything else but the cross. And that doesn't make for a good society. God expects us to walk in His ways. God called us to pay purpose. And until we begin to fulfill that purpose for which He called us, we really can expect to be true Christians.
0: An alumnus of the college, Reverend Victor Oluwabalumi, hinted at the inspiration behind the formation of the association, highlighting the numerous impact of the college on the lives and ministries of the alumni.
4: We saw the impact of the college in our lives when we went through the place. And we used to say that it is one college you go to, you don't want to graduate. The impact of the college is so much that we who have graduated knew that we must have to be able to give back to the college for what they did in our lives when we were students.
0: Urban Radio correspondent Blessing Onachuko report that the event also featured an interactive section where participants received Bible-based answers and clarifications to questions, as well as a vote of thanks delivered by Educational Administrator Deaconess Ngozi Owo.

0: Now, still in the news, Enugu State Governor Peter Mbah has unveiled plans for a monorail, an intercity rail line in the state capital as part of his vision for the holistic development of the state. Governor Mbah made the disclosure in his acceptance speech after emerging winner of the All Progressives Congress APC governorship primary ahead of next year's elections. He said the project would be inaugurated within the next 4 years to provide Enugu City with a multimodal transportation system comparable to those in major cities around the world. He hinted that his administration has more development plans for the people of Enugu in the years ahead, describing the achievement recorded in the last 3 years as a foundation for greater accomplishment. The governor, while reviewing his achievement since assuming office in May 2023, stated that he had demonstrated that political promises could be fulfilled, adding that ideas conceived to improve Enugu State had been transformed into tangible projects that have positively impacted the economic and social lives of the people. And now on the foreign scene, Russia launched a large-scale assault on Ukraine over the weekend, firing hundreds of drones and dozens of missiles in one of the latest major escalations in the ongoing war between the two countries. Ukrainian President Volodymyr Zelensky said the capital city, Kyiv, was a primary target of the attack, although several other regions were also struck during the coordinated bombardment. According to the Ukrainian authorities, at least 4 people were killed in Kyiv and surrounding areas, while nearly 100 others sustained injuries. Meanwhile, Russia's Ministry of Defense later confirmed the strikes, stating that the attacks were carried out in a response to what it describes as Ukrainian assault on civilian infrastructure inside Russian-controlled territories. Ukraine's military, however, denied intentionally targeting civilians and maintained that its operations are directed at military objectives. Up next, a sport and entertainment update after this break.
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0: 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You're still listening to Newsbreak on Urban Radio 94.5 FM. And now in sport, Governor of Enugu State, Peter Mbah, has congratulated Enugu Rangers International Football Club on winning their 9th league title and 2nd under his administration, stating that the players and management of the club have made the people of the state proud and written their names in gold by following the path of legends. Rangers lifted the 2025-2026 Nigeria Premier Football League, NPFL, trophy yesterday after defeating host Ikorodu City Football Club 2-1 at the Onikan Stadium in Lagos to finish the season with 68 points ahead of Rivers United, which recorded 67 points after defeating Katsina United 3-0 in Port Harcourt on the same day. Reacting to the development, the governor conveyed his profound congratulations to the Flying Antelopes on their well-deserved and hard-fought 9th league title, which is also the 2nd under Mbah's administration. He added that Rangers' triumph was a major reward for the investment made by his administration and the club and sport development in general, noting that the victory also serves as a morale booster ahead of the 27th National Sport Festival, which Enugu is scheduled to host in November this year. A Still in sport, Iran's World Cup training base has been relocated from the United States to Mexico after FIFA approved a request submitted by the country's football federation. According to Iranian president Mehdi Taj, the team will now camp in Tijuana, a border city in Mexico, instead of Tucson, Arizona, although FIFA is yet to officially confirm the change. The decisions follow ongoing security concerns arising from the conflict in the Middle East and uncertainty surrounding Iran's participation in the tournament, which will be jointly hosted by the United States, Canada, and Mexico.

0: And now in entertainment, Finca Dick's Film Production UK has announced the London premiere of its Nollywood feature film, Shattered Bond, produced by Felix Nkadi and directed by Umano Elijah. Announcing the upcoming event, Nkadi said the film will premiere at Odeon Greenwich in London on May 30, with movie lovers, celebrities, industry stakeholders and members of the public expected to attend an evening of glamour, suspense and emotion. Nkadi disclosed that Shattered Bond tells a compelling story of love, betrayal, loyalty and redemption, promising a cinematic experience designed to keep audiences captivated from beginning to end. He added that the event will commence at 7 p.m. with a red carpet reception, followed by the screening of the movie. And still in entertainment, veteran Nollywood actress and evangelist Yukaria Anunoby has dismissed the popular belief that infidelity in relationships or marriage happens by accident, insisting that cheating is always a conscious and deliberate decision. The actress made a statement in a post shared on her official Instagram account, where she addressed issues surrounding commitment, loyalty, and personal responsibility in relationships. Yukaria Anunoby argued that acts of infidelity cannot be described as accidental because they involve intentional actions and decisions made by individuals involved, insisting that people do not suddenly forget their relationship, commitment, or lose awareness of their partner when they choose to become intimate with someone else. Anunoby's remarks have since sparked reactions on social media, with many users debating her views on accountability and relationships. And now that's the news. Just before we go, a quick recap of the headlines. Nigeria intensifies surveillance and emergency preparedness measures against Ebola virus. Troops rescue 92 civilians and destroy IEDs in Borno State. Governor Mba plans monorail and intercity rail line for Enugu State. Empowering citizens and closing the gap on socioeconomic inequalities, a critical component in building an inclusive and equitable nation. 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My name is Myra Nwaneka Ogbonna. 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

0: Especially dedicating this one to all the hustlers out there, all the persons who have gone out with their walking tools, the walking bags. You that is somewhere right now lifting 50 kg. Do they have 50 kg bag of cement?
1: Yes.
0: They do, right? Yes. Okay. That means I'll get my own house very soon.
1: 50 kg cement, 50 okay. kg rice.
0: So, yeah, 50 kg bag of cement, or you are carrying already mixed one in a head pan right now, carrying blocks, sand, you know, trying to make both end meets and also ensuring that you go home with your daily pay, which ranges from 3,000, 5,000, 7,000, 10,000. The special one from the Boy Check is for you. It's a brand new Monday, a brand new week, and of course another time for us to go grab some cool cash. Today is the 25th day in the month of May 2026, and of course, yeah, it's the last Monday in the month of May, so we have officially started counting down to the end of this month. The may you, may God, may us, may we are finally getting done.
2: May we wrap things up.
0: May we wrap it up. And it's a beautiful afternoon in the city of Enugu today. Welcome, ladies and gentlemen, to a brand new week. And, of course, a brand new edition of How Far
3: Niger.
0: We are back again. I hope you had yourselves an amazing weekend. And also, you are super ready for all the amazing things that is going to be coming your way this week. If you are not ready to walk, you're feeling lazy right now, remember the price of fuel. And also remember that there is nothing that goes up right now that is ever going to come down. I think that's the only motivation you need for you to get up from where you are right now and start working.
1: You just motivated me, you know, like a while ago. You said is 50 kg also included in bag of cement,
0: and yes. I
1: said
0: yes.
1: So you're going to have your own house.
0: Yes.
1: Did you ask of the price of
0: I don't bag? So let me tell, I move with God.
1: It's 13,000.
0: He has a way of
1: wait, let me break it down.
0: Like, do you know who I am now? Do you know my caterpillary?
1: Keep motivating me. No, understand what I'm trying to say.
0: Okay.
1: A bag is 13,000. Mm-hmm. That's to say 100 bag will give me 1.3 million.
0: Yeah.
1: And it will take an average of 50 bags to, you know,
0: maybe lay foundation.
1: Okay, apart from your grace, like, yeah, you buy this thing about 300 bags. Talking anyway, I don't know. Mom, we chose in a body.
0: What do you make a calculation that is not your business?
1: I don't know. No, the way you just said it, like, you made it look like
0: MC Square. I thought you say you're a practical Christian.
1: No, you see, the way you just said it,
2: you don't believe in your God.
1: No matter what, she said. You don't need any other motivation. I'm telling you that alone is motivation for me.
0: Okay.
1: You saying it alone, mm-hmm, like,
0: it's a motivation. Yeah. You don't need me to push you out your back or anything.
1: No, for you to have said this, mm-hmm, if you can make it, I can make it.
0: Wait, I don't understand. You mean they look me with say, I wait, take it yourself before.
1: I don't they look you work, I just they look you.
0: No, you know, say, now wait, now see, finish. You don't look your pocket finish. You can't look my own pocket. It's okay. Now the same size it
1: be. Maybe say they look you one kind eye. But uh-huh. I just they borrow a leaf from what you talk. Say, if you, which other motivation do I need?
0: If I were you, right, yeah, I'm not going to make my return in this way.
1: No.
0: My return is going to be more grand.
1: I am ordinarily
0: more holistic.
1: I'm not only complimenting you, like, I'm just,
0: you're complimenting what, and you say. On the other hand, you're also trying to question me, because the next thing now you target small girl with big God.
1: No, my sister, that is not it.
2: This is your sister.
1: I am just
2: not your sister.
1: That's
2: not your sister.
1: No,
2: your sister. She's quiet.
1: No, see, today is 25th of May.
0: Well, what do you call it? Yeah, I'm aware.
1: So I believe you understand what I want to say.
0: What does that mean?
1: Call the book.
0: Okay, so, MC Esquire, yeah, you've already injected yourself. Let's

0: Let me just you. Okay, you were not here. Do you know that MCS Choir? MCS Choir came to work one day from with his car. Yeah. And he tracked home. Oh my God.
1: No,
0: when is the Remembrance Day?
1: October 1st.
2: Oh my God.
0: We did the Remembrance Day last. October it's not 1st. Funny, but I just have to.
2: Yeah. No,
0: he can come to work this way. Yeah. He mentioned car, right?
2: Yeah.
1: No,
0: MCS Choir came to work one day with car.
1: Is it in life?
2: Which life?
1: When people talk about motivating others,
2: yeah.
1: I don't even listen to them. You know why?
2: Right.
1: You motivate yourself.
0: Yeah, okay. Because he has 1990.
1: Yes, do you understand? So what she said on a very lighter note, though, I came to work on a particular day. That's October 1st, 2024.
0: They did independence for you.
1: Yes, they did independence for me. But above all, that's not. I won't even say because I think I've seen things more horrible than that, you know, in the past. So it wasn't really like a very big blow.
0: So back to the main question.
1: To the question.
0: How did he appear here today and in this manner?
1: No, Myra asked the question I want to answer. It's been a political season. It's been from one primary to another. So I really did not go on leave. It's been work.
0: Like, but I learned that, you know, those primaries, they do rub something on you people's palm. Like, we can
1: talk about that after now.
0: Okay, we can do that one for off air.
1: But for now,
0: okay.
1: The most important thing is that we won.
0: Oh, you won. How did you? Is it broom or umbrella? Which one?
1: Not like we contested with anybody.
0: Okay, now you need to use the hand to shoot yourself on Lego.
1: Because, you know, each time we're celebrating this win, I'll be like, we'll get the kaede or something.
0: Straight ticket. You see, you have to celebrate. It calls for celebration.
1: Once it's free, abuse is inevitable.
0: Okay, yeah.
1: Part of the things that killed free education in Nigeria is because it lacks value. Oh, yes.
0: Yeah.
1: You tend to attach value where you pay.
0: That's Nigerian mentality.
1: Yeah.
0: Myra, what's up with you?
2: Very well, I'm good.
0: You're pinking today.
2: Yeah, it's having a good time.
0: It's Pink Monday.
1: She has been very confusing with her colors, like...
2: No. I've actually not been to the salon in the longest of time.
1: Okay.
0: Wait, why are you even talking? I don't understand. Like, we look like your boy, like your moral.
1: Why are you?
0: I have issues with it.
1: Why are you wearing this type of hair? Let me even start from the game.
0: I have issues
2: kind of with it.
1: Your hair. What's
2: because
1: up?
2: I just said I have not been to the salon in the longest of time.
1: Yes.
2: So I need like 15k ish.
1: Don't worry, I'm back.
2: I trust you.
1: Not like the hair is bad. Just
2: no, it is actually bad. I'm due for a change.
1: No, I like it this way.
2: No, I don't like it this way. Keep your compliment to yourself.
0: She has a mirror in her house.
2: I don't like it this way.
0: All right, guys. Once again, welcome. My name is Rochelle. And from the laughter, the bands, the words, our voices, it's very visible that we are excited to be back here again to spend your afternoon with you. It's going to be a great one today right here on the show. We are going to be discussing something very important. So make sure that you stay tuned. Right now, we're going to get back to the playlist. And first, we've got Odumodu Black featuring Zlatan, Motion. It's Monday. Let's get on Motion.

graduate. For lucky again, say good like to undress. No say I'm defeat, and they set for less. They go leave you for here. Money the streets in me for

0: CK Yo-Yo, that brand new one called African Girls featuring Kid Carter, 12:40 p.m. and you're sticking it locked here on Urban Radio 94.5 FM. If you're just coming on board, welcome, welcome, welcome. This is the Monday edition of How Far
1: Niger.
0: And yes, there's a very first one for the brand new week that is upon us. My name is Rochelle.
1: I am MC Esquire.
0: And of course, Myra is still here in the building. You know, when they tell people to be conscious or mindful of where they decide to leave, they don't usually understand.
2: Where are you going to do this kind of thing?
1: For the debris on 1 minute.
0: Because tell me how you wait, are you sure you stay in town? These are the things.
1: And before you pack into any building now, check the Never Be history.
0: Honestly, ask questions. Ask questions. Myra didn't do her due diligence.
2: Honestly,
0: now, how many weeks have you been in darkness?
2: Weeks, months. Oh, it's been over a month.
0: But it's not fair.
1: Where exactly are you living, Myra?
2: I can't mention on air.
1: Okay.
2: For security reasons.
0: EDC. You put no.
1: Okay, but that's security. But that outside, you can't do the work. Which security?
0: All right, let's get to business of the day. So, 4 days ago, in fact, let me not even say 4 days ago, for the past 1 month, I have to put it at 1 month, it has just been from one trending saga to another. In fact, I saw a person saying that VDM and Dafina shouldn't define or determine what is going to trend this week.
2: It's not possible.
0: They should keep their personal message to themselves. Because we have so many things to focus on as a country. We have the killing and the kidnapping that happened in Oyo State. We'll have, I don't know if you saw the videos of the 2, 3, 4 year old kids that have been manhandled by these kidnappers. We still have that. We're not even talking enough about that particular one. So in the midst of all those things, you know, Nigerians battling with insecurity and also battling with the security personnel, whether they are doing their work or the security apparatus has been compromised. A Nigerian police officer by name ASP Newton, who is probably frustrated because from his voice you could feel the frustration. It's very easy to tell when someone is frustrated, either by a system or by his personal decisions, but this particular man, he's visibly frustrated.
1: Yes.
0: Yeah, and he's frustrated by the system of the Nigerian police. And in the video, he threatened, like, he didn't mince his words. He threatened to hurt civilians who dared to film him while discharging his duty. You know, I just summarized it, so it sounds like, oh, this man didn't actually do anything. So let's listen to that voice clip. But don't be scared. If you hear it here on radio, we are not threatening you. The person you are going to hear his voice is ASP Newton.
1: Newton.
0: I beg. Newton, say before you go come out now, you hear that. Ha! Newton. I heard on Urban Radio.
2: Urban Radio. Those three people.
0: I heard, though, please, you did not hear anything, right?
2: Yeah.
0: And this police officer, he's operating in Anambra State. Let's take a listen to what he said in this video. Then we'll come back to look at the issue at hand.
3: Any day when I did work, duty, as an officer, I did with my rifle, I did work, make somebody video me. Make that oga, when you give an order, someone at the video us. Eh? He go do your burial for you. He go bury you. Now go bury you. The numbers of how many will be when I go keep away. Now go bury you now. Eh? Allah. They burn anybody where? Video me when I'm on duty. Performing my lawful duty in Nigerian government, Nigerian police for 29, 26 years, I would suffer. They suffer every time, every day suffer. Uniform, and if you buy nothing, if you do for, and if you give us good, and if you do anything, and if you no accountability for us for any life, who die to not be this one. The IG when just come new now, begin they try to amend things, they help people. Look at people when their papa don't die since how many years. Who's the this IG enter now? Begin give them their insurance, give them their benefits. Just the walk, monkey the walk, babu the chop. All my body now bullet shot, gunshot, now full arm. See they suffer they look at my body. You think I was born like this? This is a gunshot.
4: Oh, man.
3: They born anybody well. Just carry your camera. Watch me well, oh. Carry your camera. Come around anywhere I did. Come do, come mistake video. If you don't do, I'll clear everybody down. The old full boss. Anywhere, anywhere. If, except the person not stand near you when they video, I'll clear everybody down. Eh? I swear to God, if I don't do it, I'll die. They born anybody, Papa, well. Come and video me. That guy when tell you that police officer will give you order to the video policeman on duty. Oh yeah. Now chop on a nyash. Now see wala. Now see problem. Problem go rob on a generation. Cause this idiot one not go anywhere. Now no fit go learn work. Now no fit do anything. Now police but do not get power. Why not go the video soldier? Where did they work there? The DSS are no. Police will carry wala for help. Every time, problem will kill you now.
0: It's even this tweet I even painted.
2: It's the poor speed for this.
0: You poor me speed for my phone and data. You poor me speed. This is no real laughing matter, but that tweet, like, it touched that part, like, it touched me in a special way. Epsi Squire, yeah. I know you saw this video. What was your first reaction when you saw the video?
1: My first reaction is that I noticed that man actually. He's coming from a place of pain, frustration. However, I asked myself again, I want to believe this man called somebody to film him while doing this.
0: He held the camera because he was even moving. Yeah, so, at some point he had to move it closer so he would show us the bullets so wound on his body.
1: His problem is you videoing him, not like he's afraid of video. Because he actually made this video himself to post.
0: Yes.
1: So, but his problem is now you don't video him while
2: he's on duty. He's discharging his duties.
1: Discharging his, according to him, unlawful duty. Because I listened to that part of English. He said, I'm discharging my unlawful duty. So the thing is just that we live in Nigeria where you just do things that ordinarily you don't do outside the shores of this country. If not, by now this man should be somewhere, you know, explaining this video. He should be somewhere explaining it. But looking at what he said and all of the things he said in that video, a lot are there in that video, you know, to learn from. A lot. He tried talking down on the IG of police that said you can video because that's it's not a crime to video a police officer on duty, especially when you're having an interaction where you can video. So he's actually trying to talk down. He was actually trying to talk down on the IGP that ogawe semekuna ingo chopping eye. So he's actually even challenging his oga.
2: Yeah.
1: At the same time, telling you that he has served the Nigerian police for 26 years, they are suffering and all of that. You know, trying to bring out the working condition and environment of Nigerian police to the general public. At the same time, telling you to go and learn work, make you leave a phone. Do you understand? You know, so some persons are almost addicted to phone that they will even come to accident scene instead of trying to learn and lend a helping hand. They'll just be videoing, you know, carrying their cameras up and down. So at some point he said they should go and learn work. But for the purpose of this discussion, I want to say that police is a paramilitary job that should guide you how to talk, what to say, and what not to say.
2: Mm-hmm.
1: So from that point of view, he has contravened that secrecy or that oath or the oath or he took before joining the Nigerian police force.
2: Yeah.
1: So now, the next question should be, what should the appropriate, because I'm sure this video has gone viral, they must have seen it from whatever authority they are. what's the appropriate punishment for him?
0: Yeah, already NPF has spoken against this particular video. We are still going to get to that, you know, in the course of the conversation. Yeah. So Myra, let me hear from you when you first saw the video.
2: I will not lie, I was genuinely scared. You know, scared for future victims, because this man doesn't sound like someone who is just it didn't sound like someone who just woke up. And you know, he said it directly, I go kill everybody, even if not full boss.
0: Yes.
2: I go it just proved to us that the Nigerian police force has a lot of people who are contradicting what it stands for. It's trying to let us know that some of these things that we see happening in Nigeria, they are being carried out allegedly by Nigerian police force, some officers under the Nigerian police force. Now, that's because this man had made it clear to us that he can actually waste an entire bus of people. Mm. That's 22 sedans.
0: Nothing will happen.
2: And nothing will happen.
0: Yeah.
2: He's just trying to tell us that no matter what's going on in Nigeria, we have a hand in it. We can choose to take lives. We can choose to spare lives. Oh. However, I am not going to entirely blame this man. Why am I saying that? Every single time we come on here, we talk about how we think Nigeria, the Nigerian government should pay attention to our paramilitary.
0: I think we had a conversation 2 weeks ago.
2: 2 weeks ago,
0: with
2: exactly.
0: The justice crack issue. Yes.
2: Exactly. And that's not like the first time we've had conversations
0: like
2: this.
0: It keeps coming on.
2: It keeps coming.
0: Going.
2: These men are genuinely frustrated. You can't be paying these people a little above 100,000 naira and you expect them to feed their family of seven, because police people like to burn very very I'm so
1: that's
2: sorry
1: another, that's another thing.
2: Feed their family of seven, feed their family of nine.
1: In our mind,
2: honestly, how do they take care of their children, take them to school, you know, take care of themselves? And then he also mentioned in the video that some of the police officers lost their parents, lost their spouses.
0: Yes.
2: Nothing is being done. What that means is
0: no
2: that
0: benefit.
2: These people are working, there is no benefit whatsoever. That means they are also just opening an office inside the office that they already called for.
0: Yes.
2: So I'm not genuinely going to blame this officer. I'm going to blame the system that put him in place.
0: Mm-hmm.
2: So the system should take responsibility of, if they punish this man, honestly, they're just like pouring water inside a basket, because there are 1,001 other police officers that are this frustrated.
0: I don't feel that by the time he's
2: not even saying anything.
0: He'll go back
2: and
0: do what? Aggression
2: to innocent Nigerians that didn't know anything
0: that's
2: going on.
0: That's what he's going to do.
2: So if you punish this one person, what about 99 others? What would you do to them? How do you find them? The ones who cannot put up their camera and say what is in their mind.
0: Mm-hmm.
2: The ones that cannot have conversation. The ones who would decide to do whatever they pleases. The ones who would even kill people and we don't even know they had killed people. That's why we have them, you know, killing people on site and then they tell you it's a mistake, because they are genuinely frustrated.
0: You said about being a mistake killing people. When I saw this video, you know, one thing that came to mind was these trigger happy officers we always hear. Oh, trigger happy police officer. He is. So I started asking myself, could it be that this thing we mistake for trigger happy? It's actually an intentional act.
2: Yeah, it is.
0: Because there's a part of the scripture that says that out of the abundance of the heart,
1: the mouth speaketh.
0: Do you get? For him to have gotten to the stage of picking up, do you know what it means for you to take your phone? This is very indicting. I don't know if we actually understand. Him himself didn't even understand the consequences of what he had
1: done. He even said he had done so many videos, but they never go. They
2: never go viral.
0: Yes, yes.
1: Like, again, did you notice the recurring decimal in the name ASP Newton? ASP New.
0: Okay, with the other one.
1: The Delta State.
0: Okay, yes, the Delta
1: this
0: State.
1: One is Edo State.
0: Yeah,
1: neighboring state like that.
0: Now, he said he's from Delta State, but his primary assignment is his place of primary assignment is Anambra State. So now, for him to pick up his phone and make this video, trust me, I'm not trying to accuse him wrongly, but for anybody to come and say openly say that, if you try to video him, he used the word like he did not miss it.
2: Yeah.
0: The K-I. Double L. He used it very well, that he's going to shoot you and every other person in that vehicle.
2: Yeah.
0: He's going to gun all of you down. Don't be surprised that this man he has started practicing this thing, and
2: he has already.
0: If you look at his face, first when I even saw his face, I was like,
2: "It looks scary."
0: This face, like, you don't even look okay. Now, on the frustration part, I understand dedicating 26 years of your life, and you have nothing to show for it. Now, this is where I am going to hold our government accountable. You see civil servants, they retire from civil service. You don't pay them their gratuity. You don't pay them their pension. And this pension and gratuity they're talking about is still part of the money you deducted from their pay.
2: Exactly.
0: Not that you are going to dash them. Even if you are going to dash
2: them. See the money they worked
0: for. They've paid tax. They've worked for you. They've contributed to the growth of your economy. Why can't you give them this thing? There's a provision, if you come to the security system, for the soldiers, they have their wives, they have the Nigerian Army Widows Association, they have that. Even in the police as well, they have all of it. But when you get there, you see that the widows of these men who go out there to put their life on the line for us, they're not even taken care of. Nobody's asking how they're faring. Nobody's asking how they're doing. You go to the police barracks, it's so inhabitable. You can't even breathe there. I used to go to the army barracks then to go and do my shuku esther. Do you know, I usually select the block where I go to go braid my hair, because there are some blocks we would go to. This block, no matter how neat the braiders are, no matter how neat they try to keep their environment,
2: you can't see it. It's inhabitable.
0: It stinks. Like, you can't even, sometimes I just used to look at them and be like, how are you people coping inside this place? How are you even growing your family here? How are you making babies inside here? You don't even want to go to their healthcare center. It's very pathetic. So from that man's voice, even say, even ordinary uniform. No, see, even me, this my life like this. If I walk for somewhere, I used to sit myself down and ask myself, one year of working here. Yeah, what's even my game? Oh, it's 1 year. Okay, this year is coming to an end. What have I benefited from this place of work? This place I've turned my time and my energy. What is my gain? Now imagine giving 26 years of your time, and there is nothing you can even say. So if not because of the new Inspector General of Police, the persons whom have said receiving their benefits, they're not going to receive anything. So if we're going to keep sending these people out, he made an apology video. I'm so sorry, you asked what has the Nigerian police force done.
1: Yes.
0: So before the Nigerian police force even issued a statement, he came and dropped an apology video. And in the apology video, he said that he made the video out of annoyance. But this annoyance, I'm still not going to excuse you for that. Your annoyance, I'm not making any excuse for you.
1: That the so-called apology video.
0: He was not even apologizing, he was justifying his actions.
1: He was just trying to justify
0: And another issue.
2: Then goes ahead to show
0: why do our police officers? What is that thing they are doing wrong? That anytime they see you with phone, even before you pick up your phone, they already threatened. Do you care?
2: That's because you're doing something wrong.
1: Yes.
0: What is it? Why are you videoing me? Now, the IGP has said you can be videoed and you still have issues with it. They tell you,
2: and imagine questioning the authority.
0: You question the authority of the IG. He said, who be that?
1: Mm-hmm.
0: Eh? He said, you go chop your radio. I can say that. It's more like you're going to eat your eyes and they are going to do your burial. He even questioned the authority of the number one person in the Nigerian police force.
2: Yeah.
0: So does this also mean that these police officers who are the foot soldiers in the field, they don't have regard?
2: Exactly, how are they serving this?
0: Who is now going to curtail them? Who is now going to check media activities? Who is going to control them? Let's go for the world news break. When we come back, we're going to continue with the conversation, because these are some of the issues that we have in Nigeria today that we are not even supposed to have. It's a 50-50 issue. 50% from the side of the security personnel, then 50% from the side of the government. And what now happens to us? What is supposed to be our fate? We, the innocent citizens.
2: Yeah.
0: Because your own, they live your life. You get people supposed to do something. Now, they will not use you. You are venting. You are threatening me. No be me employ you or that. No be me put you for that place.
2: And you can choose to resign and find something else.
1: Of course.
0: Even the criminals that you are fighting, I no be thief. I no follow for the people where they attack you. So why are you now transferring the aggression
2: on me?
0: What is it? Why have you gotten to the extent of threatening me? And you say this thing of issue threat, it's very common.
2: And it shouldn't be.
0: I shared the story of how I went for an event in Obere. We're coming by 2 a.m. and the police officer asked us, why are people coming? Why are people moving around by this time of the day? I was like, 2 a.m. Mm-hmm. Like, I go even make I no go
2: back. You know, come back house again.
0: Do you care? And before you know what's happening, he conked his gun. Mm-hmm. I was like, I'm going to shoot all of you. Omo.
2: Let's see one.
0: Let's go for the word news break when we come back. The conversation is going to continue.

0: man. Check my peoples. Let's just kick back a little bit.
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0: Venezuela prisoners stage rooftop protest over alleged shootings and abuse. Trump rules out a hasty peace agreement with Iran. China sends three astronauts into space to advance moon mission goals. In sports, Bruno Fernandes set new Premier League assist record. On entertainment, Nicola Roberts announces birth of her baby girl. Details of these and more after this short break. My name is Chiamaka Ezapata. Inmates at a prison in Venezuela's Barinas state has staged a rooftop protest banning mattresses and accusing guards of shooting unarmed prisoners during a peaceful demonstration. Videos shared by a prison rights NGO showed wounded inmates demanding justice and the removal of prison director Elvis Guerrero over an alleged abuse, torture and restrictions on family visits. Outside the prison, relatives of inmates clashed with National Guard officers as they tried to enter the facility, reportedly hearing screams and explosions shortly after security forces moved in. The incident intensifies growing scrutiny of Venezuela's prison system amid recent reforms by interim president Delcy Rodriguez, including plans to release hundreds of detainees considered as political prisoners. The United States President Donald Trump has defended plans for a White House ballroom while urging Americans to remain patient over rising gas prices linked to the Iran conflict. Speaking at the construction site, Trump described the ballroom cost as insignificant compared to the broader effect of the war, insisting that economic pressure on Americans would ease soon despite growing public frustration. The White House rejected claims that the ballroom is a vanity project, calling it part of Trump's legacy plans, as Republicans seized on comments in which Trump appeared to downplay Americans' financial struggles during the crisis. And still in the United States, the country has carried out a military exercise in Venezuela, marking its first operation in the country since the January raid that led to the capture of former President Nicolas Maduro. The drill involved MV-22B Osprey aircraft landing near the U.S. embassy and naval vessels entering Venezuelan Caribbean waters as part of an emergency evacuation exercise approved by Venezuelan authorities. U.S. Southern Command Chief Francis Donovan attended the operation while the embassy reaffirmed support for Washington's plan to stabilize Venezuela under interim leader Rodriguez. Meanwhile, some residents in Venezuela had expressed unease over foreign military aircraft flying above the capital, while protesters gathered to denounce the exercise and growing U.S. influence in Venezuela. The United States President Donald Trump has stated that the U.S. would not rush into a peace agreement with Iran, despite recent optimism from the U.S. about progress in negotiations linked to the ongoing conflict. Trump stated that the U.S. naval blockade in the Strait of Hormuz would remain active until a final agreement is fully negotiated, verified, and officially signed by both sides. Iranian authorities did not immediately comment. However, report has it that major disagreements persist, including Iran's demand for access to frozen funds held abroad under sanctions. Although Trump recently claimed both countries were close to a memorandum of understanding, dispute over Iran's nuclear program, sanctions relief, and regional conflicts continue to delay a breakthrough. China has launched its Shenhua 23 mission, sending three astronauts to Taikong Space Station, including the country's first ever astronaut from Hong Kong. The mission includes a plan for one crew member to remain in orbit for a full year, an important test of human endurance in microgravity and a key step toward China's goal of sending astronauts to the moon by 2030. The crew, lifted by a Long March 2F rocket from the Zhongguan Launch Center, will conduct experiments in biology, medicine, fluid dynamics, and materials science during their stay in space. Officials say the mission strengthens China's long-term ambitions for lunar exploration, including building a future lunar base and developing next-generation spacecraft for deep space travel. Russia has launched a large-scale missile and drone assault on Ukraine, striking the country and nearby areas in what officials described as a devastating attack that resulted in the death of at least four people and injured about 100 others. Ukrainian authorities said the series of attacks included hypersonic Oshnik ballistic missiles alongside dozens of other weapons, hitting civilian infrastructure such as water facilities, markets, homes, schools and a shopping center, causing widespread destruction across the capital. The Ukrainian president Volodymyr Zelensky said Kyiv was the main target of the strike and condemned the assault as a deliberate attack on civilians, while emergency crews worked across multiple districts dealing with fires, rubble and damaged buildings. International reactions followed quickly, with European leaders condemning the escalation and warning that the use of advanced missiles marked a dangerous intensification of the war, as Russia said the strikes were retaliation for Ukrainian operations. The Speaker of Senegal's Parliament, El Malik, has resigned amid escalating political tensions shortly after the dismissal of his close ally, former Prime Minister Ousmane Sonko, deepening the country's political uncertainty. El Malik said his resignation was a personal decision guided by institutional responsibility, while his exit now opens the possibility for Sonko to seek the parliamentary leadership where his PASTEF party holds a strong majority. The crisis follows the decision of President Bassirou Faye to remove Sonko after months of strained relations, despite their earlier alliance that helped secure victory in the 2024 elections on a reform platform. The political turmoil comes as Senegal grapples with economic strain and international monetary funds negotiations, with concerns that internal instability could further delay a funding agreement following revelations of misreported national debts. And on to the sports scene, where Manchester United captain Bruno Fernandes has set a new Premier League assist record, adding to his Player of the Year honours, as Manchester United secured a victory in a match that strengthened their Champions League qualification hopes. Brighton's defeat ended their Champions League hopes and left them narrowly securing a Conference League spot, with fans showing subdued reaction after result elsewhere confirmed their final position in the table. The club under interim boss Michael Carrick's continued strong run dominated proceedings, with Fernandes playing a key role by setting up an early goal before scoring early in the second half. The win marked another milestone in Carrick's impressive spell in charge, as United extended their momentum and confirmed a return to Europe's top competition after a two-year absence. And finally, on the entertainment scene, British singer and songwriter Nicola Roberts has announced the birth of her first child, revealing that her baby girl arrived healthy a few weeks ago at 38 weeks and is doing well. Sharing the news on social media, the Girls Aloud star posted photos of herself and her partner, Mitch Han, with their newborn, expressing their joy at becoming parents. Friends, fans and fellow celebrities, including members of Girls Aloud, sent congratulatory messages celebrating the couple. And that's the world news this afternoon. Just before we go, a quick recap of the headlines. Venezuela prisoners stage rooftop protest over alleged shootings and abuse. Trump rules out a hasty peace agreement with Iran. China sends three astronauts into space to advance moon mission goals. Empowering citizens and closing the gap on socioeconomic inequalities, a critical component in building an inclusive and equitable nation. For breaking news stories and eyewitness report, please call 0916-457-7098 or visit our website www.urbanradio945.com. Urban Radio World News was produced by Osasunwe Ibuowan. My name is Chiamaka Ezapata. Thanking you for listening. Good afternoon once again.
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28: How far, Naija? Let's talk about it.

0: Chike and his younger, elder brother, actually. No, younger brother. Chike and
1: his
0: brother.
1: His elder brother.
0: Am I correct? Yes, that's the elder. That's the elder brother. Simka, yeah, that's the elder brother.
2: Chike and the brother.
0: Two talented brothers. With that one, Peter Mark Soda, they dropped on Friday, 1:19 p.m. Welcome back to How Far. It's a pleasure to know that you are still there listening to us this beautiful Monday afternoon. It's still a full house right here in the studio. My name is Rochelle.
1: My name is Myra.
0: And yes, today we are somehow shivering because someone said that he's going to shoot MC Esquire. Not me. It's MC Esquire. Nobody's going to shoot me.
2: Officer.
0: Yeah, so today we are still discussing the video that went viral. The video where an Nigerian police officer was seen issuing threats to citizens saying that he is going to kill anybody that ever dares to video him. So before we went for the world news break, you know, we're talking something about videoing them while on duty. Why do our Nigerian police officers, to be precise, why do they have problem with you videoing their activities, what they do in the course of discharging their duty? What do you think could be their primary fear?
1: Just like simply because they are doing the wrong things. Right. They are taking 50 naira, 100 naira on the streets. That's like one of the major reasons. If you see an average police officer, you see folded money. They will pack it like canters.
0: Have you seen them offloading that folded money from their pocket?
1: God, the smell, everything. The way they will fold Nigeria currency.
0: Yeah. I don't even know why EFCC hasn't even gone after those people. That's an abuse of Naira.
1: Honestly.
0: Mutilation of Naira. Because you're supposed to fold our currency
1: that way.
0: You're supposed to fold the Naira like that.
2: I need my hand and I'm close to Ofia.
1: Honestly. That's basically just the reason why they are doing that.
2: I'd be like, why in that you are liking a bending mother?
0: No, the main organ always the day inside in a place like inside. No, do they? Again, where the because if you notice, one person will hand over to another person. Another person will like transfer. They could just
1: and somebody else can collect money from you, and another person will give you change in front.
2: Yes.
0: It's not division of labor.
1: No,
0: if you don't know, you better know it.
2: Okay, me here just gradually.
1: And do you know the funny thing? Honestly, and now it's 200 naira. They don't even take 100 naira anymore.
0: Depending on the road, the particular place the route you're applying.
1: They don't
0: take highway. They don't do 100 naira on highway. It's 200. No, I've seen I've traveled recently, and then I see the driver just keeping 200 naira. It's not 200 naira if you're on highway.
2: No, not working now. It's on highway.
0: If you're a commercial driver or for private drivers, the money is different.
1: It's different.
2: Some highway because fiber.
0: Fiber.
1: 500 naira.
0: Oh, okay. I've learned one today.
1: And you know the funny thing, they never agree that they are taking money from you. I borrowed one keke where the man was telling him, you collect money from me yesterday, now you don't give me change. The man just said, come down here, what's they say? What did I say to you? Come down here, offload everybody for you. And I'm like, why are you not proud of the money you are collecting? Why are you saying you don't collect money?
0: I'm going to give you my money and then to
1: why? Why are you saying me? Why? Then the one I say, you like, you know, Sabi tough for you. Hey,
0: God,
1: inside this Enugu.
0: All right, let's get to the phone lines. You can join the conversation. You know, there are just so many angles, so many things to look out from what this man did. I don't want to blow grammar this afternoon.
1: Yeah,
0: the unprofessionalism from our officers, right? And also the unseriousness and the lack of interest from the government angle when it comes to taking care of these people. And we, the citizen, because we are just in the middle of all, like, it's like we are in the middle of Ukraine and Russia. That's how it is,
2: honestly.
0: Right now.
2: We're
0: in the middle of
1: honestly.
0: It. If anything happen, once okay, Ukraine is the police officers. If Ukraine cannot reach Russia, what do? They fall back on the citizen.
1: Yeah.
0: It's us. It's you that they will take to one place. This guy came. There's this guy that came to share to recount his ordeal with the Nigerian police officer, and he said that one time like that they stop him, you know, stop and search, and then they took him into the bush, and these people withdrew 500,000 naira from his account. Before, they used to be so scared that they would take you to a POS agent, but now you make the transfer to their account, and the government want to tell us that they are not aware of all these their excesses. I think what we are seeing now, right, is the consequences of the government paying
1: negligence,
0: deaf ears,
1: yeah,
0: to these things that we've been talking about,
2: exactly,
0: to the police negligence, brutality that we've been complaining, because now it has gotten to the highest level. And for government to come in right now, they are going to do more work.
1: Exactly.
0: If they are coming,
1: a lot of sweeping,
0: a lot of work right now. This one is even beyond retraining them. They need to have
1: a
0: change of brain, some of them, because some of them, the only thing they think of right now is harassment, collecting money from citizens forcefully.
1: Yeah.
0: Let's get to the phone lines. 0916-000-4945. Or you can message us on WhatsApp on
2: 0912-8945-945.
0: Hello?
3: Hello. How far am I again?
1: How far
0: are you?
3: Hello?
2: Yeah, good afternoon.
0: Good afternoon, Peter.
3: How far, Naija?
1: How far
0: to you?
3: Yeah, you're welcome, MC. It's been a long time.
2: Yeah, it's been a long time, really. Keki Mekwan.
3: I hope you came back fully loaded, you
2: of
3: know?
2: Of course.
0: The only person who looks like they push on from
2: of
0: house
2: course.
0: To say fully loaded.
3: No, make sure you take both of them out after the program.
2: He's
0: the birthday takeout. He hasn't even fulfilled that one. You're talking about leave return takeout.
3: It's all right. I want to contribute, please. I don't have enough card before you.
0: Yes. Peter, go ahead. Shame.
3: You can send card to me.
2: Don't
3: you feel like you just came back from work.
2: No problem. Go ahead.
3: Now I'm happy you are back.
2: Okay.
3: Because I think throughout the 2 weeks you were out, they were busy talking about the issue. Imagine last week they were talking about Ashibi.
1: Don't forget that we also talked about men on suits. It wasn't just Ashibi, Peter. Please go ahead.
3: Now you came to discuss about your issues. Now,
0: so how is Ashibi our issues? Was it our issue that we recounted, or someone else's issue?
1: Or did we get married over the weekend?
3: Please, I want to talk.
1: This talk.
3: Issue, you know, when I watched the video, you know, this statement that God works in a mysterious way. Yes, I quite agree with that. You know what? For me, it was an opportunity.

0: Very much, Peter.
1: All right.
0: Thank
1: all
0: you
1: right,
0: for joining the conversation all the way from Backlicky. 0916-000-4945. Hello.
2: Hello.
3: I think it's a network.
0: Okay, Dual to call us back. The number again is 0916-000-4945.

0: Hello.
1: Hello.
0: Hello.
1: Hello.
0: What's up? Good afternoon.
1: That should be on your Frugo.
0: I'm just fine. What's the afternoon?
2: I got a Frugo.
0: Yes, good.
2: I know Abuja.
0: Oh,
2: I know Abuja. I think I keep the phone in Siena. I think Abuja can't go to phone in Siena. We are
0: Good afternoon, Myra. Good afternoon.
1: Hi, I am Fulugo. Good afternoon.
0: Greetings to you all.
1: Greetings to you.
0: Okay, let me go down to the business for today.
1: No, when you're done going down, you go up.
0: Anyway, like you have seen the situation of Nigeria. Do you understand? If I use this word, it's a zoo country. It seems like I'm showcasing a regulatory statement or I'm belittling them. But almost we are in jungle. Do you understand? The system has been isolated. And there's no way out. Do you understand? We are talking about police. It's not because those are the ones I see visibly on their duty. You understand? We encounter them directly. If you go to banks, if you go to hospitals, you see what nurses or the bank staff or teachers, even your students' schools, if you don't give them tip, you understand? They will shake bodies. You understand? They will take this on out of the serious. You know? So, this has been what has been going on in the system. Has this been properly into our system? How nothing we can do? What I'm trying to say is this, so we need to restructure our mindset. So, first and foremost, government has a lot to do. Like, seriously, we are talking about police because something that we encounter with them. You understand, you come to the stations, you see a lot of things going the other way around, going south and road, you know, that kind of a thing. You feel like, what's still happening? So someone cannot even stand on the truth in Nigeria anymore. You understand, it's very appalling. It's highly uncalled for. Like, serious. So what I'm trying to say is this. Government should sit up. At least they should be taking care of the citizens, especially the federal agents, starting from the police, the civil servants, the federal agents, the civil agents. There are some certain areas you are showcasing to them. You understand? There are certain things you need to do. You understand? The many ones to be like, why is it of me doing this kind of a thing? Or why would I go or doing this something in this office? Whoever I've been taking care of, the salary is there. My house, I'll not be paying any, I'm not paying house rent. It's under mortgage scheme. You understand? They're calling for my salary. There's nothing to.
1: Hello, Yafulugo.
2: Yeah?
1: Are you receiving the international warning? Okay, I guess that was network issue. You can also call us. The number is 0916-000-4945. Or you can text us on WhatsApp on 0912-8945-945. You know, there was something that Peter said that I picked. He said that, you know, this video, what the man said should show you what the mindset of what an ordinary police officer thinks, or how he sees his job, or how they perceive things, or how they actually work. But my question is, how long are we going to work on eggshell? Not to, because sometimes you see that you're even working on eggshell, you would see your rights is being infringed. Yet you are still working on eggshells so that he wouldn't get angry or get too happy and pull the trigger. Hello?
2: Hello?
3: Hello?
1: All right, when you call us, please ensure you turn down the volume on your listening device. It's very important that you do that. And subscribe. Do you understand what I'm saying? You're trying to avoid problem, right?
2: Mm.
1: But this person would be doing things illegally in a way that doesn't conform with the laws that bind the body at which they operate on, or the umbrella that is covering him, and you're trying to work on eggshell. Now, that eggshell, what would they work on since? Let's work on eggshell. Let's be very careful. Let's be very mindful. I think it's that mindfulness that gave them the confidence and boldness to now say, okay, now I think we've gotten enough at this point. We can just do anything without fear, without what is going to happen. There's this other video that I saw where the police officer, Yeah, I saw one last week. The police officer was he was interrogating the passenger. I said, why will you be using three phones?
2: Yeah.
1: I was like, what do you mean?
2: Yeah. What number of phones I can use?
1: Like the boy, he couldn't believe his ears.
2: Yeah.
1: Because in the video, the boy was like, what do you mean by what am I using?
3: You know, sometimes when they do these things, we don't know how serious this can be.
1: Mm-hmm.
3: It's just like this policeman saying that, oh, when I was young, like these people, we didn't have the opportunity to you know, use all the phones they are using, get a better life, because in their head, they think that this generation is living their youthful age better than they did
1: mm-hmm.
3: when they were young. I think that's even one of the reasons why they keep killing youth. Why they keep taking their lives, honestly. Because imagine, you know, telling somebody why you're using three phones, when in fact you can use eight phones if you have the access to.
1: The law doesn't even tell you the number of phones you're going to use.
2: You get used.
1: Why do we have different people into phone manufacturing? Like, why would you buy?
2: Network.
1: Why would you use? Yeah, different network. So sometimes it could be out of jealousy, out of anger, or you come down from the vehicle and your cologne would just attack them. You know the way Uzzah request said in that, A Tribe Called Judah, do you want to attack me with your body odor?
2: Yeah.
1: Your perfume would just attack the man's nose. You'd be like, oh, you're even smelling nice, okay. And your hair do. and look at the phone, yeah. Oh, 17 Pro Max, okay.
2: Mercedes.
1: You're carrying Mercedes.
2: I am on a weird check. You got
1: the first question is, who are you? What do you, what they ever ask you, what do you do for a living?
2: I bet you get gratuity. You look at 3 million. I'm going to go on a remote.
1: Even if he works for 50 years, he can't afford that thing. So these are the things that actually contribute. You know, that accumulated anger, that accumulated envy, because of that, they would just be acting anyhow they wish to act on the road. The number again is 0916-000-4945.
2: Hello? Hello?
4: Hello?
2: Yeah, good afternoon.
4: Good afternoon.
1: What's the number where you're calling from?
2: Chief Udado, good afternoon. Go ahead.
4: Okay. I'm on a program on the radio.
2: Okay, radio and call.
4: Urban radio.
2: Yes, in an urban radio.
4: I'm in a book of
2: okay, no, yeah.
4: I'm in Bukabukado.
2: Mba, I'm broken in Bukabukado.
4: Okay.
2: More on how far, Niger?
4: Yes, how far, Niger?
2: How far?
1: Do we have any Bukabukado in this place?
2: Everyone look, got him. Elda.
4: I'm making
1: we greet you too.
4: You put my cat and you can, I want my wine, I buy wine. Boom, and carry me on the bower. Open over the zombie and open.
1: Oh, welcome, welcome. So good to have you on the show this afternoon.
4: Okay. I'm going to know your police. I don't know, Baka.
2: Okay.
4: I'll follow your police. I want. 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Man, I put an answer in the police and ask, Jay, you're to the police, video with a camera crash in it. And when I go to him, we say, move the walk, bamboo the chop. If one of them put a, no, will you take the no, do a camera? You take the no beer. Major Philanas should be conducted by the NACAR. Minister of the Police Affairs, Taj Numa and Nibai and Bendanar Hall. Makodo and say, oh, negotiate. A little bit teacher, Mobum, what the teacher will. Then I roll the police. Sign up, boy, be here. 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You know what? So I must live in the milk of Tamako Tigre, Nanny, Manatata, and Ebana Apia, Manatata, Nan Gunmia, Nanti. Well, from now, what can my name back while Lily? No, no, you go. Yabna, the back and you can't yawn.
1: All right.
3: Thank you so much.
1: Thank you very much, Obudo Wamba. Yes, the government also need to look into it, but with the treatment, right, is that even enough reason for you to resort to threatening civilians that you are supposed to protect, that you're going to gun them down? Yeah, even though the poor treatment, the poor welfare package, everything, if you're not okay with something, why not walk away rather than fighting people that you have been assigned to protect? Because the civilians, they are your primary responsibility. Like, we are your primary work. You're supposed to protect us. You're supposed to ensure orderliness in our society. Why then are you now fighting us when we are not even the makers of your problem?
2: Hello.
5: Hello.
2: Yeah, good afternoon.
5: Afternoon. How far, Niger?
2: How far?
5: Okay, bit of work is yade.
2: Nenum, Bakaripa, Kaja.
5: Dalo,
2: brother.
5: Yeah. Hi, Myra, what's up now?
3: Hi, good afternoon to you.
5: Afternoon. Please don't mind MCS Fire and Russia. Don't, they're just trying to chew your leg. Don't,
3: it's okay. I forgive them.
5: Yeah. I'm on the topic, I wouldn't say topic, on the issue of ground, but the thing is, I just see everything that man said on the initial post and the reaction post. I think everything is just out of a state of anger, a state of regret, a state of being fed up on anything. And you wouldn't blame the man. This thing will be for Nigeria now. Everybody's on the killer. And I think there would actually be a time that both the police, or let me say the armed force, would be in support of a new Nigeria and everything, because this is how it starts. It shows that we are actually getting there, where the policemen are actually seeing that all this suffering and everything, they too is also seeing it. So I feel like the man just, the whole reaction, the whole thing he said in that video, I acknowledge the fact that he made an apology video. I acknowledge the fact that he did that.
1: Okay.
5: And he realized his mistakes and all that.
1: Oh, so like you think that apology video is from a sincere place?
5: Yeah, honestly, because he made mention of the core things. Like, he made mention, he made mention of the core things that policemen who face on the roads, and you blame the man. A hungry man is an angry man. I don't know how they say it, but this is the clear reason why he did all that. You wouldn't blame the man. He felt like he's already fed up of the situation of the police department and everything. The police are not being taken care of. Likewise, the army. Do not hear that I say there's a local government close to us that they killed up to 11 army officials. They killed 11 of them. They were 12. They killed 11. So it's just everywhere. You can't blame the man. He did it out of a state of anger. So that's just.
1: All right, so thank you very much. Okay. So he did it out of anger and frustration. All right, we understand. See, his anger, his frustration is valid, though. Me, I don't even talk and say, I can't even work for a particular employer or work in a particular place for 26 years and I can't come out and say, oh, I've acquired this house, I've acquired this car, I've acquired this thing. Do you know what? It means like you've been jonesing, like you've been playing 26 years of your time and there is nothing to show for it. You can't even... I maybe the kids, sending the kids to school is even... Myra said they know how to give birth to 7 or 9. So sending the kids to school and maybe their promotion, say maybe this person in the space of that 26 years has only been promoted 2 times or 3 times and the promotion is not even... because they do owe arrears, salary arrears. Maybe it has not even reflected. So yeah, 26 years with nothing to show for it is very painful. Honestly, it's very painful. Where this man got it all wrong is threatening civilians.
3: And categorically saying he's going to gun us down.
1: Like he's going to gun everybody that... Please, when you go out, be mindful how you relate with some of these officers.
3: Honestly.
1: Because the Anambra Police Command came out and said that, first of all, they've bust his service and everything. A panel has been set up to look into the matter and a drug test is going to be conducted to ensure that the man made that video or he operates in his right senses. But you and I know that these are security personnel. They abuse this substance. You know, sometimes I see them harassing young boys.
2: Yeah, even the abuse of the drug, it's an offense on its own.
1: Yeah, but they still abuse it. Some still wreck, like they still smell alcohol when they talk
3: and they try to stop others,
1: and then you are stopping others, you're trying to arrest them, you want to punish them. You why are you with this drug? Why
3: at
1: you
3: this
1: with
3: point
1: this
3: I think Nigeria needs a revolution,
1: so really
3: revolution of everything,
1: night.
3: Because we don't even know where to start from. If you say, oh, they set up a panel to those panels should also be checked.
1: See,
3: like
1: Nigerians
3: they should also
1: have,
3: check
1: Nigerians,
3: the panel.
1: Nigerians as a people, they've lost hope. They've lost confidence on those panels because all the while, you know, all other erring police officers, they keep setting up panel. Why is it that at the end, they don't even see that as a deterrent not to indulge in that particular act? Because you see, this person did this, tomorrow another person will do that same exact thing, but maybe in a different color. If the other one did in blue, this one will go and do
3: in black.
1: It in red or black.
2: Hello.
3: It's just terrible, terrible, terrible things.
4: Hello.
1: Good afternoon to you.
4: Okay, my name is Osman the Chemistry Fish.
1: Hello?
4: I said my name is Osman the Chemistry Fish.
2: Okay.
1: Welcome, Osman. Good to have you here.
4: Okay, you're welcome. So, what I want to say is that it's very wrong for this stigma to be threatening a civilian because of the frustration they are facing or they're passing through. In the course of doing their work. So they should not remember that guy on civilians. Those with men. Everything boils down in the leadership. And they also contribute in this leadership that we are expressing in this country. You know, during the election, instead of the to ensure that there is a free, credible, and transparent election in this country. So for those good leaders, but needing help to change their working conditions and make their welfare packages to be good. Instead, during the election time, those politicians, they will employ those with men. They will go to polling meetings and help to destabilize the election so that all those politicians that will buy them over after giving them money. They will help them to rig election and rig the wrong people into the political office. And when those political offices that are even armed robbers. So when they enter political office, you can't get good governance from a thief. So instead of those positions to be taking care of the priests, the way they have been taking care of themselves, teaching themselves, going to abroad to attend to their families, siphoning public money, embezzling them for their selfish reasons, they will not remember the police to help them as agents. I want to buy over to help them to rig them into political offices. So they should not level their anger on civilians because they are contributing to their own problems. Let them help because those politicians that are doing political offices in illegal ways. They should stop aiding those politicians to enter into political office so that
6: we started to elect right leaders who will go into political offices to make this country a better place for everybody. Even those people, they can increase their welfare packages. They start paying them very well so that they will enjoy the services they are rendering to this country. So they said they channel that anger to do to leaders, though, because they are the major problems of this country. Thank you very much.
1: Thank you very much for that. Okay, we'll have a message here on WhatsApp. And this one says, how far, Niger?
2: How far?
1: Good afternoon, Chia Makam, MC and Myra. A frustrated and angry police officer threatening to shoot anybody recording him is a serious concern. Security personnel are meant to protect lives, not intimidate citizens. If truly he appeared unstable, intoxicated, or poorly dressed, then the authorities need to urgently look into the welfare, mental health, discipline, and professionalism of officers. Nigerians deserve security with responsibility and respect for human life. Nonye from Maryland. Thank you very much, Nonye, for being part of the show this afternoon. We have another call here. Hello. Hey, Augustine. Augustine, the way you're shouting this name.
7: MCS. Oh, Maka, I beg you to reach MCS.
1: Good afternoon to you, Augustine.
7: How far?
1: I'm fine,
7: though.
1: She's fine.
7: Okay. Chiamakamo.
1: Yes, Augustine.
7: So unule kumaka wache shishi bidoli ele bidoye ya babu shendo mat.
2: No yoku.
7: Ah yanu. Palauru lola chundu buku ram. 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Ke wenye rank nye promotion. 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Ma cho ke bidoye.
2: Malebo yoku.
7: Anye jen kuruma skiru. Well, one orun. I wear my lamb, Obiador. Everyone may have a southeast. I got not, I'm a melody.
8: And yes, but then my own coding can actually let me out. I thought I found fat to Abuja or Gano ever where rank itself. So, yeah, I love. So, I like him. On your language, you borrow, they are like it can't be good yet. I will all allow. I'm quite born all. On your large all.
2: Not
8: too much. I should be the quilly. Looking to shine my kita. How do I like it? Can interview? I'm going to go to Nigeria. I ain't not a local like your barab, or like 4 years. My body is out before, she's 4 years more. A lot of honor, into a brother, just come home.
1: Yes, Augustine.
8: Bye bye.
1: Bye bye, you too. You know, by rights, someone with that thinking and mentality is not even supposed to have access to gun.
2: Honestly.
1: He's not supposed to have access to gun. It's not at all. For me, I don't feel what that man had is mental breakdown. So if we're serious in this country, they're supposed to, first of all, either... Well, maybe not dismissing, but he needs some break. Yes, he needs a break from work. And then, two, they need to address those concerns that he raised in that video. But do you think that if those concerns are addressed, that we are going to see a reformed police officers on the roads, in stations... anywhere?
3: I think that's going to bring a level of filtering, like there'll be filters.
2: Mm-hmm.
3: You get, because when they start to get what they actually want, That's when you know those who are willing to work and those who are there for enjoyment. And it will be easy to let go of those ones who are there for enjoyment.
1: Don't you think they're going to be so addicted to the gems that they collect on the road?
3: No, it's not about them this time. It's about the right people to take them out, like give them vigilante roles or take them, like just get them. On the second thought, I was going to say something. Don't you think that it's even because some of these people are lazy, that's why they will remain in a particular place that is not moving forward for 26 years? And then they will not be coming at people who are just in their 20s and their 30s.
1: Because they have some police officers who are running business by the side. Yeah. Mm-hmm. You see some after work, when work dismisses, when work finishes. If I know one that things. Drives bus, not to stop you from... trying other things. It's not your life is actually tied in this thing. You've seen this is a situation of things, because the civilians that you're even targeting, we too, it's not even easy.
3: It's not easy for us.
1: Okay, you keep taxing us when you're never supposed to tax us.
2: Yeah, Rachel, I agree with you, because I had a shift, like a afternoon shift in Yakeke Nabani.
1: Don't be laughing while you're seeing this thing.
2: I'm just talking about having two streams of income.
1: Yes. They can even make it three.
2: They can even make it three. You know, so instead of even Batiga Fetoban and the MOT,
1: some even used to quarrel with their DPO, or they used to quarrel with the person in command if they change them from a particular spot where they are covering to another spot. Like, why will you move me from this junction to this other junction? You know that this one, you know, they have some spots that give more money, and they have the ones that don't really give money like that. Money, you know, today they that place, they know where. See, this, they know the spot to go to, and they will make money easily. So I think some announce comfortable with that, collecting money on the road from people, begging, taxing. Why are you people even begging? Like, what's this begging culture in Nigerian public institutions? Beg, find girl, find us something. I never chop breakfast. I never, you know whether I don't chop for 2 days. You know whether I don't chop for 2 days. I beg, find girl, find us something. Find us something.
3: Yes, especially when you're looking good, they'll tell you my boss. Oh, God, you not be my, I'll not be your boss. I'm still a child.
2: Oh, my God, I'm a chairman.
3: I'm just a young girl.
2: Yeah, with local government.
1: We can actually do better. For me, it's a two-way thing. The personnel themselves, they need to change their memorandum of operation. You have the laws guiding you there. You know how to act. You know what to do. Do not pick up your phone and come threaten us. Already, we are even scared. People, even in the daytime, people are scared. They don't know what's going to happen next. Yeah. Because the way things are going right now in this country, night, we don't need to wait for nightfall before things.
3: Because we don't
1: happen.
3: Even trust that you can protect
1: us. Broad daylight like this, harm can still come your way. So many things can still happen to you. So the least our security personnel can do right now is to further put us into fear by threatening us. Please, let's stop this. So any small thing, you pull the trigger, you conk your gun,
3: because you have,
1: I'm going to shoot you. Because, you know, people like that, the police, the Nigerian police force, they're supposed to identify these officers that feel super intoxicated by just having that gun. I thought before they said they do give account of the bullet, how they use it, how they discharge it. They are supposed to collect guns from those ones that they feel that they are really intoxicated by just having a gun with them. It's not everybody that is supposed to be handling this gun. Not everybody.
2: I feel that they should be giving an account, but they can the accountant and the account those guns and they hear the car on us here. Because hearing this man alone will tell you that only I be the that and maybe could say like
3: it's been something that's been going on.
1: Imagine questioning the authority of IGP. Like,
3: honestly,
2: I'm a bono.
3: Hey, God.
2: Left alone, I'm a operator. I was 11 and I see
1: because. No, this is a slap on the face of the Nigerian police force. Imagine your subordinate, like, boldly asking, Who is IGP? That one, we just come which day.
2: We just come which day.
1: Meaning that they've even had the conversation. That one, we just come which
3: confidence
1: day.
3: Confidence was a lot.
2: We can still do better. You know, Nigeria, our place. And anywhere else, I ain't get more our own. This is just our own. And it falls on us to make it work. Everybody.
1: Yeah, we all need to make it work. Let it not be like, this one will happen, we'll all rant, talk about it, it will trend, and then tomorrow we'll move on before another one will happen again. We'll get back to it, because we just We're running round a circle. Okay, this we're going to be wrapping it up on the show this afternoon. Thank you very much for joining us on the show today. Tomorrow is going to be another day, and trust us, we're going to come back here. Yeah. We're going to come back to spend your afternoon with you. So please ensure that you stay tuned. You keep listening to Urban Radio 94.5 FM. My name is Rochelle.
2: I am MC Esquire.
3: My name is Myra.
1: And MC Esquire, that thing, that takeout, that hangout.
3: Mm. Yes, please.
1: It exceeds, I'm hitting my hand on the table. If it exceeds this Friday, me, I'm not going to shoot you. I go, I'm going to hang you. I will hang you and roast you. Try me. I'm even saying my own on radio. Try me.
2: Can I finish going with Officer Newton?
1: Even the masters have Newton. A whole Newton.
3: A whole Newton now we are looking up to.
1: I said Newton is supposed to be acting like USC his name now. Newton. Like he's supposed to act like all these US police officers, you know. But Newton, they behave like
3: Newton.
1: All right, guys, enjoy the rest of your day.

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0: 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We are now entering. 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
1: Hi guys, my name is Adonis. I'm from Bainway. I'm a fashion designer. When I'm not working, I'm cooking, I'm singing, or I'm dancing. Most importantly, in my resting time, I'm listening to 94.5 Urban Radio. 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Bye.

0: Hello, welcome to How to Find God, a program brought to you by Ekanka, the path of spiritual freedom. My name is Onajiti Rega, and I am happy to be your host for today. Today we will be discussing the healing power of love. The healing power of love. In the studio with me is Toby Udofia. Welcome to today's program.
1: It's my pleasure to be here.
0: And I also have Chinedu Chukwu. It's good to have you here too.
2: Thank you very much.
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0: Toby, the healing power of love. What is the healing power of love?
1: Yeah, thank you. You see, the healing power of love comes when you understand what love is. When you understand how to practice the giving and receiving of love, divine love, God's love, then you'll be able to tap the benefits of the healing that can come, you know, from love. You may want to, you know, take it from the point of that you need to be hurt first before you can talk of healing, isn't it?
0: Yeah.
1: Good. And how can you be hurt? You know, the very familiar ways that we get hurt are emotional hurt, physical hurt, even financial hurt. You know, you find people struggling, trying to get by financially. You find people struggling with their relationship, you know, trying to understand why either this person is not behaving well, this person is treating me so badly, and all of that. But the long and short of it is that when you understand how to give and receive love, then you'll be able to now appropriate it to getting the healing of these hurts that come.
2: I want to come in from where he stopped. This healing power of love we are talking about is simply, let me start by defining what healing is. Healing means trying to feel anew, trying to elevate yourself from the point in which you are already. Just like what he said, when you learn how to give this love and how to receive it, you'll be able to be healed, either financially or physically.
0: Okay.
2: I will share a story to back that up. I remember when Ekanka has a tradition of having a regional seminar every end of the year, every December. So one of these regional seminars, I was preparing for it, and I had a presentation in the seminar. And there was no money for me to come for that seminar. What did I do? I sang Hue and told the master to take charge. Singing Hue in Ekanka means surrendering everything to the hands of God. That's not telling God what to do, but just telling God to take, may thy will be done. So during this process, one of these is I was coming back from the market and I boarded a taxi. Two people boarded a taxi too. When they dropped at their junction, I found out that two of them did not have money to pay for that, for their trip. I had to remove money from my pocket that I didn't have at all to pay for it. 5 minutes later, when I got home, I got a call from an HR telling me, come to the house and pick money for your regional seminar. Is that not healing? I gave service out of love and I got the healing, financial healing. Thank you.
1: You see, if I may add, one will want to say, how do you give love? You know, how can one really give love? It may sound big, but you can give love in the little things that happen around you. You know, you can start from the human love, which we all know, human love given to your close ones, your immediate family, your friends, even your community. You can start from that. You know, but the thing is that human love comes with a certain sense of wanting a reward. It wants to be noticed. It's conditional. But you can start from there. And then we'll graduate to divine love. Divine love is unconditional, doesn't seek reward. It's available to all. In fact, divine love is what keeps and maintains the existence of this world.
0: Okay, thank you very much for that. You know, when I think about the healing power of love, what comes to my mind AIDS. Maybe someone has physical sickness. Person is not well and wants to be healed. What is the connection of love and this state?
1: When you're having a health challenge, sometimes getting healing for that health challenge may be beyond just a physical. Okay. You may need to go within to find out what is causing that problem. In Ekanka, we rely on the guidance of the Mahanta, because the Mahanta has the power to take you within to your real self as soul, to tell you that this is what and what you need to do to get that healing. There was a time I was having a health challenge, so I went to the clinic and they did some tests, gave me some medication, but they didn't really tell me what the problem was. So after a while, I now started having to learn, you know, to stay with that condition. You know, but around that time too, my wife had just given birth to our third child. And so she had added weight. You know, the first, second, and third child, she had moved practically from a size 12 to a size 20. So how was she going to lose this weight? Initially, I felt it was her problem. She was the one that added weight. So she was the one that would lose weight. But after a while, I discovered that I needed to play a part. So I actually did, you know, bought her some equipment that she would use to do exercise. And I took her to the gym, registered her. I would take her there and allow her to do the exercise. I was just following her and staying around. You know, I'm a slim person, so I never felt I needed to exercise. You know, but after a while, someone introduced me to a particular spot in that premises. So I decided to, okay, let me just do it while I'm waiting for my wife to do her own exercise. But after some time, I discovered that that health challenge that I was having fizzled away. It was because I started doing exercise. It was because I, you know, made an effort to show love, to give love in some way, and I got that healing. That's how these things work.
2: Okay, Toby, I want to also say that for you to get this healing, you need to give yourself out for service. What do I mean by this? Serving life the much as you can. Giving out what you have inside you to life. Because if you don't give to life, you won't get back. Most of us have a problem and we complain that this particular problem is disturbing me so much. But you have not done your part. You have not done your part to serve life in order for you to get healing. A short experience. An Ekis, who is an Ekis, are known as people who are members of Ekanka. This Ekis had a cancer. And she struggled with this cancer for a long time. And after a while, she decided to not to worry herself about the cancer again. Let her give service to the egg. Let her give service to the Holy Spirit. Let her give service to her fellow human being. And when I started giving the service continuously, when she went back for her test, she found out that the cancer has almost disappeared from her body. It sounds like a miracle, but it works. When you give service to life, you get back in return, whether it's financial healing, physical healing, or any other type of healing.
0: Thank you for bringing in the angle of service. But you know what I'm trying to deal with here now is not service. It's not me giving service. What I'm trying to understand is love. You know, sometimes people do not have anybody that would love them. And here we are talking today about the healing power of love. So when you do not have people to love you, I'm not talking about giving service. I'm thinking of love now. How can Ekanka help you find this love so that you can heal, maybe financially, maybe emotionally or whatever? But how do you get this love?
1: The good thing about the teachings of Ekanka is that you have the hue. You have the Mahanta. The Mahanta is a spiritual teacher of members of Ekanka. The Mahanta is also available to non-members of Ekanka anyway, right? So the Mahanta has the ability, the power to take us to our past, to take us to our future, and to even tell us what is happening in the present. If you don't have love and you want to heal, you don't have somebody that loves you, this problem may stem from a previous life, from your actions in a previous life. It's just coming to manifest now. And if you don't, you're not a member of Ekanka, you don't have the privilege of having a teacher that can take you back to see what you actually did in a past life, you may not be able to resolve it here. When I was in secondary school, I was playing with a friend, and he through that play, I got injured. I was young. So when I got injured, I was always asking God then, why was I the only person in this class to have broken my hand? Then I wasn't an anarchist. Why was I the only person to have broken my hand? I felt, you know, I felt bad. I felt hatred for that boy. But several years after, when I came to Ekank, I now discovered that you can actually find out why you're not having love, why you're feeling hatred for someone. And when I did my spiritual exercise, in one of the occasions, the Mahanta took me to a past life where I had an encounter with this boy and actually took a pound of him in that past life. So he was now taking more like a revenge in this lifetime. But when I saw that, I was able now to heal. You know, that sense of hatred left me and I was more grateful for it.
0: Chinedu, is that love?
2: Yes, that is love. Giving service is a form of love because you give from the heart. And when you give from the heart without expectation of reward, that is pure love. That is divine love, just like Toby said in the first instance. I remember when my sister was very, very ill, and what the only thing she needed that time was she needed us to stay beside her, show her love, sing for her, give her all the support that she needed. And when I was in school, I had exams, but I had to leave whatever I was in. I came back and I did what I was supposed to do for her, and she became well. So, and when she became well, during that process, we found out that it was just like Toby said, it was that she was able to heal because I was part of her past life, and we understood each other in a way in this present lifetime. So when you give of service to another person, you are giving love, and that love might actually bring you healing either to yourself or to the next person.
0: So she didn't need to take medication because you loved her.
2: Not that she didn't need to take medication. Ekankai will not tell you not to take medication. You will take medication. But as you are taking the medication, find out the reason why these things are happening to you. Find out why these things are happening to you. Is it out of your own selfish interest? Is it out of what you did in the past, just like Toby said? Or is it out of what you are doing now? When you find out that, you'll be able to appreciate life more better. And when you appreciate life more better, you'll be able to give love to the present condition you find yourself. And you see your healing process becoming more faster.
0: Yes, I'd like to come back to you, Toby. But right now, we go on a short break. And when I come back, we will talk about how this would work.
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0: Welcome back. This is How to Find God. Today, we have been discussing the healing power of love. Before we went on break, we mentioned about the Mahanta helping one to find love. Toby, how can the Mahanta help someone who has nobody to love her? You talked about loving your sister, loving a friend loving you, when you have absolutely no one to love. How can the Mahanta help you find love so you can heal?
1: Yes, the good thing is that the teachings of Ekanka, which the Mahanta teaches members of Ekanka, is a sure way that anybody can use to find love. The Mahanta can take us beyond the barriers of the physical, you know, to help us learn how to find love for ourselves, how to find love in situations that are hopeless. Even in a place that you are alone, there are so many things that you can see and benefit from to draw love. There are. The basic thing that members of Ekanka do, which I would suggest, you know, to one that is seeking love, is to sing this hue that we have talked about. Sing it and ask God the way you know God. Why don't I have someone to love me? I want to be loved. And you find out that the Holy Spirit will open channels up for you to be loved. But as a writer, I want to say that you cannot get love by demanding for love.
0: Okay.
1: Or by requesting for love, or by asking, I want you to love me. You don't get love that way. I have come to learn that the one sure way that you can get love is by giving love. If you feel you don't have love, look around. Check yourself. You're not giving love. Because love attracts love. Find a way to give love, and you see that love will come to you.
2: Okay, just like Toby said, there's a saying that says, the thing you demand, you say you don't have, or the thing you see in another person, is exactly what you see about yourself. You are the next person is the mirror of yourself. So if you think, just like you say, if you think you don't have love, just know that you are the one not giving out the love. Because once you must not give love to your fellow human being. You must not give love to your neighbor. You can give love to anything, even to the plants, even to anything you find around you. You have a car, you can give love to the car. I'll share a little story. When I in 2015, when I came to Port Harcourt here, I was driving a particular one of my friend's car along East West Road. And before I entered the car, the guy told me, "You see this car works with love. Show this car love and the car will respect you." When I go to East West Road, we stopped to buy something from the market. And when they came back from the market, they wanted to enter the vehicle refused to start. After some boys had boggled me around there and collected the money I had and everything, out of anger, I entered the car, wanted to start. The car refused to start. I did everything possible to start, the car refused to start. What did I do? I remembered what the guy told me before I collected the car from him. He told me, "Show this car love and the car will respect you." Immediately I entered the car, I sat down, told the car, "I love you, I love you, I love you. Take me back to my destination." And I put the key in ignition and it started. And I drove back to wherever I was going. So if you think you don't have love, look elsewhere, look around your environment. Thank you.
0: Thank you, Toby. This really sounds far-fetched to me. There's a car, you sit and say, "I love you, I love you, I love you." Have you ever had any experience where you have to heal just by the power of love?
1: Yes, it may sound strange, you know, giving love to a car. Mm-hmm. You know, but love is a consciousness, right? It's a consciousness of God. So if you want to be well, and you begin to wear the consciousness or the mindset, as people will say, that you are well, that you are well, channels will open up to helping you to heal. But if you wear this consciousness that everything is bad, everything is not going well, truly, everything might not go well if you continue to wear that consciousness. In my neighborhood some time back, there was a little fracas, you know, and shooting here and there, people were running helter-skelter, you know, the aftermath of the protest that happened sometime in Nigeria. So my neighborhood is a neighboring place, so the place was tensed. And that period, I was, you know, having this fear, staying in my house, not going out. When I want to go out, I'll feel this fear grip me. You know, one day, I was just asking, "What do I do?" And the Mahanta, the spiritual leader, our teacher, my guide, and my coach, the Mahanta said, you are the one creating this hurt for yourself. Change your consciousness, and you are going to get the healing. Just as simple as that. I didn't have to. People ran away from the area. They moved to another place because of the problem. I didn't have to go anywhere. I just needed to change my outview, my outlook about the situation. And I really got healing. The fear left me. My life returned to normal. And it was good.
0: So when you say change your consciousness, you mean change the outlook towards the situation. Yes. And I'm sure you will say add love to it as well.
2: Yes. Add plenty of love to it.
0: Add plenty of love to it. Okay, so what experience have you looked at and is like, "Oh, this, I will not be able to get out of this," and then you added plenty of love?
2: Okay, one of the major experiences, like the one I shared about the car, I have another experience with a dog.
0: Okay.
2: But a dog. There was a particular Ekis house I used to visit once in a while, and they have a very big dog, and I'm very scared of dogs when I see dogs. When I see them, I don't like coming close to them. Whenever I come to the compound, the dog keeps on barking, bah, bah, bah, bah, bah. And I will first of all ask, "Is the dog in cage?" before I come in. So one of these days I came, and on in the Sunday after light and sound service. Light and sound service means service service just like the other, or just like you have in Ikanka. Ikanka has a Sunday that they do service. That's what they call light and sound service. So after the light and sound service, I went to their house, and on getting there, they just opened the gate, and I came in, and a dog jumped out from the cage, and I almost pissed on myself, almost weed on myself. As in, immediately the dog came, was whoa. This the last born of the lady came out and told the dog, calm down. I love you. Calm down. This is our friend. Just like that, the dog went back to the cage. It was like a magic. And it was then I angered myself. So this love we are talking about, you can get it in so many ways. You can give it to life in so many ways. Not just to your fellow human being or to anything that you feel like you love, but even to animals, to cars, just like I shared before. Thank you.
8: I like the way he said it, because he has told me before that he gave love to cars, now to dogs, to animals. What is your view on this?
1: Yeah, if you lack love, then you're going to have so many hurts that you cannot heal. Right?
8: Yeah,
1: because even the idea of not having love will bring you problems. If you don't have love, most likely you're going to be someone that gets angry. If you don't have love, most likely you're going to be someone that is greedy, someone that is vain, you know, and all those basic human instincts. Lack of love will cause that. And even where the hurts come, when you have love, you'll be able to heal them.
2: If you lack love, you're going to be, just like you said, you're going to get angry easily, be greedy and all those sort of things. I remember years back, I used to be very hot-tempered. And at a point, I found out that my mom would tell me, Chinedu, respect yourself and just show these children love. And you see that this your hot temper will stop. And I kept on doing it. Until one of these days, and I hit one of my siblings and she fell down and I started crying. On that day, I decided that, okay, let me try this thing my mom has been telling me. And since then, since I tried showing love to every situation I find myself, whether something is about to make me angry, I try to damp it up with some smile and maybe walk out from the situation and just allow it. I have been experiencing a relaxed state. I'm not angry so much just as I used to be those days. And that's what love can do. That is the very highest form of healing I've gotten over the years. Because it was as if I was born with it. I was born to be angry every time and just shout and do all this. But when I started implementing the principles my mom taught me to allow myself to be able to show love to the next person, look at the other person as an individual just like me, I began to learn how to love the other next person and live a happier life.
8: Chinedu, you make it sound so simple, and I thank you very much for this contribution, because I've learned one or two things, especially the simple one of just show a smile and then your heart begins to fill with love. Tell me, Toby, give us some parting thoughts, because it's almost time to go.
1: The teachings of Ekanka has really helped me to be a different person. Not only to be able to give love, but to be able to attract love, right? You know, people will see you and say, oh, this man is a gentleman, a quiet man, and all that. You know, but they don't understand that it is the teachings of Ekanka, you know, that has pushed me to that point. And I have not really had any hurt that I've not been able to resolve with the power of love.
8: Chinedu, your parting thoughts.
2: Okay, my parting thought is always try to put a smile on your face. Always try to give love, even when you think it's difficult for you to do that. It doesn't just heal you, it can also heal the next person, and it can extend to your environment as a whole. Thank you.
8: Thank you very much. And with that smile, I'm going to bring the curtains to a close on today's episode. Join us same time next week on the same station on How to Find God.
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17: 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Zagada.
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11: Hi, guys. My name is Adonis. I'm from Bainway. I'm a fashion designer. When I'm not working, I'm cooking, I'm singing, or I'm dancing. 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
1: 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To be that guy with a contest, I used to have a girl called a doc. A doc could be front and a back.

0: I just am still Lagos, so I can not deny Uber and Apple.
1: A Japanese.
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1: Capricu was na Bini. To good,
0: I know why I now, but I'm an arrangers. I am inclusivity in arrangers. So, I governor, I
1: name.
2: I like to see Kemakana equal among Kana Rangers, the boutique. I have believed Nagana on our Tom or Tomacani baseball mad, Ebe Queme, and get you Queme, not Rangers, Stata.
1: Uncle Queme, no guinea.
3: Manugamana less than 3 years now in under a movie.
1: Oh, Peter Mazulia.
2: You cannot say no Queme,
1: Ebu and Cape one
3: with the second time. And it within.
2: And I can see Kaka. You got to pay on Yazu. He had Melanite, a bucket, and I live in Yazu. You boy, Chaff. To pay a yazo, I have Melanyana, Lagos, or Grangers, your
0: father. 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I'm a nunumana. When I tell you, Dr. Peter, I'm about to put a Ube no more one. Oh, I don't know. What do you see? See, I did with the Abbey Conata. And the fans and the Lagos, Jokana, Mamma Pera Gates. Man, I have got to know why mentally. I have seen the Omna Hamilton Onyana, you and I book up and then
1: no Biocha.
0: Yes, and I too more put an animal, but I see that one. Never say die. If we do to papa, buy any go look is it? It is the free as in a bro go. Let's go. 2 minutes after call cancel, I have what was the net?
1: Nka, only if you put it in Gawa.
0: About the second half, it's your poof. I'm a west out. I dog 7 minutes waiting. An extra time. I'm only got one. We are 15. And only going to call garden. In cab was the Akoko. Yam have an arranger, say Boogie Co. 9 times. He told you. Yadabazia, no Yadabazia. Anastasia, no, a plan, okay, is in a trophy parade or former.
2: I'm going to go to the house.
3: I'm going to go to the government. And the Aquador of Man, Rangers, and Quadoni, they hand need the players, their wife, and everything they're giving. Oga, we put a Lego, we put if any sound, no Gaban, Guadro. What I go. So that tells you the kind of person Peter Mba is. Okay, the spirit. Oh, Quadra seem never say that spirit. We heard the number, we propel all Rangers. Iman on go Lulu, Rangers for many years. Did not get the league. And it was during Oguayen's time, Kahan wote kulia. But Biaza na Mbaz period, I wote yambu, blukwa di league, mbu blukwa yin ibo. 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
1: 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And I'm Obi Ezeaku, no man I'm an international manager that is doing well internationally. I'm Obi Ama. And if you go, now I'm Obi since Obi, if you give for name, what I go say, Nifediche. So, no kala anyo Obi. And one of them, but I'm willing to shake it. Government is no shaking. Kitaka, no shaking, but the Bialo, but no brother that time. Kitana, Iha Kwadoli Hobona. The bias in the end, we host Raka. If we are going to we will achieve it. That is what Mba is doing in all sectors. So, now, here are the Rangers in the Adrock Wiche, he was on the other sectors. No, the kind of leadership I will in Enugu State. Okay, we will that league in 2024. We are going to 2026. We are going to be again and again.
0: Mana ebe ebe na naya bu ebutegi ka ika ga eme ka ndi Rangers je continental.
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1: yes
0: kere he go no name make enugu stadium ka ogwele
1: na
0: ko
1: we abon inanya na budget na email include that stadium na ya ga renovate and on a house that all go we better go na ngbagbo. So that now before that game self the stadium got the ready. I put on to a standard or bona fuba. So government they committed to revamp the stadium to make it standard in such a way that now I gana babola eba hofuma. So that is it. Governor Ejiro Rangers Egwegu and I Ejiro Sports Egwegu. Kama o he mo Korobia and governor no nwe abukwa nwe Korobia just a young man born 1972 so he is barely 54 years so he's still a young man he bacha sport na no Kobi and him and sports abukwa a kind of symbol of dignity, symbol of resilience, symbol of excellence and symbol of strength and him agoni he Rangers putalo. So Rangers was founded, I think, after the war.
0: 1970.
1: And Ndi Igbo, now Fugo and Ndi Igbo, George and Wabu, the major Igbo team before now, Abiyan Webe's other teams. But Rangers has maintained that excellence, especially this time around with the coming of Peter Mba on board. So now, Ihobona, Achobalaga, Fuage, Dozi Onodo, Kebuna, Heninega, Dinanya, especially now that Rangers, Butelika, Age Keneho, Fuma, Dozi, that stadium called the Standard.
2: Why get shattered there soon? 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I foresee a case, Messiah, and I could do Chichi, and I went so Uroch and Diagas, and then we reached Maka, a man of Chane Benin.
1: Yes, you can be.
2: No, Okan, Kumanga, Uroch, in our son of food, but you draw a more acoustic poem. 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
1: 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These are legacy projects. Then we are talking about Enugu A. Enugu A is booming. It's all over the place. And even Enugu A is creating jobs. 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It even affects technicians. 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I'm not in a hotel. When they chihan in a behavior, they lay in place. So now Peter Mbana alone Enugu in such a way that Enugu will become a hub for so many things. Like this Enugu International Hospital, Anna Alo, Ghana handle, Alusigoni, and I'm able to go gadget, and if any thing here, Nkebuna, Ehobuna, and Akbagi, my prostrate, my. 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So ina anya na revamping of all the moribund assets ya UPPL and all that. Okay, amara mu ije nu go na this new Enugu city. This is entirely a new city that is emerging. The new Enugu city is ongoing now with, you know, a new city that has, in fact, Alucha, that city, no, ga rank with any city in the world. I Alugolo ready, you know. In anya na wefuna, uzo ni ne dine nugwa. 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All the streets are being paved everywhere ne nugwa, and then we also extending it to the rural areas. 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There are so many other rural routes analo and more are coming. And in this budget na galo 10,000 kilometers of roads in every ward. Yeah, in fact aga he be there very soon. So if no you na ekun ka lo, na ekun because all these roads are go flagged off.
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2: no kwa
1: we are using that technology. Man, African technology, man. China use hand chat and shot. No, you have an name with telephone.
0: Chatabello. If you go for the work,
1: Of course.
0: I actually could, but I'm really Makana, merely the near governor, Peter, but you then go quite no game, Miss Ruha.
1: Yes.
0: Afuna, get a call, sir, Ghana, but I'm really get a governor in the mine. I forgot. Pipe off and a dog is not going to go to never the teacher. I say, get a castle, America, tupu no chicha, can you go in media for me?
1: You man, he was a little media, he could go me several times. Nemanak, after can you meet Chelly the target na upstream level, but at Tazana downstream, Obuna, anywhere in Subu, people ain't no children are all quite to get it to the unreached. No man, anywhere in which a new settlement, Imanu, maybe media gas running in Nuga, so many other places because of. Now that these are new settlements prior to the time be tupun ndio cha aluba sorry ndio cha alucha go before na enwebe this new settlement so eba ka na cho to isega cha mire mana enwelu those hitches 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
1: 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And tell them, I just go fix it. 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Man, I connect gear bags.
0: Then the pipe on a ticket, I brought pipe. I brought asbestos.
1: Obra asbestos, no, I think 9mm pipe. I'm ambushing care, gonna bapu like that. My name is asbestos, I look with phobia. Asbestos in the colonial master, you're chatting each other. What they gonna can? So, all looky hobia. Well, yeah, look, how many years now? Over 60 something years, or even 17 years. obia all go for obia any debu to gradually replace a hancha
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1: 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building institutions mana kpo building institutions is building institutions and building them to such a place way that na by the time munya wan rapolo those institutions go run seamlessly without individual interference. They run seamlessly. And that's why I need move room most of the things I need to e-platforms. All these things are technology enabled. Like media and how you work now. By the time I look at media, we connect Anya through electronic means. That's a way technology I can have. Now, media look at it, media stop. So I can have seamless flow. There is no need for any other interference. Maybe that's what Mba is doing. Even in land administration, even in a guy from like NGs now. Oh, my friend, be allo email Mado Ihani. So well now, Jumu kere ben si a niye gua non and NGs. No jelo de in a jiffy, he megi attend or pomunate. Simu na yaka afun rudinka. Even Abuja Bayas in all draw. See me in 5 minutes, you already obtained information about the Hacho. On Yabu building institutions. Me fake all the easy. That's what Mba is doing.
0: Nuzo atiche na kuzo gasi.
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1: 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I know they may break down, and the government perhaps might not even come in to rectify it. If only anyone will solve. Man, how many build go these institutions? Can one aga? Anyone interfere? Anyone here gabi abo chenya? 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Government, I'm not gonna be as media and ya connect to unu. 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So that's what government is doing. So that now by the time nyawa apolo, now the basic infrastructure and the institutions they already built. Kebuna all the difficult to disrupt it.
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5: 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It true go dika na ye azu. 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Ebe the entire APC members o ru 10 million. 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Na ya bu fu. So ihe gbasara tax as na banana. For me. I don't think in a no we get that, but they've also lock up shops. I think not at the time. If they make permutation calculation done here, I don't think in a day low 100 naira. And don't we have a damn value of money? What I go so in the body three, I think it bag was with you 4,000 something, but now 10 or 12,000. Only now put tax 100 naira or 80 naira a day. I don't think you know all do too much. I don't ankana. So in the matter now do too much, not too all do too much. Or be I like by 60%. If you know on a not to and don't at half. Or Madebe all the Lanyan and the man a couple in Nugulo or Badanya or to see the Hamma. So unke Dana shop, people not pocket up here. So no, Anna, I'm dead. We borrow, man. Then I bought it. I want then Anna have it again. So if I buy something, I need proof. I believe lawyer. Oh, we bought it. I'm going to develop program throughout the life of this administration. I'm many years. And the new one has the proper order. And the have a partnership within the France. We show you see water corporation. So I believe we need that. I mean, when one day I'm going to develop, we borrow. Man, you have to keep your order. I want to go spirit of a cryptocracy. No, I have out here on the APC. We did a go, or we did a very good for you. Don't come, man. Oh, but I was a container. The whole tapu was in war or war on a first tenor. War of Gawadi, my MC, I'm dead alone.
2: And there were 0916004945. Got a comp by Master Ruben. 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
1: 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When you akpoga ni ganie no so normal amazing Enugu state. So Ludo didn't do that. So Ludo bo around this came here second ten or come obialo maybe. Manamba choro de ma. Ye mba choro ma but to serve the people. Service to the people. Mba identified problems in Enwelu na Enugu state. And on our New York no be to make things better. Ya ho kulu ni aga make aga. All our projections even all law anina na law it says 4 to 8 years. 4 to 8 years. You know, no, neku. 4 to 8 years. That tells you where we're headed for. So, brother, about whether you voted him or not voted him, he came to work and to deliver. So, brother, about election or no election. So, no, look at your Allah Haji. You have a project for 4 to 8 years. I gave Mitch Hancha. Mitch Hancha, but time when you want as governor, Nde Nugu Gama, na indeed, Nahangwele governor.
2: Oh, Richard, man. Ndewo, onye ka ekene?
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7: 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Even for now, just to thank the governor and the good work gone out. Men who stay and make any see. Because we here we are put up with a book OJ Mugona complain by this mass school on Kesaida. Makana Muana no Nankendos or Alopago or Manan Kesaida. Now, I'll be completed before car, Unu, Nebelo, the Tina, Ekelequa, Munkedum Governor.
2: Hello,
1: Smart School,
2: or Richam,
0: okay.
7: Madame, I did
2: now.
7: The countries, when you show that a bit,
1: Odalo,
7: no, and I'm born any creating just Nayo Mohammed and Cabo Basamaka. Governor, and your money in Enugu State. And I'm still thinking, when you're Basamina, when you're APC, but when you're PDP, when you're NDC, you won't end it. You can't buy all, when you're the hatcher, then you're lazy. But come out when you're lazy, come out of that 20 years. I'm not what I join. Ezekwu na ezi asụsụ na mgbakọ nke na ihe m na-ahụ n'Enugu steeti Peter mba na-arụ ọrụ ihe a na-ahụ anya mana mgbe ụfọdụ ihe ga mgbakọ mgbawo aga magaride iji ọgụgụ ọgụga mgbe ụfọdụ abịa na ọgbakọ otu 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
8: What you can hand that? No, no, no. I'm an organ and the only person in the Madaka. My hand I got bigger. Now the Abanya Bosroza, they wouldn't pay Zuku. I got to Ben. Now Zuka Garaka, I do daughter. And make a bookman and what they move here. Uza, Uza, but now. Only on an Araba or the Mamana. Good as India. When the administration is Hokona, I got my word. Only send it up with that and me. Money betrayal, or I don't go for my or no senior minority person, those are Tarampa. And I'm born last there, only in the same. Name the new Pia, they could talk about say, and I receive only a political job, my coordinator, or my catan. My call here to Bruno and Amaro, Toron, on Apple, he almost ran up away the boy. And Nizu can carry it was a driver, but only could talk about say, it's with your basa Macamini. Me and this who then goes.
9: At least, more than now, we're seeing with information, maybe, major nugget, copy from a public, copy maybe. I am. So, lunch of what I name the cool, because governor, near quality job, near quality job. Couple of them got all the need, and I don't can, or the mouth, and I don't can, get buzzing. We hear, I could come over here, if I need.
2: Dallo, there, Tarine, don't run away, has you, who got has you. I get you as well. Can you make any get? Oh my God, I'm about to eat bazo.
0: Oh, the funky.
10: No, I did not know the crown prince. They can.
0: No.
10: Them work in Ruben. I'm making even when China had Jesus. They all matter if I see a bunny where now.
2: Oh, to funky, kimwe.
10: I'm by now no gagula. We be at the go more so. Oh, to unu juwe nu nu monu ku nu. The crown prince will be a chocolate name, man, no, what the amo man. Okay, name, I did the cotton of my own. Bye bye.
0: Advance, Dalo, dog at the chamber.
2: The chamber, one name.
0: Kai, Chico, no gather.
2: You go to Tabello.
1: Yes,
2: you go to Miroku and the model. To name your hack and a follow. I cannot chin who says, can I monk or don't any and the rangers? My car sees it won't. Na ndi Rangers jeliji haje hejeliji ifere
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1: 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That government, previous government had aku. So Peter Mbawa ebi asemba. No we called in Amaduga Luchol and Yero entitlement here. Nagibi do kubia. Na in fact, Naza from that period governor kulie, nandini nena retire, nandini nena retire off and akwon yobu na gratuity here immediately. Manan koza no something aganeji gradually na aku the areas. So na oganya kbolugen wentiti. Na in the process of time, Agi Bidokwe Kubaha that thing. Manoge take to time because na I forgot no areas ya. Yeah. Mana government bukwe continuity. I could that's why Agi Jikwe weko the areas. I don't think no anybody na complain ma yeah basalo tax. Ndine kuku tax abuzukwa ke kube no ka unwe hagase. Because na governor be a set up committee. Se ba ne kuku tax ke review gelo tax ahanas no kamalo. They are very rich. They were kusizi ku tax on tools on petit traders. How can kusigi? Ada kuzi niya now. Anybody in wetelo na niya gatafu. All right, ada kuzi. Then lock up shot but 34,000. Koyo ngulo niya kwa leba kwa wali ofuma. Zinyabo iche kenyi hoputa na a day. Bobele guru 100,000. All right, abs 100 naira. Iwo tago so niya mwa puti tax mwa dizi too much. In the land administration, they were checking the land administration and cut here by 60%. He had 100%, he cut or 60%, he cut to get a large portion of it. He reduced. So once when he was again, musical in the basalo tax. My name, my family, na tax, other than Macanaca, one of the tax in the manor. On your bona, I could go me before, so numbers I do obele self, Nama, our father, Simon, now boss on new talk. I go, you see, full Colombia now, but I saw Gilas no new talk. So, my brothers and sisters, Manano Managa, Kuno taxa. Macana taxa, who be government in the game with an egregia, Lola, name, on your bonaganacuqua. So, because no one ever echoes in the tax, I'm a common DGN name, politics or the Roma.
0: Ellison is masculine in the K.
1: Yes, has masculine in the K. Hamma, Ujia, when I come for Iman Ambosia, I could cello. Naked. Okay, now that was an urban parliament. So, they forwarded to me the smart school situation na naked. Because Joseph Aboke Bolu na egosi da no just no nuku ya nwe ko si we dicha mana ka ira pogodi head no nuku ya we for na smart school ah na part of it adugo roof mana nwe ba card roof odoro standard 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school do 260 e nwere ike nwe one or two e be nwere issues. You understand? So I believe that we are attending to it. Maka ngwere baga rap. Ibi dogo na akini na aga love chan. 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Kaya malo go de bono. Malo what happened. Mana it is not.
0: Osi na mili zelbe.
1: Oki kuku bulye. Ikuku bulye. O local government chairman. That's the AK. Udi, right? Udi. Okay, no problem. So I personally call him. I will personally call the chairman of UD. Where am I at that AK? I will do that. My name is Haneme Primary Skita, Ichikage, me Primary. So, I'm not on politics. But I will call him. That chairman is a good man. So, I will call him and bring his attention to it. I will do that. At least by then, I will call him. Because
2: he's in the Rangers.
1: And the Rangers, I will never say die. You are doing wonderfully well. And make a name will be Zach. I'm obvious that we look at buying a morph. I'm on a organadio.
0: Rangers, keep it up. Ada, I chico and
2: I chico, what was this? I chico, I can't you need me. I chat as no canibo. Cheer, go chatabello.
1: I did.
2: Do she name Dr. Ruben Onyishi? And we're going to chibo anyone they want.
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6: 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This is it. 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
8: You know my name, right?

my fellow believers in God and our Lord Jesus Christ. For some time, we have been having variant issues and discussions on faith, especially on the Christian faith. For that, our diocese and the Department of Communication has decided

to now serialize discussions on faith with different resource persons, which will border the Christian faith and neo-paganism in Nigeria. It's on that platform that I want to invite everybody, every listener, to join us in this enlightenment program.

0: Mr. President contested with one against one other person, or rather somebody contested against him, one Stan Lucifer, so
1: Lucifer, yes,
0: who got about 16,500 votes. For me, it also tells you that, look, it's not everybody in APC that supports Mr. President to go back as the president of Nigeria, or to you know, fly the party's flag in the next election. It's not all APC members that support it, even though it could be an insignificant minority, but they are there. You know, those who study democracy and its properties will tell you that, you know, there's always the majority will have their way, quite all right, but we also have a minority that should have their say. So obviously it's not everybody in APC that supports or wants Mr. President to return to power. That is number one. Then number two, if you look at the votes, I was, you know, I took interest in the fact that in Imo State, Mr. President got about 500 and something thousand votes. And in Oyo State, he got about, is it 162,000 or 142,000, thereabout. And then in Lagos State, you see the number of votes. So we begin to ask ourselves.
1: I think in the Southeast, Imo and Enugu gave him the highest.
0: Yes, Imo and Enugu gave him the highest number of votes. And not from the Southwest, which is his traditional domain. Traditional domain. So these are questions, these are a lot of, you know, questions that arouse the curiosity of the political mind to begin to ask some certain questions. Then also you have a situation where this was a direct primaries. The voters did not gather at a particular location like they used to do, maybe in Abuja or in any of the states, to cast the election. It was an election that was cast, votes that were cast, you know, from different parts of the country. All the 774 local government areas and the various wards. Let's take a place like River State, for instance, that has about 23 local government areas or thereabout, and many of those local government areas are in the riverine. Elections were cast in those places. Now, before 5 p.m. or thereabout of the same day, results had already emerged. Now, we have elections in Nigeria organized by INEC that is better equipped in terms of logistics, in terms of infrastructure, in terms of manpower, in terms of finance, and all other structures that can support, you know, good election management. Yet, sometimes it takes almost about 48 hours or more before, you know, election results filter in. But here we are, something different. So if somebody now says that, please, that when it is time for election, perhaps INEC should give you, and let's have APC election managers to please go and organize election for faster results. Or do we say that INEC should go and learn from them? So you see, these are some of the issues that will make you begin to ask some questions and to say, please, can we take a closer look at these elections? I mean, at the results that are coming from here. Right. Can we please subject them to, well, at the end of the day, it's an internal party issue. So even if Mr. President had won the nomination with 1,000 votes, he still would have been the, as long as he got the highest number of votes, he still would have been the party flag bearer anyway.
1: But then you think they're trying to prove a point.
0: Yes, of course. Certainly. Okay. Right. Now, what this is going to do, what is going to happen here is that we are probably going to see other parties also come up with their own figures, which, if you look at the social media now, we are beginning to see some of these figures. If what we are saying in social media is correct, we are beginning to see, you know, some other parties talking about 45 million people and all the rest of them. Right. But however that is, the main election is what makes the difference.
2: All right. Let me, because you mentioned the figures the president garnered in some of the southeastern states. I had to critically look at some of them. For instance, in Ebonyi State, for this primary election, the president got about over 200 votes. But in 2023, he got 42,000 votes, over 42,000 votes. And I had to look at these states, particularly Ebonyi and Imo State, because they are APC control states as at, 2023, right? Then when we come down to Imo State, in 2023, the president got 66,407 votes. And now he got, just for primaries, he got 582,960 votes. Now, if you go back to the 2023 election, you find out that the combined votes of Peter Obi, Bola Ahmed Tinubu, Kwakwaso, and Atiku Abubakar, they were not up to 500 votes. The combined votes of these four heavyweights, we are not up to 500 votes. I think that was about
1: 500,000.
2: 500,000.
1: You mean votes. In the southeast?
2: Yes.
1: Okay. Yeah.
2: For Imo State. I mean for
1: Imo State. Yes. Okay.
2: It was about 451,096 votes. And now we have the president getting more than the votes, the total number put together. You know, 500 and something votes. And Joe, you also pointed out that when you compare their vote to that of the Southwest, you find out that the votes that he got from the Southeast were more. If you were to be the president, do you think you would take these governors seriously, especially the Southeast governors?
0: No, you see, it's not about taking them seriously or not. The truth of the matter is that the president needs the numbers. So whatever you're talking about, the numbers, the higher the numbers, the happier he becomes. And because as long as democracy is concerned, it's about numbers. But let me tell you that these numbers you're seeing now, for me, they are just, you know, a microcosm of what is to come. Quite frankly, note it down. In this election that is coming, you're going to see numbers. You are going to see numbers. Because, see, and for me also, I will not be surprised if at the end of the election you hear that Mr. President has beaten Peter Obi in Anambra State. He won Anambra State. I always say, you see, politicians are very smart people, and they always want to prove a point. Now, in 2023, Peter Obi won Lagos State. For me, is probably a battle that the return match is booting, and the opponent will probably want to, you know, let it become a 1-1 at least. If it cannot be 2-0, let it become 1-1. So I won't be surprised if in 2027 elections you hear that APC has beaten Peter Obi's party in Anambra State, whereby you know some people will beat their chest and say yes, is a. And if you talk, they will tell you in 2023 when he won Lagos State, what did you say? You accepted that one, but this is why you cannot accept it. So these are the intrigues that politics will bring up. So I'm not surprised. In 2027, you're going to see figures, and this is just a rehearsal, and this is just a build up, because see, these are build ups that will eventually culminate into all that. And like I told you, some people are going to. And because if you have been monitoring events, you discover that some people have gone to Mr. President to pledge, oh, we will deliver the state,
1: yes,
0: oh, we will deliver the region, oh, we will do this, we will do that. How else again? Quite frankly, with fairness to Mr. President, at this period, he needs the numbers. His numbers is what will gladden his heart. So I do not think probably Mr. President will sit down and start querying how did you get the numbers. That probably if you don't like the numbers, if you are querying numbers, please go to court.
1: It's about the credibility of the process, really. You know, I think that's where the issue is. We just did not see the numbers come out or being announced. We saw the process and how these numbers were manufactured, and if you're saying that we should get ready for maybe worse than what we have already seen, if we should get ready for it in 2023, what then? I'm trying to understand how the electorate will take that, because in 2020,

0: broadcast. I think it was a little over 23 million. So if you are saying that your party alone, your party members, your registered party members alone were able to give you almost 11 million votes in a time where we are experiencing, or in times that we are experiencing, serious voter apathy. I mean, how realistic is that? And what is the credibility of the elections that will be conducted in 2027? Do you trust in INEC to, you know, go beyond the noise at the moment to do a great job, really?
1: But you know, this has always been the bane of our elections. This has always been the problem. This has always been the fear that we all express. And this has always been the challenge. Lack of fairness, lack of credibility, lack of trust in the system. That's what we've been talking about. And I do not think anybody in his very clear mind will come here to say, I believe that the elections are going to be this and that, you know. Because the truth of the matter is that having a credible election has always been our biggest challenge over time. And so I have not seen anything so far that will make the 2027 election different. Because like you said, prior to 2023 general elections, where a lot of Nigerians showed some, you know, some hope, some flashes of light, some trust and everything. And at that time, it was very obvious with the rush to get registered and get involved in other processes that, you know, culminate in give rise to an election. We saw all that happen. But right now, of course, you agree with me that those things are not happening. But by and large, with an 80 million number of voters who have collected, because you talked about 90 something registered voters, and at the end of the day, INEC could tell you, okay, probably about 80 million people collected their PVCs.
0: Mm-hmm.
1: So with that figure, that gives them leverage. So even after election, as long as the number of elections, total number of votes declared doesn't outnumber the PVCs collected, is still within the figure.
0: So do you think the APC has laid a foundation for Nigerians to accept whatever happens in 2027?
1: Yeah, I say scrupulous politicians have laid the foundation, because for me, as long as I'm concerned, this is what I can see.
0: Because the conversation is shifting from the credibility of the process to, if APC can get almost 11 million votes, it means that they're most likely going to win the elections. That's what the conversation is about, not the process.
1: And that's
0: really
1: what I'm telling you. That's for me, that's what I see. That is the build-up I see. That is just the build-up I see. It's a foundation. See, because what we're seeing here now is that you must understand that the entire argument is some people are trying to project a president that is the most popular in the history of Nigeria, and that popularity is only to them is only going to be authenticated by the number of people that will come out to say, please continue, right? And that is the argument. So, and that's why I say, please don't be surprised when the figures start flying.
0: That's what I'm saying, because we have to be very careful with this conversation, right? When you say some people are trying to project Mr. President to be the most popular in the history of Nigeria,
1: and they've said
0: they've said it over time, and there's a difference between what is actually obtainable and what the people in the president's backyard will say. You don't expect them to say anything different. Where my problem is, you know, the conversation that we as Nigerians and electorates are having with regards to the process of these primary elections, and the fact that, you know, the electorates are saying, if APC could, he's a master strategist, he got 10 point something million votes, so what would most likely happen in 2027 election? Do you think that is actually giving INEC the leeway, you know, to most likely inflate these figures in 2027, maybe? Are you

0: Are you seeing that happening? How do you think we should begin to rechannel this conversation in such a way that it makes it difficult for the electoral umpire to know that, listen, Nigerians are actually watching, other than, you know, giving them a leeway by also painting the narrative or standing with the people the president's spokespersons with regards to him being the most popular person?
1: Let me tell you right away. For me, and a direct answer to the question you just asked, what could have given the country, the people, the system, answers to what you just said now? What could have provided answers to the question, to the pose that you did now? For me, was completely lost in 2023. And not just in 2023, another opportunity presented itself, but with what we see in the passage of the 2023 Electoral Act, perhaps that's the second chance that was also, betrayed. Now, in all of these things, assuming the country had completely and totally embraced electronic results transmission, right? Where, look, what is happening at the polling booth? You see, the polling booth, it's in the entire process of election, is perhaps the most sacred place. The most sacred. Now, if you look at election results, it emanates from the polling booth. That is the birth point. We call it the maternity ward, or the delivery room. If election votes or results can be likened to a baby, the polling booth is the delivery center. At that point of delivery, it is pure, except if in some cases there's an imported violence or very corruptible process. But most times, because of the level of vigilance that exists at the polling booth, most times corrupt tendencies are suppressed at that point. So all the parties are there, the agents are there, the INEC officials are there, sometimes the security agencies are there, the observers and the monitors and the press, all eyes are clear and very much open, including other voters, those who have cast their votes and want to stay behind to monitor the process. So there's very little or no corruption at that point, because after the elections, everybody's watching. The sorting is done in public, the counting is done in public, and the recording is done in public, and almost everybody goes away and in a very small unit. Most times, those who voted in that particular polling booth constitute the majority of the people. So even the electoral officials that are there, everybody wants to do the right thing. Now, it is the result that emanates from there that is very, very clean, so to say, right? And it is that result that Nigerians are pleading to say, once that result emerges, please transmit it right away. That clean result that has not been tampered with, that has not been contaminated, that has not been poisoned, please transmit it in its purity, right? So that once you transmit it at that point in time and it goes to the destination, any other figure that does not agree with that figure becomes a suspect.
0: So are you saying, by virtue of the Electoral Act, Nigerians have no control really over the results?
1: Now, that's what I'm saying, that since we failed to adopt that electronic result transmission, and we created opportunity for
0: a proviso, the
1: infiltration, human infiltration, maybe the proviso became possible.
0: Yes.
1: Where, in case this fails, we can adopt the, and I can tell you, that is where what you are asking for now would have been checkmated. That is where they want to ask it, because if that had happened, it doesn't matter.
0: So he's saying this is a completely helpless situation.
1: No, you see, of course it cannot be completely helpless, but the truth of the matter is that.
0: So what's the alternative, really?
1: We fail to grab it at the point that it would have given us less stress.
0: So what's the alternative now?
1: Yeah, the alternative right now is much. I mean, more and more vigilance by the people. Now, this is where the issue is. How many people can guarantee that vigilance? How many people can you get their commitment in terms of that vigilance? Because when you talk about the vigilance of the people, you don't leave everything completely in the hands of officials. How many people are willing, when they finish casting their votes, in fact, to begin with, how many people are willing to come out en masse? Because already, voter apathy is still a very big challenge. Many people are yet to recover from the shock and trepidation of 2023 general elections, the results and how disappointing it was for them.
0: Mm.
1: Now, given that situation, how many people are willing to come out en masse to cast their vote for their preferred candidate? Now, if you cross that hurdle, how many people are willing to stay behind to monitor the counting and the sorting and the announcement of results? How many people are willing to do so? And even when that is done at the polling booth, assuming for any reason whatsoever, the movement from the polling booth to the World Collection Center, that is now where the dramas begin to happen. From World Collection Center to the local government area collection center, from local government area collection center to the state collection center, from the state collection center to the national. Now, these are places where you can no longer guarantee the authenticity, the purity, and sacredness of the results.
2: So, is this where the party agents need to double their efforts?
1: That is the vigilance I'm talking about. Now, in all of this process, not even just the party agents. Eternal vigilance of the people. But how many people can guarantee that vigilance? People will always fizzle out. But it would have been far better for all of us to seal it up there. Once the thing is sealed up, everybody goes away. Now, if I voted in polling booth A, and I know what the result was, and the result was transmitted, right? If after 2 days or 3 days, and I see my polling booth result anywhere other than what it was at the time that it was generally announced, and everybody noted the result, people will come out to say, no, this wasn't the result from this polling booth.
0: Okay. We'll come back to you, Mr. Odom. Let's get a few comments before we continue with this conversation. This is it's really interesting, and I can't wait to see the results from the ADC. You know, we have Atiku Rotimi Abeechi alongside Hayatuddin stepping into the ring for the primaries. So let's see the kind of figures that will come out from their camp. But like I said, it's more like how do we begin to, you know, go beyond how, you know, the electorates can hold INEC responsible and not trying to subtly endorse or accept what happened with the APC primaries, because we all saw the figures. And even if you begin to add up the 2023 election results in the Southeast and across board, I mean, it just does not make any arithmetic sense. But if Nigerians have gotten to that point where they feel like, okay, this is a done deal, what does that really mean for us? What does that even mean for the opposition who intend to be a part of this race? Well, 0916-0004945, that is the number to call. Let's quickly get your thoughts.
3: Hello, good evening.
0: Good evening to you.
3: Yeah, my name is Isha. I'm calling from Tanzania.
0: All right, go ahead.
3: All right, let me say this. This thing is a calculated attempt. Yes, it's a well-planned game. Before, let me ask you, why do you think, they could have easily gone for census, which some of them did in their state. All of the maybe five or few will just sit on a table and they will tell you that they have endorsed Tinubu for a second tenure, and the whole APC have agreed to it and nothing will happen. They will just decide to test what they are going to do in 2027. It's a game plan. They know what they are doing. That is just the short truth. They know what they are doing. They just want to give you numbers just to make you believe. Because they can't even go for census, which many of them did, including in this our Enugu. They didn't go for 40. Census. One. Then, secondly, is this. We all know, even our cook on mine, even me and you, we know that these figures are not true. But the thing is that there's nothing we can do about it. If you go to court, they are the one in the court. That is the problem. Because there is nothing to do about it. They have numbers. And it's very difficult to question the numbers. Because they keep on writing everywhere. Then, it was always on the north before. We always see that, why these numbers coming from north like that before now? We always say, the numbers coming from Kano and many people. It's like how, from year to year. Have you questioned it then? It didn't start today. They have been giving us numbers that is not existing anywhere. And we have been accepting it. It didn't start today. Understand? So that is the problem, because we can't go to court and improve these numbers. It will be hard for you to do. So there is nothing to do. We are in Amakeme. Like, there is nothing we can do about it. Not like I'm going to vote though, because I know the vote doesn't count. So just write number and call. Whoever they declare winner is the winner.
0: Okay. Thank you so much for your thoughts. Keep the calls coming. You made an important point, though. APC could have decided to go for consensus candidate, but they didn't want to do that because they wanted to prove a point. Let's get another call.
2: Hello.
4: Hello, good evening.
2: Good evening to you.
4: Hello, good evening.
2: We can hear you. Good evening.
4: Yeah, I greet you, Trevor, and Ifeoma and your guest.
2: Go on.
4: Ikechukwu calling from Enugu. You see, your guests were just saying that this in the camp, people can question it. This is not a secret thing, though it is a primary for APC. But the question is, did it in Oebo, this or Osun Efo? If they line up, do you know how long it will be for somebody to line up to 10 million? And where did they do it? Is it in Abuja? Or all the local government in the 36 states did it. So you have to question it. So 10 million votes is questionable. How do you get to that? How many of the people, I think that the parties have to get a delegate for the election, for primaries. If it is of some effort, even the man that got 16,000, so he tried. But 10 million for primary, so what we are going to do, you see, Nigerians are weak. I don't know why we are weak. In such things, we question. And people are too much afraid. Why are we afraid? When things are going wrong, for other countries, when things like this come up, people will rise up. Something will happen for something to happen. If something doesn't happen, something will not happen. That's the thing. Thank you.
2: All right. Thank you very much. Keep the calls coming. Hello. Hello.
4: Yeah, good evening.
2: Good evening to you.
4: This is Edward from Benue State, North Central.
2: Go on.
4: Sorry, please. You see, I'm an APC member. Did you know that the same APC, they are lying to us guys in the they are also the members. They are lying to us too. So the thing is everywhere. We are aware that yes, they are not straightforward. Lying from their 8 years to when? When are they going to die with their lives? So we have decided even in my phone, you know, when they started from the House of Reps, they called us, my publicity secretary said, we should not go to the polling unit. There was nothing like materials. So we have to call our world chairman from the secretary that should come back, because he was supposed to escort to the materials. He come back, there was nothing like that. Even my father, Reverend Father, they are lying. So we don't know who to believe again. So we all united that, yes, this sinner is getting out of hand. They are the only one that is benefiting it. So we are not going to take lightning with them again. So only 2023, we know who won the election. We are all aware of that.
5: Yes, I myself are also part of who vote for Obi. But I never for once believed in that man. Even before now, I know him ever since when he was a governor in Lagos State. I know him very well. So what are we saying here? We are saying that, yes, all those figures that they compiled together and tell us that it is not true. So we are starting broadly to say the truth that it is not true. So let them do it 2020 and let's see. We have isolated ourselves from it because we don't trust them anymore. But we still remain the party members. God bless you, my sisters.
2: All right, thank you. This is coming from a party member. You know, well, this is just one out of many. We've not seen a lot of them come out.
0: Well, someone like Ned Woko has said that there will be serious consequences if APC cheats him out of the... but they've cheated him now out of it. Interesting. Hello.
6: Good evening, my gentle you people.
0: Good evening to you.
6: I am Mr. Alita from Crossville School.
0: All right, go ahead.
6: Are naked before the whole entire Nigeria. For you people to see their nakedness. Already they are free. That is why they are raising the Jesus. So, nobody should panic. Let's see the mathematics 2027. That is where you see mathematics. If Nigeria is cool, that is the period you see the strength of Nigeria. You see the people who will be in the street, even some governors. So we are not panicking. That one is internal democracy for APC, not for other parties. Thank you.
2: All right. Thank you very much. We can get one more call before we get back to Mr. Emekodun. Hello.
7: Okay. Hello. Good evening, Kevin. And you are guest in the studio.
0: Good evening to you.
7: Okay. My name is Osman, the chemistry teacher coming from Bolo in the local government area of Enugu State. So, what I want to say in this matter is that all the opposition parties, they should wake up because the kind of irregularities and the electoral malpractice that that have been happening in this country to make all opposition parties to wake up very well. So I'm letting this to make all this multiple electoral results manipulation that have happened in this country over the years. I want all the opposition parties, for instance, for presidential election now, we have the total number of 176,846 polling units. The total polling units in Nigeria is 176,846. Let all the presidential aspirants make sure that they have all the party agents in 176,846 across the Nigeria. And not only that, let all the political parties, especially the political parties, let them open what we call election result collection portals. And they will make sure that they send all their agents so that from that pre-init where you get the results, after they signing the results, they will sign it and then send it to their election result collection portals before they will pay the party agents so that even if those INEC people, when they start manipulating the results from the World Collection Centers, all local right. Government and the state, you can use the person we use to retain.
0: All right.
7: And those parties, they will try to add all the results they will get for that unit. If it doesn't start, with one, the INEC will win. They will use that evidence or results of units and soon they will whatever that will that select any party that emerges by region to court.
0: All right.
7: That's what they will do for the next to all this, you know. Thank you.
0: All right. Well, thank you so much for your thoughts. Mr. Don, we'll get back to you now. In Enugu State, the total number of accredited voters in 2023 was 381,000 votes. APC in Enugu State gave Mr. President much more than the total number of accredited voters in 2023 in Enugu State. So the president got 383,000 votes in a primary elections, right? Meanwhile, the accredited voters in Enugu in 2020, not even the total number of votes, valid votes, the total number of votes cast was below 370,000 naira. So, Mr. Dom, please, forward you.
2: Honestly, one of the callers made a very important concern. He said something about APC members. They are also questioning the result. But just like I said, this is just one out of many. We are not seeing a lot of them coming forward to say these things. So if but you know, you said earlier on, Mr. Mekodum, that we should look be thinking about 2027. I'm really concerned about what we can do now, right? How can we question this? Is this something the electorate need to do at this particular point to reject some of these figures that we have seen so far from the APC?
1: Okay, thank you so much. First and foremost, one of the callers said, made a reference, he said that I had said that we cannot question these figures. Maybe the caller didn't quite understand me within context of what I said. What I said was, look, that these figures that are for you to question a report, number one, is either you have an alternative, you have a different report, right? For instance, if I tell you that I am 20 years old, now for you to say no, you should be able to have a different report. So in this report, many people, even if you look at the primaries that were done on Saturday, the same caller was making reference to. Yes, that was since they adopted option A4. Option A4 simply means the candidates will just line up behind the picture frame or the picture frame of the portrait of the people they are supporting. You know, that the numbers, even the man who got 16,500 people, the numbers, the crowd of people, and where did all this happen? Yes, these are very valid points. But the truth of the matter is that, did you monitor them? For you to say no, it never happened. Did you monitor them? For you to, if you come to say no, that people didn't come out to vote, the figures are talking about, then you should be able to establish that on that day, you at least count 1, 2, 3, 4, 5, 6, 7 places you went to where voting was supposed to have been taking place, and it never did, for you to doubt the result. But if you sat down in your house, you didn't go out, you didn't go, so you have no, there's no way you can come and say that, look, the elections never took place. Right? Now, so that is not to say that we are promoting or authenticating the figures that we are giving. I'm only saying that, look, for you to doubt something, you should be able to, you know, prove it out of context.
2: What of the geometric progression of votes that we saw? We saw the videos where they were counting from 10 to 1,000, from 1,000 to 2,000. Is that not enough to use it to
1: count? You see, naturally, let me tell you something. Remember also that this is a party primary. There's even limit to objections that you can raise. Assuming you decide to go to court now, the court will ask you, what is your interest? Are you a member of APC? You said no. What is your interest? Right?
0: Exactly. So it's basically a party affair.
1: It's a party affair.
0: The electorate have little or no.
1: Exactly. It's a party affair. But the reason why we are concerned about here is because we are concerned about the character, because it's the same character that they are likely to, you know, if it's a character of dishonesty and lies and deceit, we are afraid that the same thing, there's a tendency that the same character will be carried into the main election itself. That is why we are concerned. Ordinarily, it's the internal party affair, right? Now, but I did say that for me, this is just a rehearsal of what is likely to happen, because the body language is there. The signs are very clear. When people talk, you should be able to have an idea or what goes on. That is why if you watch films, if you watch some of these mafia films, the real, you know, the bad guys in the films, the custodian of the strategies and the plans, they hardly talk. When you see them being interrogated, they usually give their interrogators hard time to extract information from them, because when they talk, you have an idea of what goes on in their mind, so they can give you. So when all of these people that are managing, you know, the all these party, you know, major stakeholders and things. When they talk, you have an idea of where things are likely to go. And for me, because I take interest in listening to them, the various spokesmen, the various SAs, the party chieftains, those who are close to the, when they talk, I take interest.
0: All right.
1: And because from what they are saying, you have an idea what goes on,
0: what goes on in their mind,
1: and where they are likely driving to.
0: All
1: and
0: right.
1: As far as I'm concerned, in this 2027, I've already drawn a chart, and I know, and I won't be surprised
0: if it plays out that way. All right. Well, thank you so much, Mr. Odom, for your thoughts and your apt analysis on the program this evening. Really interesting how this is playing out. Well, the ADC primaries are still underway. Hopefully by tomorrow morning, the results must have trickled in, and then we'll see where we are headed, really. Are they going to beat APC to their game? Well, that remains to be seen. Thank you once again.
1: Thanks
0: and to our listeners, we appreciate your time on the program. Newsbreak will be up next. My name is Favour.
2: And my name is Ifeoma Wabufu.

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4: 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First, the headlines.

federal government declares May 27th and 28th as public holidays for Eid celebration. An elder statesman, Bandu Kenya, criticizes recent conduct of party primaries. Osun State Governor endorses President Tinubu for second term. And in sports, Antonio Conte leaves Napoli by mutual consent. On entertainment, Nasty C credits Wizkid for global rise of African music. Details of these and more after this short break. My name is Ifeoma Wabufo.

The federal government has declared Wednesday, May 27th and Thursday, May 28th, 2026 as public holidays to mark the celebration of Eid al-Adha. The announcement was made by the Minister of Interior, Olubemi Tunjoju, on behalf of the government and signed by the Permanent Secretary of the Ministry, Magdalena Jani. The minister warmly felicitated with Muslim faithful in Nigeria across the diaspora, noting that the celebration holds a deep spiritual significance rooted in sacrifice, obedience to God, and compassion for others. He further urged Nigerians to use the period for prayer and sober reflection, seeking divine guidance for the country as it continues to pursue peace, security, and prosperity for all citizens. The minister also wished all Muslims a peaceful, blessed, and joyous celebration. The federal government, in partnership with the United Kingdom, is strengthening Nigeria's monitoring and evaluation system to enhance the implementation of President Bola Tinubu's Renewed Hope agenda and support the administration's target of expanding the economy to 1 trillion naira by 2030. The Minister of State for Budget and Economic Planning, Doris Ozaka Anita, made this known during the closing ceremony of the Planning, Monitoring and Evaluation and Result-Based Management Capacity Development Workshop held in Abuja. She stated that the President Bola Tinubu's administration remains focused on strengthening accountability and ensuring that government institutions implement programs that positively impact the lives of Nigerians. Also speaking, the Economic Councillor at the British High Commission Abuja, Mahesh Mishra, praised the federal government for collaborating with the UK government through the Federal Ministry of Budget and Economic Planning to organize a workshop. He stressed that Nigeria and the United Kingdom have maintained strong economic relations over the years and expressed optimism that the partnership will create additional opportunities for economic growth and wealth creation for citizens of both nations. The federal government has commenced prosecution in the amended 3-count charge bordering on alleged cybercrime and felony against social media influencer Justice Chidebere, popularly known as Justice Crack. Chidebere was arraigned today before Justice Joyce Abdulmalik of the Federal High Court in Abuja, where he pleaded not guilty to the charges. During proceedings, the first prosecution witness, Orunto Douglas, continued his testimony, stating that audio and video recordings of the defendant's interview were transferred to a flash drive, adding that he signed a certificate of compliance accordingly. Also, counsel to the defendant urged the court to allow the existing bail conditions to remain in effect, a request the prosecution did not oppose and the court subsequently granted. Consequently, Justice Abdulmalik adjourned the case until September 28 to enable the prosecution counsel seek approval from the head of the court's IT department for the presentation of the forensic evidence.

0: And still in the news, the former Secretary General for Hanes and Dibu Worldwide, Pandu Kenya, has criticized the recent development following Nigeria political party's primary election. During an appearance today on Urban Parliament, Urban Radio's political program, Pandu Kenya questioned the neutrality of the Independent National Electoral Commission, INEC, as an electoral body, alleging the use of office to satisfy selfish interests.
1: Need the register of political parties for. And we are wondering whether INEC is independent really or it is hanging on the part of man who employed him. We saw evidence where Yakubu, who is now out, came to the National Assembly, insisted that they have arrived at this transmission and raised the highest of Nigerians in the 2023 election. Because he's playing for his master, he ditched it and we got a glitch. Nobody has told how did that breach occur. What did he do? Yakub has lost with a GCON reward and he's gone. What do you think that Amapitan will be doing? He's trying to get his own pride.
0: The elder statesman also alleged that politicians use public funds to sponsor their political ambition, caring less about citizens' welfare.
1: In the past, the party was supreme. In those days, members of the party contributed their funds, and it is their funds they were using. Today, they use our public money we collected because of the governors who control them to run the show. Who told you that all these endorsement parties are individual money? It is our public money. Go and investigate. People are not happy, but they are not listening. They are saying, oh, don't worry. I feel the way you feel. I'm coming. Give me power in the day prayer to consolidate what? Consolidate hunger, ignorance, poverty. Let them do it.
0: Ekola, who joined from Ebonyi State, Amos Chuhu, decried the events surrounding the party primaries, especially those of the ruling All Progressives Congress, APC, stressing that the party is expected to be worthy of emulation and urge Nigerians to make efforts that will improve the country.
2: We need to do more than what we have on the ground as a democratic nation. The APC primaries was just the usual pattern which we have on the ground because as a party at the center, they're supposed to live by example. But my problem in Nigeria is that whenever we want to make a change, the electoral umpire doesn't allow us to do that, unlike what is obtainable in an advanced democracy of the world like America.
0: Recall that the Abuja Division of the Federal High Court, in a recent judgment, annulled the revised timetable and schedule of activities for the 2027 general election issued by the Independent National Electoral Commission, INEC, declaring that the time frame imposed by INEC on political parties to conduct their primaries, submit, withdraw and replace names and particulars of their candidates for the 2027 general elections is inconsistent with the provisions of the Electoral Act 2026.

0: In commemoration of the 7th graduation ceremony of students of Agape Bible College, ABC, the principal of ABC, Bishop Amechi Nwachukwu, has charged the graduating students to be worthy ambassadors of the institution in fulfilling their earthly mission. The charge was contained in Bishop Nwachukwu's welcome address read by Deaconess Helen Oluwabilomi, in which he described the college experience as a life-changing encounter and urged the graduates to yield to the guidance of the Holy Spirit and the Bible in their service to God, while imbibing all they were taught in their personal as well as ministerial lives.
1: You have been equipped. What remains is your continuous yieldedness to the Holy Spirit. Bible College graduation is a passing out from one level to another. Now is the time to arise and sow the lessons of the college into godly ministry. Now is the time to defend what you have come to believe. Until the Lord Jesus returns, I charge you to fulfill your earthly ministry and to have no reason not to. The Agape Bible College has been the agent of your preparation. Be good ambassadors of this great institution. I send you forth and commend you to the abundant grace of the Almighty God.
0: A representative of the 2026 graduate, Chinelo Chijoki, in a valedictory speech, expressed the class gratitude to the principal of the college, faculty members, as well as the entire staff of the institution for their personal and collective contributions during their studies, noting that the study opened them to a deeper realization of their position in Christ and urged them to remain steadfast in their faith.
2: One of the first things that struck many of us in Agape Bible College was the realization that we did not know as much about Christianity as we thought we did. We discovered in that college that we could not deeply defend the faith we claimed to believe. The Bible College at that point ceased to be merely a program to attend. It became a journey of conviction, a journey of transformation, and a journey of deep surrender to God. We want to take time at this time to appreciate the men and women of God that God used, along with our principal, our esteemed and distinguished lecturers. They poured out themselves into us from the depths of your knowledge and convictions. We are so grateful.
0: Earlier, Reverend Ayodeji Adewumi, who preached the sermon titled Forgiveness, the Key to Answered Prayers, highlighted the importance of intentionally letting go of negative feelings, thoughts, or behaviors attached to unforgiveness in a Christian's life and relationship with God, and describe the act of loving and forgiving one another as an obligation required of every child of God.
3: If he said he has wiped out that handwriting of requirements that is against us, and I said, go and do likewise. That is why we're having the prayers. Forgive me my sins, as I forgive those who sin against me. Many of us have used unforgiveness to hinder our prayers. The central benefit we are talking about today is do not hinder your prayers with unforgiveness. So many prayers are hindered because we are not ready to let go. And the Lord is saying, revisit those issues and let them go, so that doors of answered prayers, prosperity, will be our portion in the name of Jesus Christ.
0: Urban Radio correspondent Blessing Onachukwu reports that highlights of the event, which took place over the weekend at the Praise Temple Amazing Love Assembly, Transekulu Enugu, featured the decoration and presentation of certificates to the 14 graduates, as well as plaque presentations to Chinedu Nebu, Maxwell Ago, and Ndo Akuchi for their contributions to God's work in the college, alongside the vote of thanks delivered by Ago Somtochukwu, among others. Osun State Governor Ademola Adeleke has endorsed President Bola Tinubu for a second term in 2027, saying the move was a moral and development-driven decision in the interest of Osun State and the wider Yoruba people. A statement issued today by his spokesperson, Olawale Rashid, revealed that the governor made the remarks during an inspection of the ongoing Ibadan-Ile-Ife-Ilesha Expressway project. Adeleke further stated that his endorsement was not based on partisan considerations, but on development priorities, while also expressing appreciation to the president for the continued construction of the expressway. And on the foreign scene, Iran's chief negotiator and foreign minister were in Doha for discussions with Qatar's prime minister on a possible agreement with the United States aimed at ending the three-month conflict in the Middle East. An official familiar with the Iranian delegation's visit said the talks largely centered on the Strait of Hormuz and Iran's stockpile of highly enriched uranium. While the governor of Iran's central bank also participated in negotiations regarding the possible unfreezing of Iranian assets as part of a final settlement. Earlier, U.S. Secretary of State Marco Rubio told reporters in India and the U.S. told reporters in India that the U.S. would allow diplomacy to thrive before resorting to other options in dealing with Iran. In a detailed post on Truth Social Media, U.S. President Donald Trump said negotiations with Iran were progressing but warned that further airstrikes could follow if talks ultimately fail. And up next is sports and entertainment news update after this short break. Welcome back. 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Napoli head coach Antonio Conte has parted ways with the club by mutual agreement after the conclusion of the 2025-2026 season, even though his contract was originally set to run until 2027. The club confirmed the development today in a brief statement, which comes less than 24 hours after Conte announced his departure during a press conference. Napoli finished their campaign with a 1-0 home win over Udinese yesterday, a result that secured a second-place finish behind the Serie A winners Inter Milan. And still in sport, West Ham manager Nuno Espirito Santo is in talks with senior club officials to review the consequences of the team's relegation to the Championship, with reports suggesting he is expected to depart, following the club's failure to avoid relegation from the Premier League for the first time since 2011. Nuno declined to confirm whether he would continue at the London Stadium. The Portuguese coach, who signed a 3-year contract in September, is expected to have his future resolved within the week. Although West Ham showed improved form towards the end of the campaign, including a 3-0 final day win over Leeds, their early season struggles and a 10-game winless run between November and January ultimately proved decisive. As a result, club sources estimate that relegation could cost West Ham around £200 million in revenue losses, placing further strain on already tight finances. And that's all for sports. And now some entertainment news updates. Famous South African rapper Nasty C has praised Nigerian Afrobeat artist Wizkid for helping African music gain global recognition. Speaking in a recent interview, the rapper said Wizkid's 2016 collaboration with Canadian star Drake on the hit song One Dance created international opportunities for modern Afrobeat artists. Nasty C said the success of the song made Afrobeat more commercially attractive, leading some rappers to transition from hip-hop into the genre. Recall that Drake's One Dance, which featured Wizkid and British singer Kyla, holds the Guinness World Record as the first song to surpass 1 billion streams on Spotify. And still on entertainment, the popular health influencer Chinonso Egemba known as Aproko Doctor, has warned Nigerians against eating spoiled tomatoes and other mold-infested foods. In a health advisory posted on his X account today, he explained that the white spots often seen on rotten tomatoes, locally called awarawa, a fungal growth that produces dangerous toxin linked to liver cancer in adults and growth impairment in children. He further cautioned that the risk is not limited to tomatoes, noting that corn, onions, groundnuts, and various grains can also be affected, especially when stored under damp or poor conditions. A Aproko Doctor added that such contaminated produce is often sold at lower prices in markets, which may tempt buyers to prioritize cost over safety. He further advised Nigerians to prioritize fresh produce and ensure proper storage in cool, dry environments. And that's all for entertainment news updates and the news in general. But before we go, here's a quick recap of the headlines. Federal government declares May 27th and 28th as public holidays for Eid celebration. An elder statesman in Kenya criticizes recent conduct of party primaries. Osun State Governor endorses President Tinubu for second term. And always remember that empowering citizens and closing the gap on socioeconomic inequalities are critical components in building an inclusive and equitable nation. For breaking news stories and eyewitness reports, please call 0916-457-7098. You can visit our website www.urbanradio945.com. 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My name is Ifeoma Wabufo. 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

0: At a time when happiness eludes many, Jehovah's Witnesses are inviting the public to attend their annual global convention series with the theme Eternal Happiness. The Witnesses are one of the largest non-profit convention organizers in the world, and this year they will return to various cities across Nigeria, including Enugu State, with a free 3-day program that explores how everlasting happiness can be achieved through spirituality founded on practical Bible principles. "Who doesn't want to be happy?" said Ikechukwu Okafor, local spokesman for Jehovah's Witnesses in Enugu State. This year's convention discusses how to be happy and how to remain happy. All in attendance will discover the real joy that comes from a solid hope for the future. This timely event will draw more than 1 million attendees to various cities in Nigeria over the course of 17 weekends, beginning May 15th to 17th, 2026. Across the country, the program will be featured in 24 different languages. These annual conventions that will be hosted at Ibagwanike Assembly Hall of Jehovah's Witnesses in Enugu East will draw thousands of delegates to the convention area, with increased activity in key economic matrices like transportation, hotels, lodges, restaurants, tour visits, and others. The program will be featured in 3 different languages: English, Igbo, and Pidgin. Beginning on the weekend of May 15th to 17th, 2026 to August 28th to 30th, 2026. The event will start each day as stated, Friday from 8:20 a.m. to 2:30 p.m. Saturday from 8:20 a.m. to 3:30 p.m. Sunday from 8:20 a.m. to 2:45 p.m. Each day has a 1 hour and 20 minute lunch break. Additionally, the same program will be presented at 19 international conventions around the world throughout the year. These large-scale events will be hosted in countries such as Portugal, South Africa, and Thailand, and will welcome thousands of delegates from all over the world. Along with Bible-based videos and interviews, the Eternal Happiness Convention will present intriguing discourses with topics such as abundant happiness forever. Is it realistic? Why are you anxious? Have you discovered the treasure? Happy are those who wash their robes, going through the narrow gate. Happy are your eyes because they see. The much anticipated episodes 4, 5, and 6 of the Good News According to Jesus will debut on consecutive days of the convention. The 18-episode video series is an accurate depiction of the life and ministry of Jesus Christ and is based solely on the gospel accounts. Episode 1 was released during the 2024 conventions and episodes 2 and 3 in 2025. The Saturday program also includes a live baptism. Last year, Jehovah's Witnesses hosted over 6,000 conventions in nearly 500 languages with the theme Pure Worship. This included 19 international conventions held in 13 countries. Over 12 million people attended. The convention is open to the public and no collection is taken. You are warmly welcome. To learn more about the Eternal Happiness Convention and to find our location near you, please visit jw.org/about-us/conventions. No collections are ever taken. Signed, Igwe Obinna, Regional Spokesman.
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Good evening. Welcome to Urban Sport Tonight 4.5 Urban Radio. Here are the headlines for the major's top stories. Mexico agrees to host Iran at World Cup instead of the United States. AC Milan sanks Maximiliano Allegri after unsuccessful season. San Antonio Spurs defeat Oklahoma City Thunder to level their best of seven NBA West Ham Conference Final Series. More of this in the news. I am Banky O.

The president of Mexico, Claudio Sheinbaum, has agreed to allow Iran to be based in the country during the World Cup, claiming the United States were willing to host them. Sheinbaum said a government had been approached by FIFA after the United States may declare they did not want Iran's squad to stay in the country during the tournament. Sheinbaum said, "We have no reason to deny them the possibility of staying in Mexico. The United States does not want the Iranian team to stay overnight, but they are going to play 3 matches there." Iran were originally given Tucson, Arizona as their World Cup base, with all 3 of their matches scheduled to take place in the United States. However, the ongoing war in the Middle East and related security concerns has led to uncertainty around their participation. The World Cup is being co-hosted by the United States, Canada, Mexico, with Iran scheduled to play New Zealand on the 15th of June, Belgium on the 21st of June, both in Los Angeles, and Egypt in Seattle on the 26th of June. Argentinian superstar Lionel Messi suffered an injury scare before the World Cup, requesting to be substituted during Inter Miami's Major League Soccer game on Sunday. Miami coach Guillermo Hoyos later suggested the 38-year-old forward's replacement against the Philadelphia Union was precautionary because of pitch conditions in a wet Miami. The 2022 World Cup winner came off in the 73rd minute of the game after clutching the back of his left leg, but appeared to be walking normally as he headed straight down the tunnel. Hoyos said, after the game, when asked about Messi's condition, he said, "As far as I know, we don't have a medical report on that yet. He was tired, the pitch was heavy, and when in doubt, the standard approach is always to ensure you don't take any risk."

Injured Barcelona forward Lamine Yamal has been named in Spain's World Cup squad, which does not feature any Real Madrid players for the first time. The 18-year-old missed the final month of the season after tearing his left hamstring while playing for Barcelona on the 22nd of April. Real Madrid defenders Dean Huijsen and Dani Carvajal were left out of the squad. Real Madrid did not win a trophy this season and finished 8 points behind La Liga champions Barcelona. Athletic Bilbao winger Nico Williams, who has been struggling with a hamstring problem, also features in the 26-man squad. The World Cup runs from the 11th of June to the 19th of July. Spain played debutant Cape Verde on the 15th of June, Saudi Arabia on the 21st of June, and Uruguay on the 26th of June. In Group H, midfielder Mike Merino, who returned in Arsenal's last Premier League game of the season at Selhurst Park on Sunday after 4 months out with a stress fracture in the foot, has been included in the squad. He's one of 7 Premier League players alongside teammates David Raya and Martin Zubimendi, Tottenham's Pedro Porro, Chelsea's Marco Correa, Manchester City's Rodri, and Crystal Palace's Jeremy Pino.

AC Milan have sacked head coach Massimiliano Allegri after failing to qualify for the Champions League in a season the club's hierarchy described as an equivocal failure. Milan fell from 12 to 15 in the Serie A after 2-1 defeat by Cagliari on the final day to miss out on Champions League football for the second year in a row. Inter Milan, Napoli, Roma and Como, for the first time in their history, represent Italy in Europe's top-tier club competition next season, while AC Milan joins Juventus in the Europa League. It's Milan have approached Antonio Rolla as a replacement, for Massimiliano Allegri. AC Milan approached Rolla's representatives about becoming their head coach next season. Milan sacked head coach Max Allegri, sporting director Igliatari, chief executive Giorgio Fulani, and sporting director Geoffrey Moncada. In an extraordinary sweep of changes at the club, the Rossoneri's have failed to qualify for the Champions League for the second consecutive season.

West Ham manager Nuno Espirito Santo is meeting senior management as we speak to assess the impact of relegation to the Championship. Amid a belief is likely to leave the club, Nuno refused to say whether he would remain at London Stadium after failing to prevent the club's dropping out of the Premier League for the first time since 2011. It is expected the future will be resolved this week. The former Wolves, Tottenham and Nottingham Forest manager signed a three-year deal with the Hammers in September. Despite improving form towards the end of the season, including a final day victory over Leeds United, West Ham paid the price for a poor start, followed by a run of 10 games without a win from beginning of November to the middle of January. Chairman David Sullivan and Vice President Daniel Krentinski are likely to be the key voices in the meeting.

A limited edition £20 note featuring an image inspired by Scott McTominay's famous overhead kick has been unveiled by the Bank of Scotland. It has been created to celebrate Scotland's return to the World Cup after the team qualified for the men's international tournament for the first time since 1998. The design combines traditional banknote elements with imagery of McTominay's goal for Scotland against Denmark. Just 100 of the note have been printed, with 50 available through a mix of collectors' auctions, a prize draw, and two pop-up areas in Edinburgh and Glasgow. Scotland's men national team secured their place at the World Cup with a 4-2 win over Denmark at the Amden Park in Glasgow in November.

Supai Goose head coach Eric Shelley is looking forward to his side's Unity Cup semi-final clash against the Warriors of Zimbabwe tomorrow. The two countries will do battle at the Valley London on Tuesday night, with the winner getting a place in the final of the Invitational Tournament. The opponent will be either the Reggae Boys of Jamaica or India. Nigeria and Zimbabwe shared spoils in their last two encounters. Shelley is anticipating another difficult showdown in London. Zimbabwe is a great team, according to him, a great team with strong players. They come with a lot of motivation. They want to win, according to Eric Shelley.

Nigeria's second leg FIFA Under 17 Women's World Cup qualifier against Guinea has been postponed and rescheduled for Sunday 31st of May 2026. The encounter, which was originally set for Saturday 30th of May, has been shifted by 24 hours by the organizers. The match will now kick off at 4 p.m. at the Remo Stars Stadium. The Flamingos head into the return leg in commanding position after dismantling Guinea 5-0 in the first leg played in Abidjan. With such a massive advantage, the Nigerian side remain strong favorite to advance to the next round of the qualifiers for the FIFA Under 17 Women World Cup. No reason has been officially given for the postponement, but the Super Falcons Under 17 will now have an extra day to prepare as they look to seek qualification on home soil.

In the NBA, the San Antonio Spurs bounced back in style with an impressive 103-82 points home win over Oklahoma City Thunder to level their best of seven NBA Western Conference Final Series at 2-2. Sports star Victor Wembanyama, who had been critical of his performance in their Game 3 defeat, led from the front with 33 points, 8 rebounds, 5 assists, 3 blocks and 2 steals. The Spurs built up an early 15-point lead before the Thunder cut the deficit to 5 points just over a minute remaining in the second quarter. But the Spurs hit back with 7 points before the break, topped by a mid-court 3-pointer from Wembanyama.

0: Nigeria's leading table tennis players have experienced notable setbacks in the latest International Table Tennis Federation ITTF World Ranking. Aruna Kadri, former world number one and Nigeria's most decorated table tennis star, has dropped 20 places to settle at world number 76. The decline also sees him fall to fourth on the African continent. Fellow Nigerian Olajide Mosahyo also slid in the ranking, dropping 6 positions to world number 193. He now ranks 12th in Africa. The Dwa decline highlighted a challenging period for Nigerian table tennis as the players look to bounce back and reclaim their previous standing. Right, that's all we have in the news. For Spain, they've also dropped their team for the FIFA World Cup. And sadly, Fermín López is not on that list because he got injured. So will not be available, not be playing for Spain at the FIFA World Cup. But for the likes of Lamine Yamal, surely if he returns to fitness before the fourth game, anytime he returns to the fitness, apart from the knockout stages, he should be available for peak for Spain. And the shock thing concerning the list, no single Real Madrid player on that list going to the World Cup, and we have about 8 to 9 from Arsenal going to the FIFA World Cup. But looking at that list from Spain, no single Real Madrid player isn't that list or is on that list. The likes of Dean Huijsen could not even make that list. You know, it's just crazy. Look at the number of foreigners they also have in their squad that has contributed to them not getting a selection, because when you look at the quality of players that they've brought in fact, Martin Zubimendi was able to crash into that team. Don't forget that when he's fit, he scores for Spain. 0916005945. You can continue our celebration from the morning shows, and from the morning show, I can also take one or two messages on WhatsApp. 0912894595. And the pending messages also, we can also have an opportunity to enjoy that. Okay, to feel the pulse of the people after Arsenal clinched the Premier League title. Good evening to you.
1: Thank you, Paul.
0: My guy, how far now?
1: I'm okay. Thank you. Good evening.
0: Good evening to you.
1: Yes. My name is Onyebuchi Jeremiah, Elecho Charity of Manchester United. Thank you. I want to know how many times Arsenal have won the Premier League. How many? For how
0: 14
1: many
0: times.
1: Now?
0: 14.
1: Okay.
0: Yeah.
1: Well, what is the score of a Man U match yesterday?
0: 3-0. Man U won.
1: Okay. Okay. Yeah. Thank you. Yeah, well done.
0: Thank you very much, my friend. All right. Bonnie Shaw is staying back at Manchester City. Deal at Manchester City signed on to 2030, is not going to Chelsea. I don't even understand what Manchester United were thinking to allow Bonnie Shaw, despite his age. Bonnie Shaw, current PFA, I mean current best player in the Women's Super League, to leave. Good evening to you.
2: I'm Thangod from Benue State.
0: Thank God. Go ahead, my friend.
2: Yes. Nice. Congratulations to Rangers. Congratulations to Arsenal. Please, whenever Evangelist goes, tell him that that song in the morning, you should still sing it. I love that song so much. Yes. Yes. Okay. Red and white. From Enugu to Lagos.
0: I'll tell him.
2: I'll let him.
0: Yes.
2: Please, don't forget about my request. So please extend our invitation to those two, Chooks and Peace Boy, for the final box 18. That is what I just
0: thought. Okay. No problem.
2: Yes, I'm the one that
0: is making the request.
2: Thank you. Don't forget to.
0: All right. Please. Okay. Good evening to you, Chooks.
3: Thank you.
0: How far now? How are you, man?
3: Thank you. I'm fine. Thank you. How are you?
0: I'm all right. Go ahead.
3: Okay. Thank you. My weekend was made and mad. Together, you know, I had mixed feelings, yes.
0: Okay.
3: Two things actually made my weekend. I loved what I saw from Amusen, and then proudly Rangers supporter. I'm very happy. I didn't give them a chance going to Lagos because I know how toxic and unfriendly that environment could be.
0: Yeah.
3: But they did be unthinkable. Even when Katsina had decided to pay their dues, refund the money given to them by allowing one goal to go in the first minute. But it wasn't to be for Rivers United. And then it was mad because Remo Stars at 85th minute, they were winning at Pendel.
4: I tell you.
3: You know, and then all of a sudden they scored that equalizer.
4: Hmm.
3: I felt very terrible. I wanted Remo and Cool Khalifa to make it. I wanted them desperately. But I don't know what Kunle is thinking.
4: Because we are supposed to ask the question that how can a team win the MPFL?
3: Yeah.
4: It cannot happen like that, straight away like that in England. Is there no money? It is also a bad representation of the league.
3: I didn't know, I just felt so bad, like Remo Stars, because Usman Abdallah, their coach, Abi.
4: Thank you very much.
3: If it wasn't Usman, had been able to improve the team and then their performances, but Banky, it is what it is.
4: Thank you, my friend. All right, messages from the morning show. Let's look at some of it. The only black man from Mongo says, I know that Rangers don't have an anthem, but please play me any song related to them. Let's celebrate this trophy together. Rangers truly showed us that their second home is Lagos, even when so many people have lost hope of getting that trophy. Please, before the trophy parade, they should announce the date of presenting it to the fans in the stadium. The job will be completed when we will send Rivers United home in the FA Cup. Up Chelsea, up Rangers, up Urban Sports. I don't know how you are seeing up Chelsea. I don't know how that's still happening from you. Right, good evening, Banky. Holy, holy, Rangers International, another champion. Yes, congratulations to Fidelis Odetuku-led team for clinching the title and making Mission 9 possible. Special thanks to the GM Amo Biezaku for his numerous contributions to making this team a force to reckon with. Over now to the state government. Let these boys be rewarded adequately. We know they earn salaries, but they deserve befitting commendation as they put us back on our perch. Right, Isson says, another plea, let's use this period to rehabilitate the Nnamdi Azikiwe Stadium Cathedral so that the champions of MPFL can play their home matches here in Enugu. It will boost the team's morale and the state economy if we have a cover-proof stadium here in 042. Have a lovely day, Banky, Orbitology from Enugu. Thank you very much, my friend, for your observation and your advice. Good. Congratulations to Arsenal and Rangers International of the Enugu State Government, who bring the players and the trophy when they won yesterday by plan, not by us today, because they deserve to come home today by air, not by road. Also, they should be rewarded by cash and cars, not land, please, because the issues of giving players land in this country is hard to get. So it's better cash and cars to the players and the officials. Once again, congratulations to Rangers. This is coming from Radio Ambassador Kingsley Okemiri. All right, 091-620-5945, 091-620-4945. Those are the numbers to call. You can imagine a Barcelona team without a single Real Madrid player. That tells you the level of rot in that club right now. It's just crazy. It's just madness. All right, 091-620-5945, 091-620-4945. Good evening to you.
5: Good evening to you, Banky.
4: Hey, how are you, man?
5: Fine, well done, Jobo.
4: Thank you. Go ahead.
5: Congratulations to Rangers. Congratulations to Arsenal faithful.
4: Mm-hmm.
5: It's not easy at all. You think it is easy, you should go out and try. So you see how difficult it is.
4: No, put your mind, though. Okay.
5: It's not just easy at all. Congratulations to, thank God, congratulations to Evangelist Abo.
4: Mm.
5: What it time to celebrate with them is not easy. We face it with them. Congratulations to them. In Rangers, the same thing equally. We are proud of them. It's not easy coming all the way from the second stanza or segment of the league and clinching the trophy all of a sudden, just like that. So we are proud of them. Congratulations to them. It's not all about winning the trophy for this local champion of a team. It's a good output of it that the continental, you know, for reflection or representation at the continent. But they should go now and fortify and enforce the team properly. All these, their shambolic
4: preparation and not knowing what to do attitude.
5: Hey, we are no longer comfortable with them over time now. If you look at the last time I checked, I think the Nigerian team is ranked 17 at the Continental. So it doesn't spell doom and it doesn't speak good of us here as Nigeria, as a football country. So they should go and enforce and fortify the team properly so that they can give us a better representation come next season. Well done, Job Banky. Congratulations, Arsenal Facebook, once again.
4: Thank you very much. All right, 091-600-0595. Banky, I told you in the end of December 2025 that 2025-26 Premier League season is our season, that nobody is taking it away from us, and we proved that. Earlier, before I read that part of the message, you said, I remain a goner. Okay, I remain a gooner. My name is Isaac from Gariki. Isaac, I'm taking the full message now. Congratulations to Arsenal. And congratulations to the Gunners for clinching the Premier League title this season. I've been an Arsenal fan for 23 years, so I'm the most happiest. Yes, you either use most or happiest. You know, I'm the happiest Arsenal fan in Nigeria to celebrate the Arsenal victory and winning the Premier League trophy after 22 years. I want to tell our haters, especially Chelsea and Manchester United fans, to get ready to cry on the 30th of May, because we will shock the world that very day. We shocked the world that very day by winning the Champions League at Budapest. All right, thank you very much, my friend. We'll return tomorrow morning, 8 a.m. and 7:30 p.m. on 94.5 Urban Radio Enugu. I am Banky O. Good evening to you.
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public service announcement. The Enugu State Waste Management Authority, ESWAMA, wishes to inform the general public that this month's cleanup exercise will hold on Saturday, May 30th, 2026, from 7 a.m. to 10 a.m. During this period, there will be strict restriction of movement for both people and vehicles, except for those on essential duties who must present valid means of identification or official ESWAMA pass. Environmental courts will be on duty and defaulters will be arrested and prosecuted promptly. All early morning sporting activities, loading and offloading of passengers in motor parks and other commercial activities across the state are to be suspended during the exercise. Meanwhile, ESWAMA wants to remind the public that the payments of sanitation rates for 2026 for both commercial and private residents is ongoing. Kindly make your payments in any commercial bank of your choice or at any ESWAMA office at number 7 Ridgeway Road, GRA, Enugu. 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ESWAMA, a cleaner tomorrow, today. 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

What a beautiful way to start the evening. That one, Tiny Drops by Kerry DeBello. There's this line of the song that really gets me every time I listen to it. You show me love for no reason. You give me joy every season. Yeah, that song is a song of gratitude. You have to be grateful. Ladies and gentlemen, you have to be grateful. You have every reason to be grateful. I know life isn't fair. Things are not working the way you have planned or expected, but be grateful. Be grateful because God is in the neighborhood. Yes, He is. Ladies and gentlemen, you're listening to Urban Radio 94.5 FM. Welcome to you Monday here on Urban Radio 94.5 FM. It's a new week and you're listening to the voice of Damsel. What's up? How are you? What's good?

0: So yeah, it's the last Monday in the month of May 2025. This month, it's ending well, is it? It is. This month has been so exceptional. Yes, even if it came with its own troubles, it came with a lot of blessings for me. I hope it did for you as well. So yeah, it's the last Monday in the month of May 2026. And it's also the 25th day in the month of May 2026. I have to tell you the dates now. You know the drill. It's been a good day. It's a new week. How was your weekend? Did you enjoy yourself? What were you about? What were you doing to just be happy? Did you go out? Did you meet up with friends, family? How was it for you, the weekend? My weekend, let's go over it. My weekend was fine, but semi-fine. Semi-fine. Not that I'm not happy, but it was semi-fine because there were things about just not working the way I expected it to work. But you know, life would be life in. That's incorrect, but yeah, you know. Life would be life in, and we just have to stay put. But thank God, it's a new week, and I am just so hopeful of what this week has in stock for me and for you as well. Hope you enjoyed yourself. I would want to take three calls or two for the ritual phase so we delve into what we have for today. What we have for today is vulnerable. It's something that you would want to participate in. Yes, you would want to. You just have to. I think it's compulsory. You really need to. Okay, so let's get to the ritual phase. I want to hear from you. I want to know how you're feeling. I want to know how you're doing. I want to know how you spent your weekend, what you did for fun. Are you feeling okay? Are you good? You know, the reason for the ritual phase is to know how you are doing. Yes, I want to know how are you. Are you fine? Like, are you okay? Get to call in and let's chit chat, okay? Number to call is 0916-000-4945. Let me take that number again. 0916-000-4945. Or you send a WhatsApp message to 0918-945-945. Right. Hello. Good evening. Hello. Good evening. All right. 0916-000-4945. 0916-000-4945. How are you doing? How are you faring? What's up with you? Get to call in and tell me, how did you spend your weekend? What did you do? Hello, good evening. Let's work. You know, you can't work. No, you work. You would work. Good evening. Your name and location, please.
1: Yeah, what is it?
0: Yeah, your name and location.
1: Yeah. My name is Moses. I'm coming from Ugwaji.
0: Oh, Moses from Ugwaji. Moses, how are you?
1: I'm cool. How are you?
0: Great. Thank you for asking. So, Moses, tell me, how did you spend your weekend?
1: Fine. My weekend is okay. I just am not happy. I'm not feeling happy.
0: What happened?
1: My fears don't make me to be happy.
0: Your
1: fear always provoke me. Yeah.
0: What's the trigger? So what does she actually do that really pisses you off?
1: I mean, don't I normally behave as she used to behave before? She changed. I don't know what to do.
0: So you know those things that changed about her, right? Have you been able to have a conversation with her? A sit down.
1: Have you
0: had a conversation with her?
1: I'm trying to, but
0: you are trying to.
1: You didn't give me this answer. Yeah.
0: Okay, I guess you've been trying to do that in the house. Do you mind taking it out of the house? Maybe a different environment, could be a restaurant, somewhere quiet, you know, out of the house. Even if you don't want to go to a restaurant, you tell her that you really need to have a
1: She
0: seat.
1: don't need to see her.
0: Okay, so what exactly is the problem?
1: I didn't even have a solid change. I don't know. I'm confused. I don't know what to tell
0: She
1: her.
0: doesn't call
1: Ask
0: you.
1: her. If I call you, answer, but you call me back or give me the reasonable answer for me to understand what is going on.
0: Okay, if it's that bad, she doesn't want to talk to you and all of that. Do you have somebody
1: No,
0: that?
1: she talked to me, but it's not much more as we started.
0: No, I really understand. I really
1: And
0: understand.
1: I call her, she's big, and she talk, but she don't normally talk to me as a way that she used to talk before.
0: Okay, so
1: And
0: I would say this, Moses, right? So you have to, let's do it like this. You could ask her if you did anything wrong, that if you did anything wrong to provoke her, let she tell you.
1: yeah,
0: You could do that.
1: if I ask her, she says, "Do not ask her again." She just got up the call.
0: All right, fine. Do you have any of her family member that you know that you could speak to so the person could speak to her? Right, now you have to get a third party since you cannot even communicate to her. She doesn't want any kind of deep communication with you. Do you have anybody that you could reach out to speak to her? Yeah, try that, okay? Try that and see how that would work. Please, I would say this, if there is a problem, you're in a relationship, there's a problem, try to communicate. If you are done, tell the other person, okay? It's as simple as that. Save your, give yourself grace, give the other person grace. There is no reason to be putting the young man under this kind of pressure or any other person. So please, let's be human beings. Let us be human beings. You don't want to communicate. You don't want to tell the person what the problem is. How do you even expect him to unravel it? How do you expect him to make amends if there are things that have happened that he do that he did that he doesn't know of, right? If you are not interested, you talk. If he did something, you also speak. Stop acting like a witch, a wizard. Be direct, okay? Thank you very much. The witch and wizard. I mean, cute witch and wizard. Yeah, not like the bad one. All right, one more call for the ritual phase. Okay, so we head straight to what we have for today. 0916-000-4945. 0916-000-4945. Or you send a WhatsApp message to 0928-945-945. Hello, good evening.
2: Good evening, Angel.
0: My love, how are you?
2: Not like to you. I'm not okay.
0: What happened? Why am I laughing? But why?
2: Actually, I've been down since because I remembered something and I felt like I was a failure.
0: What really? Do you want to talk about
2: It
0: it?
2: has been weighing me down since. I mean, I used to motivate others. Can't even motivate
0: Yeah,
2: myself
0: there are
2: now
0: days like
2: because
0: that. There are days like
2: I
0: that.
2: felt I'm just a failure.
0: No, you're not. It's just in your head. But you know that, you know, you would come around. All this thing, all of the voices are in your head. It has nothing to do with you. It's a phase. It would. But just try to snap out of it. Distract yourself with something. Try to do, be productive in a different area. You could watch a movie. You could read a
2: Right.
0: book. You know, just.
2: I've
0: Or talk
2: tried
0: to some.
2: my best. Like, I even tried talking to people I'm not even talking to. I've tried everything, but
0: Okay,
2: the
0: so
2: idea and the past still calls my mind.
0: is this
2: I
0: something
2: don't
0: you would want
2: even
0: to talk
2: say
0: about,
2: that,
0: or
2: but
0: we
2: it's
0: should get
2: fine.
0: okay? Okay, even if you don't want to talk about it, it's also fine. Just find a way to distract yourself, okay? And I think this show is very important, so you would the show today has a lot to do with what you're going through, so just keep listening, okay?
2: I do always listen every day.
0: Oh yeah, my love. Thank you so much,
2: So
0: okay?
2: thank you. Good
0: Yeah.
2: night.
0: Yeah.
2: Bye.
0: Bye.

So yeah, the ritual phase is over and it's you Monday. Every Monday we beam the light on you. You importantly, how you are evolving, how you are connecting to the world, how your journey is going. Right? And today we are going to look at a part of life that currently, let me start with the fact that you wake up in the morning, you are afraid to open up your phone. Like personally, I sat down and I was telling myself, how do I go online and I don't see posts like this, like that. You wake up to death announcement of people that died. Maybe some of them are virtual friends, people that you just formed bond with. You have never met them. You wake up to sicknesses. You hear it's so bad. You wake up to news about Nigeria. You wake up to bad news about Nigeria. Let me start with it's bad news about Nigeria because it's hardly good news about Nigeria. It's hardly good news about Nigeria. You wake up to that. You wake up to harsh realities happening to you in your own life. You know how depressing it can be. And people are not even sane again. So, I want to ask, because I know there are people who are trying to put it together, irrespective of the up and downs, especially the downs that we are faced with. It's a lot. It's a lot. I now cry for people that I've never met. I don't even know them. And I now pray for things that I've never thought about that I would pray against. You know, pray against everything. Fine. But you keep seeing things online and I consume. And at times, the only reason I would want to withdraw, right? For some of us, we would want to withdraw. But we have things online that we need to do. People need to contact you online and get you jobs online and stuff like that. So it's so hard for you to just, you know, withdraw and all of those things. But what's keeping you sane? That is the question. What is keeping you sane this season? How have you been able to manage? I don't want to use the word manage. Have you been able to be sane? To be at peace. What is that one habit that you are practicing right now that you are doing, or what routine have you introduced into your life that is keeping you sane? For the past couple of weeks now, I have two people that have been complaining. Okay, I have one person that I've been complaining to, then the other person I complained to, that person today, because I just felt like there is a void. There would always be a void, right? And I was, okay, how can I really fill this void and stuff? How can I be sane in this area? So I'm asking you listening, what is keeping you sane in this season? With everything that is happening, with the unpredictable circumstances that you just wake up to see and you don't even know how to, you know, unsee it. How are you able to stay sane? What are you doing differently this season in Nigeria as a Nigerian to be sane and not shout, like scream and not cry every moment that you get to, you know, you're faced with one harsh reality or one post or one comment that is so depressing? How are you able to keep sane? Or you go to the market and you have your money together, but it's not even, you're like, what is this? What is this? How are you keeping sane this season? What are you doing differently just to be happy? Get a call in and share with us.

0: You know, I called someone today and his number wasn't going through, so I later, you know, called another person that knows him, and he was like, okay, he's going to his place, that he would keep me up when he gets there. He got there, gave him the phone. I was like, Oga, your number's online, nothing, what's up? He said, yeah, that I've been online, I've been offline for almost a week now, and I'm just trying to be okay. Yeah, is there a problem? I said, no, I'm just fine, nothing, it's okay. Maybe he's trying to keep staying with that. Hello.
1: Yeah, good evening.
0: Yes, good evening. Your name and location, please.
1: Yeah, my name is Wisdom from OG.
0: Wisdom from OG. Please go ahead.
1: Yeah.
0: Wisdom.
1: How are you doing? So let me greet you. I like your voice.
0: Thank you.
1: And I want to know, when do you think we should do make a friend, like someone on the radio?
0: Okay, you mean hook up with a lady?
1: Yeah.
0: Okay, Wednesdays.
1: Okay, on Wednesday, by this time?
0: Yes, by this time.
1: Okay, there's no problem.
0: Okay.
1: I love your show. I love your voice.
0: Thank you.
1: I wish I could get someone that speaks like you, so that if he's talking to me, I'll be sleeping.
0: Ha, I don't understand. You want somebody to come and talk, so you'll be sleeping. Nah, she won't be happy. She won't
1: no,
0: be
1: no,
0: happy.
1: No. So a romantic voice can make you catch sleep, no? Your radio, yes. And as you're still on this radio now, like, so many people are listening to you, like, no.
0: Yeah, I hope they don't sleep, because what's my job? I hope they don't sleep. If that's the case, please. But, yeah.
1: That way they won't sleep.
0: Yeah.
1: I'll stay with you.
0: All right.
1: If they sleep, me, I'll see they.
0: I beg you, day. Thank you so much.
1: Yeah.
0: Thank you so much for calling. Appreciate it.
1: Okay.
0: So, yeah, get to call in and tell me what's keeping you sane. Currently, what are you doing differently? What habits have you introduced into your life, or what routine are you, you know, putting together to keep you sane and happy? Hello.
2: Good evening.
0: Yes, good evening. Your name and location, please.
2: Kenne from Abanye.
0: Kenne.
2: Yes.
0: Kenne, you're welcome. So, Kenne, go ahead. What's keeping you sane?
2: The situation we find ourselves.
0: It's something else.
2: It's something else. It's unbelievable. You know, everybody is under the weather now. Everybody is, can you believe, like, 50,000 cannot be enough from Saturday evening to Tuesday morning? I don't know how we find ourselves in this, this kind of situation.
0: It's so
2: appalling.
0: True.
2: So the only, you know, way we can alleviate that is just cutting costs at all points.
0: You know, I'm not just looking at the finances alone. I'm looking at your mental health. When you are just disturbed and you are pained, what do you do? What do you run to just bring happiness and joy back into your life?
2: You see,
0: yeah.
2: I can afford like 20, 30, 40,000 over the weekend.
0: Okay.
2: But I know there are so many people who can afford this. So I look at myself, I look at what other people are going through. I don't know how we can do this. I don't know if we can last an extra year in this condition. So no going out on Sundays, no vibing at the weekends. You just stay at home. You know, there's football on the TV. You just watch and watch.
0: Okay.
2: Our electricity bills now is neck and neck with our house rent.
0: Oh, tell me.
2: It's neck and neck with our house rent. And how we are going to survive this situation is what

0: I don't know.
1: It's a
0: You know?
1: lot. It's a lot. But one
0: But
1: thing
0: what
1: I
0: can we
1: got,
0: do now?
1: you just football is helping you out this season. It's giving you joy. It's
0: Football
1: giving you joy this
0: is
1: season when you
0: doing
1: just want to relax. That's what you run to.
0: I don't know how to answer this question, but the kids are adjusting to you.
1: Okay. All right. I hear you. All right. Thank you so much. Thank
0: Thank
1: you
0: you.
1: so much. Yeah. So it's more like a lot of people don't understand what we are talking about. Yeah, I'm looking at the fact, the utility bill, house rent, foodstuff, this, that, on relationship problem, all of this. Oh my God, your mother, your father, your sister, your brother, you want to run out, you want to go to Togo, everything. You want to disappear. But you know you cannot disappear. And you can't even kill yourself. And you're not going to die anytime soon, never. But you have to stay sane. So I'm asking, when all of this thing, it's coming down on you, how do you even stay put? How do you stay sane and not scream? And not just do something bad or lash out at people around you. How do you stay sane? How do you bring joy into your life? Hello?
2: Hello, I greet you.
1: Good evening. I greet you too. Your name and location.
2: Evening to you. What please, what is your name like?
1: My name is Damsel.
2: Amza.
1: Yes.
2: All right. You know, I'm a member of the family.
1: Wow. Member, you're welcome. So, member, what's your name?
2: I'm Emma from
1: Emma.
2: Enugu.
1: Emma from Enugu. Emma, you're so welcome. All right, so Emma,
2: Yeah.
1: go ahead. Tell us
2: What?
1: what is keeping you sane this season.
2: Okay. Yeah, my dear. It's just, you know, trusting in your God as in knowing your God. You understand? Knowing whatever you believe in, you understand? Let me put it that way. But it's knowing God. God is, there's none beside God.
1: Oh,
2: So
1: this.
2: knowing God, I'm speaking for myself, knowing God and the music, yeah, that is just the medicine.
1: Oh, your medicine this period, your go-to.
2: It's a lot in this country.
1: It is. All right.
2: Yeah,
1: Ima, thank
2: well
1: you so.
2: done.
1: Yeah, thank you so much. A friend of mine would say it's food. Food is keeping him sane. Like, okay. Yeah, people and what is keeping them sane. So we're gonna quick commercial break. When I return, I'm still taking your calls as well as your messages. Please stay with us.

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0: unable to afford things. Other people are going through sicknesses. There are people who are in troubled family. They are always crying. There's somebody going through a heartbreak. So it's not only money. And that's the reason I'm asking, what's keeping you sane? What is really keeping you sane? What is holding you still in this season that we are in, where we wake up to a lot of troubled news and it just, oh my God, did you even see the news of that girl in Abia State? I think she's from Abia State, but was killed in Imo State by two men. Did you see that news? I was mute for 10 minutes when I saw that. I was cursing the man, but I wasn't saying anything out because the 10 minutes, I was just cursing in my head. I was baffled. I was depressed. I told myself, can I come online again today? But I went online much later because I have to do something. And when I would not see the thing again, I'm like, what is this? What exactly is this? So what is keeping you sane right now as a human being? That you're not able to blow the rooftop off. What is keeping you sane? Hello?
1: Hello?
0: Yes, good evening. Your name and location?
1: Yeah, Danzel.
0: Yes.
1: Danzel, good evening. Mike.
0: Yes, Mike, please go ahead.
1: Yeah, how you doing?
0: I'm doing well, and you?
1: I'm okay. I started, when all these things, I started gymming, okay? So
0: love it.
1: I started gymming. I went to a gym instructor, and he told me a couple of things that I need to get. I wanted to build it myself so that I can actually wake up in the morning, 6 o'clock, and you need to see me now, man.
0: Love it.
1: Man is looking all doctor, man.
0: Okay, like, okay.
1: I look at myself, I'm like, when? Why? You know, most times, all these things that happen will actually make you, when I look at you, that in the church yesterday, when I was going, a sister called me and said, what is happening? I'm like, what happened? He said that, when I was putting on the white shirt, it was like your clothes are all boxed up in your triceps, biceps. I'm like, just three months. I told her that by December 31st, men, guys are going to be very scared of me coming around their girls.
0: Okay, so now.
1: It's okay for you, a guy to come and walk out.
0: Okay.
1: Because, like, I look at myself in the mirror and I'm like, what were you doing before, man? You really need to see me now. Like,
0: love
1: I'm crazy
0: it,
1: about myself.
0: Please. I love that.
1: I'm telling you, I'm crazy. I look at myself, I'm like, and what I want to say is that if you see all these guys that are walking out, that are looking all, it's not easy. It's not easy. I built these things myself. Like, I added the weight to be more than the ones that at the gym so that it can make me. And you feel happy when you're done. Like, you look at yourself.
0: You see the progress.
1: You want to go and throw something out of the room. You're wearing just your trousers, And someone look at you and, like, the chest is okay. the tricep, bicep. Like, before 31st of December.
0: Amen.
1: Pastor. I feel like I want to pull off myself.
0: Please don't do that. But I hear you, Mike. I love that.
1: I want to encourage people, just like we all know it's getting crazy. But
0: true.
1: You can't kill yourself because tomorrow will be better. Okay? So just look for something to, make yourself feel, wait for that this guy said joy is coming.
0: Yeah.
1: So, and that joy will come. So just try to keep yourself happy for that joy to come, okay? Thank you so much, right?
0: Yeah, thank you. Just real quick, right? Joy is coming, but at the meantime, bring joy. The joy that you can bring into your life, bring it. The one that is coming, be waiting for it. But the one that you can afford to bring into your life, bring it. I was going to ask you, Mike, how would the girls at the gym, they are not really... Because this gym, before some men will start now, and their wives will start calling me. That's it, since my husband started the gym. He's a awesome. I hope people are not doing any other thing there, okay? But training. Amen.

0: right? What's keeping you sane this season? Hello, good evening. Yes, good evening. Your name and location?
1: Well, my name is Pastor Kuro. I'm calling from Bokyo Benue State.
0: Pastor?
1: Pastor O.
0: Pastor O. Pastor O, you're so welcome. Yeah. Please go ahead, Pastor O.
1: What keeps me
0: sane
1: out of staying on this kind theory is when I begin to, in any condition, know that God is able. And again, I find a Christian music that will be telling me something about God. Yes, I know.
0: Wow.
1: So I love music. Especially Christian music, worship.
0: Yeah.
1: Yes, especially worship. When I see someone, I put worship song on my phone or radio or CD or anything, any device that I can use to hear that worship song at that moment. And from that worship,
0: yeah,
1: I'm meditating on what God...
0: You see, right? At this point, let me do this. You know, I'm Christian, so I'll tell you this. I highly recommend Christ. Oh my God. So weeks ago, I was going through a phase. I went and downloaded Chinyere Udoma's song from many years ago. The way that trouble had, it just disappeared. And I was so okay because I was just so bitter about something. I highly recommend God. I heard someone say something today. What's keeping her sane is speaking in tongues for 10 to 15 minutes. I highly recommend God for people who are Christians. I highly recommend a good church. I want to really put it in now. At this point, I highly recommend. It's not because of you want to go and beg God for something. Give me a house in the village and in the city. But I highly recommend God, even if you have. I highly, highly recommend God. It just fills the void. You could have everything, but you are just on. You don't just know why you are not happy. You don't know why you can't find joy. You have food, you have drink, you have clothes, you have connection, but there is still this void. And you're a Christian. I recommend God. I recommend you go for those services. I recommend you join a department in church. Join a department. Be productive in church. Don't come and warm their chair every Sunday. Do something, even if you are not part of those people, make the ushers or the protocol members that work during the service. Do something after service. I really recommend God for a lot of you who are Christians. I highly recommend it. It will help you. It will help me. I'm telling you. Hello.
2: Hello. Yeah. Good evening.
0: Yes. Good evening. Your name and location, please.
2: My name is Abraham from Benue State.
0: Abraham, blessings of mine. Abraham, how are you?
2: I'm fine. How are you doing?
0: I'm great. Please go ahead, dear.
2: Oh. Okay, you know, in every human being, we have person with disabilities.
0: Yes.
2: We have crazy people. We have mad people. We have people who are incomplete. We have different kind of human beings. But in the eyes of God, we are one.
0: True.
2: Right?
0: Yes.
2: Good. So, I believe the only thing that keeps people with disability, people who are not complete, is music.
0: To my
2: own best of knowledge. Yes, it's music. Gospel songs. Gospel music.
0: Wow.
2: Keep us alive.
0: Wow.
2: And then, shortly, I really, really want to appeal to you.
0: Yes.
2: You know, in my home, I am visually impaired.
0: Okay.
2: Visually impaired. So I lost my stick, walking stick, God broke. So going to back home, and then I find it difficult. And the worst thing is that so many things started happening unusual. So many things started working unusual. I easily access what I do access before because the speak got broke. So getting it back now is a challenge. Yes, a challenge to me. So I'm trusting in God. to get it. It's 25. Yes, it's 25,000 naira.
0: Okay.
2: So I just really want to appeal to you, if at all you get any help from anywhere for me, to get my working, to get my working stick back, I'll be very grateful to God Almighty.
0: Amen. Amen. You've said it all, and I know that a lot of people are listening. And if anybody, let me check if I can get your number. Please hold on. Yes, hold on. Hold on.
2: Okay.
0: Yes, don't end the call yet. So in case anybody has anything to send across, I would forward your number to the person, and you definitely would get it, okay? Abraham, right?
2: Yeah.
0: All right. I'm rooting for you. I'm praying for you. And if you have anything that you would want to give to Abraham to get his stick, please come right up with it. I would send you his number. You get to contact him, help him with the funds for it. Please. He really needs it at this season, okay? To bring joy into his life, you see? To help him keep sane. Because someone who is visually impaired with no stick, at least there's a part of joy that have been cut off, but not totally. So if you are in the capacity to assist, I would gladly forward his details to you, his number, so you get to call him and take it up from there. Thank you very much. All right, keep your calls coming through 0916-000-4945. If you are in Enugu City, you know it's rainy. Yeah, it's raining right now. Cool weather. Hello, good evening. Yeah, good evening. Your name and location, please. Hello? Yeah, I can hear you. Please go ahead. Trying to. Please, could you be audible?
3: Hello?
0: Hello? All right. Endeavor to call back 0916-000-4945. What is keeping you sane in this season? What is keeping you sane? Easy. Cooking? Is it content creation? Is it sleeping properly? Please, again, I want to beg, if you know anything I can do to sleep, like if I put my head on the pillow, I will sleep off. Tell me. I need it at this point. I need it because it's hard to sleep these days. You put your head on the pillow and you can't sleep immediately. I am envious of people who just put their head on the pillow and they just doze off. 1 hour, you're here to sleep. God, it's a lot. Hello. Hello. Yes, good evening. Could you speak up?
3: Hello.
0: Yes, go ahead. Your name and location, please. Your name? All right, you might have. Your name again? Austin, is that you?
3: Yes.
0: Oh, I don't know. The network is terrible. Austin, how are you? Yeah, my love. Please, Austin, go ahead. Yeah, Austin, go ahead.
3: Okay, I am, right?
0: Yes. It's a lot. Austin, please endeavor to call back or just send me a message, okay?

0: Hello, good evening.
1: Hello.
0: Yes, your name and location, please.
1: Hello.
0: I can hear you. Your name and location. Kind of. I'm excited about the rain, but not to interrupt my show. Hello? Can you hear me?
1: Yes.
0: Yes. Yes, good evening. What is all this? So hot. All right, good
1: Hello.
0: evening. Yes, good evening. Your name and location, please.
1: Hello.
0: I can hear you.
1: Yes. Hello.
0: Hello, can you hear me? All right, good evening. Oh my God. Oh, John, your first time caller. All right, go ahead there. Oh. Okay. Okay. Amen. Amen. Thank you so much. Thank you. I appreciate
1: It's a very cool weather now.
0: Yeah, it
1: Imagine
0: is.
1: me, I'm still outside
0: Oh.
1: now. I'm still outside.
0: Oh
1: In
0: my.
1: the season of Nigeria, I'm still outside. With my AK-47, I feel well, it's fine, okay?
0: Yeah.
1: So I just keep it on.
0: Thank you.
1: Have a nice day.
0: Appreciate. I don't know if he's a man of service because at some point I could not hear him, but a big shout out to your girlfriend. She's doing the Lord's work, and I pray that your relationship keeps, getting more solid. And may God bless you if you're a man of service and you are just out there trying to make sure the Nigeria is put together. May God see you through, right? I'm sending you hugs and the Lord bless you. Thank you so much for calling in. All right, 0916-000-4945. What are you doing currently to be seen in Nigeria? What are you doing? Right, a lot of people have called in, some said music. Personally, I have to introduce movies into my routine to be seen. And when I mean movies for many, many years ago. Think of me trying to watch Prison Break now. Now you know. Now you know, right? It I really need to be seen. So yes, I had to start watching Prison Break. That's a movie from 2005. I just had to bring it back. I just want to watch that movie. I need something to, you know, to also keep me sane. It's also adding up. It's adding up to the sanity that I need. Some people mentioned music. Yeah, music is that thing. There's also therapy, exercise, the gym, like Michael. So if you would want to distract, you know the thing, right? It's not really about distraction. It's just trying to keep sane and bring joy into your heart. So you could get a new routine, like learn something new, do something new, join a community. Walk around your street in the evening. What are you doing sleeping in your house from morning to night and you don't even come out and greet anybody? Unless all the people in your street are bad people, I would understand. If not, walk around. Just walk around and get back to your house at some point. Greet people if you have to, which I think you should. Because this life is too short. Have you ever thought of this, right? When people say, I know, I like to be on my own. No, you came to the world where we have millions and billions of people full, like filled inside here, inside this spherical shape that we're in, right? And you said, no, I don't, I just want to be on my own and everything. When you die, you still be on your own. You're not here to be on your own like that. No, you're not. So find the community. Find a community. You could volunteer to do something and not be paid for it. When I mean maybe in church or a children department, something to bring joy into your heart. Something to keep you sane, something to keep your brain busy, something to keep you active in this season. Do it. You could journal. You could find your jotter, your pen, and you start writing things. You could hang out with friends, sleep. And I recommend Christ for a lot of people. I recommend, if you're Christian, I really recommend going to church. There's this part of the Bible that said where the brethren are gathered. See me, I've forgotten. But something like that. That speaks about, I can't remember. But yeah, go to church. You know that part where I mentioned someone said that she would speak in tongues for 10 to 15 minutes. Do that to edify your soul, to bring peace. The Holy Spirit is your comforter. You could even pray to the Holy Spirit maybe for 10 minutes when you feel troubled, when you feel like your heart is about to leave your body. And you feel like it's raining down on you. Just, you could speak in tongues. You could pray. Cry if you can. Yes, you can keep saying through crying. But don't be ashamed of it. Just get back into reality much later. Oh, that's even part of reality. The crying is also part of reality. But just get back to other things. You can cry just for a little while. Because joy would come in the morning. But bring joy into your heart. Please do something to keep sane. You can as well leave your WhatsApp for some days. Your Instagram, your TikTok, your Facebook. Anyone, any of this app that is really adding, you know, a lot of pain to you, you could just exit for some time. You could block some people that you follow that they are not really doing a lot to your life. Their content is just trying to contaminate the little sanity that you have. Block them. Block them. Find peace. We are not here for the longest. You're 30 today or you're 20. Very soon you'll be 70. Very soon you're 80. So you see, life is quite short. It is. So for the little while that we are here, let us find ways to be happy. Let us find ways to be sane. Let us find ways to bring joy into our life and our heart. Keeping sane is an achievement. It's something that you really, really need to prioritize. And this is me reaching out to each and every one of you listening, going through a phase right now that you do not understand. You want to scream at some point. You are feeding 5 people in the house. It is a lot. You don't even know where the next meal would come from. You want to really start something up and it's not, you don't even know who would help you. You need to make payments. You are in debt. You look at the condition of this country, you cry. You don't even know how can it get better. Oh, we have an election here next year. Who would become the next president? How are we assured that the next president will do something good? Or maybe if the same president, if he comes back, we don't pray. Right? We'll do something good in our lives. But I want you to know that it will get better. You would smile again. You'll be happy. And may whatever you're going through not lead to your death. May it lead to joy, joy, joy, joy. My mom will always say that Naige Bigi da Ibiri Homa. And that's my prayer for you. For all that you have sown, you're going to reap bountifully. You will not die. You would live. You'll be happy. God will come through for you, whether you like it or not. Whether you are happy or you are angry at him, he would come through for you. And I wish you the very best, the very best. Tomorrow is Tenderhearted Tuesday as well as Love Talk Tuesday. Get to talk to you again about love and romantic relationships. My name is Damsel. Have you beautiful night rest. Good evening to you.
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